0: we got a victim walking up to me saying he was just a victim of a pickpocket. They hit the red line going down, male black in a white shirt. I don't know if the SDSE can look at that.
1: You said Staten Adams, right?
0: Yeah.
1: All right, 10-4. 7301 Sam, are you on the zone?
2: Seventy-three oh one Sam.
1: There was a pickpocket that happened at Staten Adams. The offender possibly went down to the red line over there. If you would be able to check for an M1 white shirt.
2: Yeah, 10-4 will take a look.
1: Thank you.
3: One 122 is no answer on that callback.

0: 7514.
1: 7514.
0: Further information, this victim said he got his wallet stolen. However, then he said he got it back. He wanted me to let me know at this time he doesn't want to pursue any other charges. But he was a male, black, in a white shirt. He dove underground at the red line right here on State and Adams.
1: Okay, 10-4. The victim got his wallet back and doesn't want to sign complaints. I know 7301 Sam is checking, but I'll let him know. Thank you.

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0: Can you put us on an on view on Kingsbury and Huron traffic crash?
1: 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Let me know if you need EMS.

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0: Show me following ambulance 42 to Northwestern. This would just be a detox. My partner's in the back of the ambulance.
1: Great, sounds good. It's going to be 1837 on the clock.

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1: You can probably call the battery and short distances in at LaSalle and Lake.
0: LaSalle and Lake 10-4.

0: 1831.
1: 1831.
0: Well, can you put a dealership 800 on box, please?
1: Yeah.
0: It's 5500 Adam Zimmer.
1: 5500 Adam Zebra.
0: 10-4.
1: Sorry, 10-4.

0: 1831.
1: 1831. Can I get a 99 Adams, please?
0: Ten Forest, John King, 337-378, 337-378, event number 10510, and then 31, I'm not getting anything back on that dealer plate. What's the expiration that it has on it?

0: is 2026.
1: Okay, do you have a VIN that we can run? Because I'm not getting anything back. I ran it that way.

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1: 114.
0: Auto accident, Lower Wacker in Michigan. The caller witnessed a two-car accident on Lower Wacker. A blue Toyota got hit by a white sedan. This is third party. Witness, only one call.
1: 10-4.
0: And new in one, Adams and Clinton at the Chase Bank. Security guard of Chase is acting belligerent and kicked her book bag.

0: 13,
1: I have an auto accident and a Parker. I'm going to put in the stack, please.
0: Right.

0: 谢谢球。
1: 谢谢球。
0: Yeah, can you confirm, like, which hospital, like, the ambulance brought the patient, the driver to? Because, like, the doctor here said that no one was brought here by this alleged ambulance.
1: So, I mean, my partner called the fire side, and that's what they gave us, based on the engine and the ambo and the location. Do you want to call the zone and I can transfer you over?
0: Sorry. I'll work on it first. I'll let you know.
1: Okay, sounds good. I mean, it sounded weird that they would transport somebody to community first from Grand, but I don't, that's what they told us.

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1: 131.
0: Coming at 30 in Ida B. Wells in Columbus Drive.
1: Ida B. Wells in Columbus, 10-4.

0: Any Michigan Avenue units, Michigan and Chestnut for a male that fainted on bus number 4373. The bus is stationary facing northbound.
1: 1883 King, I'll take that. I'll take Boy and Adam with me.
0: 10-4, thanks.

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0: 35-34 Queen.
1: What unit was that?
0: 7574 Queen.
1: 7574, go.
0: We had a little disturbance on Jackson Dearborn. Well, you can 19 call it. Can I get an event number?
1: 7-4, one sec.

0: Sam. 7574, that's 10722. 10722. Go ahead, 102 Sam.
1: For that accident on Lower Wacken, Michigan, not sure if those units are still there. Seems like it was a hit and run. It was captured on pod 9397 Henry at 1844 hours. Unit 1 was a white Jeep, plate David Queen, 56215. Unit 2, black SUV, plate George Adams, 30939.
0: 10-4-102 sound.

0: 7524, Frank.
1: Was that 4524, Frank?
0: 7524, Frank. Yes, well, you showed me in 54 Paul here at 18 West Monroe at the CIBC Theater for the entrance. Can I get a VIN number, please?
1: 10-4, I'm on.

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1: 1822.
0: Can you show us an 18 doing traffic crash report?
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2: Thank you.
1: All right, pending an ET, we have an auto accident in Sheffield and Willow, a disturbance, 1233 North Wells, auto accident with injuries just at the board at Division in Larrabee, and a disturbance at Oak and Rush.

0: 7524, Frank, we're still waiting on another number, please.
1: 10.
0: 110. Yes, Quad, 71 should have given you all the pertinent information for their job. However, they're going to send you a message. They're going to have a new assignment. The paper needs to be reassigned to a different car for that job.
1: Okay. Where's the paper car meeting 171 for this? Or did they just...
0: 71 is going to head out. Whoever the paper car is, will go to the hospital and take that paper.
1: Okay, sounds good. I will assign somebody right now.
2: ATJ 83 King.
3: You could do with the ammo 43. Thank you for the backup.
1: All right, 10-4, thank you.

0: 142.
1: Hey, 42, before you go in on paper from that auto accident, can you head over to Insight regarding the shop that 171 is on? I have all the information needed. I'm sure they're going to give you the info that you need. If not, just call the zone and I'll give you the info.
2: Right. 1831, can you show us an 18 on paper?
1: 1831, 10-4. Sergeant at 18.
3: 8:30.
1: 8:30, I'm going to call out this auto accident, Sheffield and Willow. They're going to go into the station for a report.
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0: 1412 for info.
1: 812.
0: 12. CFD just called me and said that you don't need to go to Community First, that the ambulance accidentally had put Community First, but it was Northwestern.
1: Okay.

0: 833?
1: 833.
0: Okay, we got a disturbance on the V at 21st and Rush. Well, Oak and Rush, it says that there is a male walking up and down Oak Street hitting glass bottles together. He's male, unknown race, mid-30s, average height. He got on a gray short with some shorts with a backpack. No further.
2: One twenty-one.
0: Hey, we got a disturbance on the beat at Adams and Clinton. Miss Williams says a security guard of Chase is acting belligerent and kicked her book bag. No further.

0: 123.
1: Hey, can I have you head over here? It says DUI driver at 109 West Polk. Alex says there's a male white lesbian wearing a blue shirt and a black Honda with license plate ET14462. He's intoxicated and broke the entry gate with his hand. He's still in the garage trying to leave. No further.
0: Simple.
1: No pending M18. We got a domestic disturbance at Michigan and Ohio near the Chase Bank. A caller is having a dispute with his ex-girlfriend. She owes him money. They'll be waiting in front of the residence with a red and white socks hat, black Nike tech, and a white T-shirt. No further. Phone clear.
0: 142.
1: 142, go ahead.
0: Can you show me a number?
1: That was 142, and you said, where are you going?
0: Can you show me that insight?
1: 10-4, we got you at insight. Can I have a sergeant at 18?
0: 20.
1: Hey, 20, this auto PI on Division in Larrabee. The ambulance and the engine return to quarters. Are we able to code it out?
0: 99. Oh.
1: Was that a unit coming in?

0: 18:30.
1: 18:30, go ahead.
0: Swag, can you put me on 33's job?
1: 10-4.

0: to the board at 18. We got a suspicious person at 1120 North LaSalle, 1120 North LaSalle. We got an unknown female black wearing black and a male black wearing black. They came running through the rear door. They don't live there, and they're concerned for the elderly door woman. Unknown weapon. Zone clear.
1: One ton.
0: 110, go ahead.
1: Yes, but I know no one's available, but can I get that number for an outdoor roll call, 31 East Roosevelt, please?
0: 10-4. Okay. 110, that's 10931.
2: Eighteen twenty-four. We're going to be at Hudson and Evergreen for our supervisor to further notice.
0: 10-4.

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0: You make it a 19-4, can we get lunch at North in Sheffield?
1: 10-4.

Welcome to the Board Pending at 18. We got to check the well-being at 1000 North Lakeshore. It's a possible auto accident. Well, they were involved in an auto accident with possible injuries, but then they hung up, so they want to make sure she's okay.

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1: 1821,
0: go ahead.
1: Show's clear for the ISR. I'm having lunch at 18.
0: 10-4. You got a code for the suspicious person?
1: $11.

0: job sending in one. We got a regular driver at Michigan and Jackson, assistant citizen at 630 West Harrison. Jobs pending in 18. We got an assault just occurred at Clybourne and Sheffield. A battery just occurred at Stockton and Fullerton. A disturbance at 1233 North Wales. A suspicious person at 1120 North LaSalle. And a domestic disturbance at Michigan and Ohio. Zone 4 clear.
1: One eight two one go. Instagram. 1883 Boyle, go to Michigan, Ohio.
0: 1883 Boyle, I got you going to Michigan and Ohio.
2: 83 King, show me going with him.
0: 10-4 King.
3: One eight six one Adam,
0: go.
3: Yeah, we're gonna be taking 1 2 from 18-27-427 South Shore Drive. It's gonna be 858 on the mileage.
0: 10-4 is 1918.

0: What do you got on LaSalle?
1: On LaSalle, we got a suspicious person. Yeah, 1120 North LaSalle. Say someone is walking into the building and roaming around the building that doesn't live there. Female black and a male black.
0: 1861 Charlie, we'll take it.
1: 1861 Charlie, I got you going.

0: 123.
1: Hey, we got another call on your job, and they also gave an address of 703 South Clark.
0: Thank you.

one more thing. Can I have you head to this person down at 401 South Wabash in the parking lot? They just say it's a man down in the parking lot. No other information. Fire is en route. One more thing. I'm going to put this reckless driver on.

0: 1883 King.
1: 1883 King, go ahead.
0: I passed by Ohio and Michigan a few times. Nobody flagged me down, waved me down. So you can make it a 19 boy for now, and then if they call back, I'll take it.
1: 10-4, I got it.

0: 123.
1: 123, go.
0: Yeah, it's quite a few of my... Can we get a call back? This seems to be a Charlie address.
1: 10-4, we'll give him a call.

0: 18-14.
1: Hey, I need you to go to this battery just occurred on the B.S. Stockton and Fullerton. Jackie says a male black wearing a red shirt and denim shorts attacked him. The male threw a metal cup at him. Offender is by the tunnel near this address. No further.
0: 10-4.

0: 123.
1: Okay, so it's the parking garage right on Polk and Clark. She can't leave. She's on the first level of the parking garage. She wants you to just drive in. You enter off the Polk side. It's the north side of Polk parking garage.
0: So is it 7:30 South Park?
1: It's on Clark, but she wants you to enter from the Polk side.
0: We have, like, a lot of, over here parking garages, so she needs to give the exact address.
1: Okay, 7:30 South Clark. Enter on the Polk side. Last parking,

0: 131. Hey, can I have you head to this assistant citizen at 630 West Harrison? It's the extra storage building. The caller says he has some silver matters inside with the city. He was told to call CPD for an assist when he's serving papers for court. He'll be waiting for you in a khaki shirt, black sweatpants, beige and white shoes with sunglasses on. He's on foot. No further.
1: That's all.

0: fucking up? A sergeant at 18?
1: 20.
0: Hey, 1820, on this person down 600 North McClure, ambulance 11 did return to quarters, so can we code it?
1: 99.

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0: You had this as a type D crash, correct?
1: Correct.

0: 133.
1: Hey, can I have you answer this domestic disturbance at 2930 South Federal? Is unit 502. Ayana says her girlfriend is refusing to leave the apartment and she wants her removed. No weapons, but the caller states they are high and drinking. No further.
0: Sounds like a party, 10-4.
1: One ten. Go ahead.
0: Yes, Brian. I actually got a couple of units. Send another unit to backup 33 as well, please.
1: 10-4. 132. Hey, I need you to go to 6133 over there at 2930 South Federal. I dropped it on the box.
0: That's fine.
2: 121.
1: 121, I got you going as well.

0: 123.
1: 123,
0: go ahead.
1: Square, if you don't mind, can you run me in your joint license, please? That's going to be Eddie Tom, 14662.
0: Eddie Tom, 14662.
1: 10-4.
0: 10-4, stand by.
2: 123, that plate's coming back on a black 2024 Honda Utility to a Travis Gregory out of Batavia, Illinois, valid until May 2027.
1: Thanks for your mind. Go ahead and put it out.

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0: 54 Nora, can I get a VIN number at the Chicago Theater, and then you can show me clearance?
2: Your event number is 11290.
0: 133.
1: 133, go ahead.
3: Yeah, looking at the ticket, there's no 2930 South Federal. There is a 2930 South Dearborn, so we're going to check that out.
1: 10-4.

0: 75-14 center.
1: Yeah.
0: 7514
1: Sam, go ahead.
0: Yeah, sorry, good evening. This protest has concluded. You can show us clear. SWAT, this was for Federal Plaza.
1: Okay, yeah, we know. 10-4.
2: 121, just for info, it is 2930 South Dearborn.
1: 10-4, we got you guys at 2930 South Dearborn.

New Pennington 18, we got a battery just occurred at Chicago and State at Whole Foods. We got a male Asian wearing a light green shirt with shorts inside of Whole Foods. He pushed the caller's sister. Ambulance was refused, no weapons. It's all clear.

0: 124.
1: Hey, can I have you go to dispatch just occur at Target 1154 South Clark? The security is saying they got a male black wearing a blue Yankees hat and a white shirt selling out of the establishment and trying to leave. He was seen in a brown Chevy SUV, no further.
0: 74.
2: One, two, three.
1: 123, go ahead.
2: Yeah, I got one that's in at 724 South Clark.
1: It's 1942.

0: 1811.
1: Hello?
0: Hey, am I your assault just occurred at Clybourne and Sheffield? Danny said there's a male white driving a white Acura. He was involved in an auto accident. He's getting aggressive with him while he was waiting for the light to turn. He'll be waiting for you in a black Ford Explorer. No further.
1: 10 for 1 second.

0: 133. You can give a disregard.
1: 10-4. We're going to disregard at 2930 South Dearborn. Everyone, we got a disregard at 2930 South Dearborn.

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1: That's a Lancaster station.

0: 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We got 123 ID for the show up.
1: 123, go ahead with the ID.
0: Oh. 123, positive ID for the show up.
2: Yeah.
1: Okay, it's 1945.

0: Well, 24, flesh.
1: One 24, go ahead.
0: It's going to be a brown Chevy Tahoe, Indiana tags, David Union Eddie 383. David Union Eddie 383, last seen going northbound on Clark from this location.
2: 10-4.

0: Was that 100 X-ray?
1: 100 X-ray, yeah, you could close out this event. Thanks for anyone that assisted. Everyone's first. 10-4.
0: 142? 142. Hey, they need to call CPIC.
2: No, no.

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1: 111.
0: Can I have you head to the starting and suicide at 8 West Monroe and Unit 1803? Looks like they got a call from ARS and also 988 was involved. We got an area guitar. He's 35 years old. He said he wants to kill himself and he has a BB gun. He's home at this address. No further.
2: 1-864 Adam.
0: 1-64 Adam.
2: 1-864 Adam. We landed. It's at 870 mileage.
0: 864 Adam is 1950.

0: 133, go ahead.
1: Yeah, you can make this one, Frank. Thanks for all the tremendous backup.
0: No problem.
2: Thank you.
0: I'm sorry, who was that?

0: 1-861-CHARLIE.
1: 1-861-CHARLIE, go ahead.
0: Street stop 515 North State, we're good.
1: Got you at a street stop at 515 North State. One thirty-two.
2: 131,
1: go ahead.
2: 131, we're on scene. Can you give a call back to the caller to see if they're still here?
1: Yeah, one second.

0: 132.
1: 132.
0: Can I have you go to this disturbance at 2000 South Wabash? It says the security Russell said they got a former employee by the name of Ramon Novato. He's a male Hispanic with a black shirt and with a blue shirt and black pants. He's refusing to leave. They did call back.
2: No. 131 for that assistant citizen. I did a call back and it was a hotel phone number.
1: Time for thinking.

0: 121.
1: Can I have you answer this commercial alarm, 601 West Harrison, unit 1118. They say the panel glass break alarm went off. Key holder not reached. No further.
0: Okay.

All jobs pending in 18. We got a disturbance at 1233 North Wells at the Plum Market. Another disturbance at 1446 North Dearborn. We got a battery just occurred at Chicago and State. Assist a citizen at 445 East Ohio. Pending in 1, we got a Parker times 1 at 122 South Michigan. And new to the board, we got a person down at 520 South Michigan at the Congress Hotel. Zone 4 clear.

0: 120.
1: 120, go ahead.
0: Well, see that Parker's still there at 122 South Michigan Squad, not quoted out.
1: 10-4. 120, actually, we got a bad number on it.
0: All right, 19 Paul.
1: Thanks.
2: Eighteen thirty-three.
1: Go ahead.
2: Five Eddie, can we get 30 and 18?

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1: Hey, Team 21, go ahead.
0: Put that to service at telemarketing, Fox.
1: 10-4.

0: 1832. Are you still working on paper?
1: 32, yes. We'll be done shortly.
0: Okay.
2: One forty-two. I'm on the phone with you, Big Shark.
0: Perfect, thank you. That's what they were asking. Thank you.
2: One fourteen.
3: Can we have steady decision, please?
0: One fourteen, 10-4.

0: 1863 David.
1: 1863 David.
0: 1883 David. Put me on a disturbance on Michigan and Ohio.
1: Michigan and Ohio, 10-4.
2: Maybe 3-4, I'll head that way.
1: 10-4.
0: 83 David, it's actually Michigan and Ontario.
1: Michigan and Ontario, you guys good?
0: I'm good.
1: 10-4.
3: 83 King, tell me,
1: 83 King, 10-4.

0: 1-822.
1: 1-822.
0: Can we get lunch at 1954 North Halsted, please?
1: Yeah, 10-4.
0: Look at that, Serge.
1: Going to 1 with 1 is 2007.
0: 18 acres, Frank. Give me David's location.
1: Michigan and Ontario.
2: East side of the corner.
1: East side of the corner.

0: 83 David, disregard all the audio. What's my VAN number?
1: All right, gang, disregard for Ontario, Michigan, 11650, 11650. Again, disregard Michigan, Ontario.

0: 忘了说你对于需要三星人我都不管。
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1: Yes,
0: well, we're back on post.
1: Okay, 10-4.

0: 831. 831. Can you show me clear and can we get 30 and 18?
1: 1831, you're clear, 30 and 18, 10-4.
0: Thank you. 832.
1: 832.
0: You can show us clear. You have anything for us?
1: Yeah, battery on the beach, Chicago and State, multiple calls for a male Asian with light green shirt, shorts on at Whole Foods that pushed the caller sister.
0: 10-4, we're on the way.
2: Henry.
3: 10-4, Esquire. The official is clear. 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
1: 133, Henry, 10-4.
4: Eighteen eighty-three, David.
1: 83, David.
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1: 10-4, and thanks for all the backup over there with 83, David. Sergeant, a 1 for a code.
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0: Any unit over here to Solidarity Squad to do some parking enforcement over here by the planetarium.
1: 112.
2: Walsh.
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0: 83 William. Can you show me on a disturbance on Poppy Cleared Up, 19 Paul? Can I get an event number, please?
1: Disturbance at Navy Pier, 10-4. 19 Paul, it's event 11792.

0: 124. 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
1: 124, nice and ball.
0: Thank you. 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

still putting an 18 in a backlog CFD assist, 300 East North Water for a forced entry, a mental health disturbance, 170 West Oak, a sex offense, 340 East North Water Street, disturbance, North Dearborn, and an assisted citizen, 445 East Ohio, pending an 18.

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2: Can I get a quality of life mission, please, Brisker Park?
0: 10-4. 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

0: 120.
1: 120.
0: Yeah, 42, give me a call, squad.
1: 142, can you call the sergeant?
2: Okay.

0: 133.
1: Assist assistant 506 West Harrison at the Holiday Inn. He had called earlier and gave the address to the Greyhound bus station. Police calling back and said that he needs CPD help. He's trying to serve papers for court. His name is Andrew. He's at the, he's supposed to be at the Hotel Holiday Inn, 506 West Harrison.
0: 10-4.

0: any Michigan Avenue unit near 410 North Michigan for mail with an amplifier.
1: 83 animals, I thought.
0: Thank you.

0: 134 Henry. Getting a domestic, 2910 South Dearborn, for the ex-boyfriend at this location trying to run up on the caller.
1: What's the apartment number?
0: She didn't give an apartment number. She hung up and won't answer on any callbacks.
1: You have a name or anything?
0: That's a negative.
1: All right, so I will go to the front.

0: 1833 Mental Health Disturbance, 170 West Oak, for a 60-year-old male, white with long hair and white clothing, having a manic episode. Ambulance took him to Northwestern.
1: Oh. 833, they took him to Northwestern?
0: Yeah, you wanted to dupe it to them?
1: 10-4, unless they explain why they hit us over there.
0: No, they didn't, so we'll dupe it to them for now. Instead, can you take the sex offense 340 East Northwater Street for homeless male, black, with no shirt, no shoes, has his pants down, and was using the restroom?
1: 10-4.

0: 1832.
1: Hi there. 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
0: 1832-10-4, that's going to be John King 337-480. John King 337-480, event 11334.
1: 10-4, and good evening.

0: 190.
1: The Johnson 42 is on. Do you get the RD number?
0: Yes, I have it. The RD is John King 337415.
1: Thank you.

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1: Adam.
0: 1883 Adam.
1: 24 Paul, this.
0: Thank you.

Units in 18 getting a couple calls for assault in progress at Fairbanks in Ohio, Ohio in Fairbanks. Michelle says, there's a male black wearing a white hat, navy blue shirt, and green shorts that's following her, walking eastbound on Ohio. She's 6 months pregnant. Now, Justin is calling, says he was trying to park his car, and a female Asian wearing a white shirt and beige pants stood in the middle of the driveway and yelled racial slurs at him.

0: 164 David.
1: 164 David.
0: With T-South, LSD, Illinois.
1: Ten four.

0: 81 boy.
1: 1881 boy.
0: Hey, Sloan, can you run a Wisconsin 10 plate for me, please?
1: Yeah, we can try. Go ahead.
0: Young 9423 boy should be coming back to a black Mercedes.
1: Young 9423 boy out of Wisconsin, you said temporary?
0: Yeah, 10-4.
1: We'll try it. Right, 1881 boy, I'm getting it back on a 2017 convertible, Mercedes-Benz convertible, black in color, registered to a Martin Mercury out of Muskego, Wisconsin. It is valid till July 20th, 2026.
0: 10-4, thank you. Can you throw it on the box, please?
1: It's there.
0: Thank you.
2: One thirty-three. You created the show as relocating to 630 West Harrison.
1: 630 West Harrison, 2046.
2: One thirty-four Henry.
1: That's 5
2: boy, Lance, you go, buddy.
1: 10-4.

0: 164 David.
1: 164 David.
0: You run Avin for me.
1: 164 David Avin, go ahead.
0: Mary Lincoln, 5-10, Lincoln Eddie, George 1, 3, Paul David Adam, 1-9-4-1-3.
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0: 5319, Adam. Yes, ma'am. Could you ask B1812 to give the area a call?
1: Okay. 1812. 1812 for info. 1812, 1812. 1812. Can you give the area a call?

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0: Can you say Sergeant, please, at 410 North Michigan on a music disturbance?
1: Down 4.
2: 8-7, we'll have that way, sir.
0: 83 Frank, 10-4. 164 David.
3: David.
0: What kind of car do you have?
3: A motorcycle. Kawasaki.
0: Yeah, so I'm just getting the VIN decode back from this, so I'll drop what I have on the box, but I don't have anything with the registration attached.
3: 10-4.

0: 1831.
1: 831.
0: Next up is Assault in Progress at Fairbanks in Ohio, getting a couple calls for the male that was supposed to be following her, but he says that they had a dispute over a parking space.
1: 10-4.
0: 114. Domestic battery 189 North Lakeshore. The underpass, a female black and a male black were physically fighting wearing all black clothing. You copy?
1: 10-4.
0: 1822. 22, a disturbance, 1446 North Dearborn, for a male black sitting outside, refusing to leave in the rear.
1: 10-4.

0: 1883, Adam, is that music disturbance you're on related to 100 people out there gathering, doing something?
1: No, Squad, that's going to be at 401 North Michigan. We're at 410 on the other side.
0: Okay, just checking. Are there any 1883 units near 401 North Michigan for 100 people outside jumping double dutch?
2: That doesn't sound like an emergency, Squad. 83 Frank, I'll take care of it.
0: All right, 10-4.

0: 1812.
1: 1812. You recently earlier in regards to this message from like area 31?
0: 1812, we couldn't copy. You said you need the phone number?
1: No, like, they said that they're looking for someone who's not working on 12. Was this, like, a correct, were they trying to find me specifically?
0: 5319 Adam asked for 1812 to call. I don't know the specifics. 5319 Adam, are you still on the zone? Yeah, 1812, we don't know. She just asked for 1812 to call, so I'm not sure.
2: I'm in our SDSC room. Can you send a supervisor to all the people playing Double Dutch? Because there's definitely a lot of people out there. Find out what they got going on.
0: Is there an 18th District Sergeant that could check out 401 North Michigan?

0: 20.
1: Are you able to go to 401 North Michigan and see if there's what's going on with the people doing double duck?
0: No, no.
1: 164 David.
0: 164 David. I'm sorry, 164 A. We need a cage car over there.
1: 164 Adam, you need a cage car where?
0: 164 Adam, you're getting a cage car over at Monroe and LSD.
1: Okay, 64 Eddie, you're with David, 10-4. Can I get a unit with the cage to Lakeshore and Monroe? 111, you're the closest. 171, 111's got it. He's right there. Are you clear from your station assignment, though?
2: One thirty-one. Can you call parking enforcement over here on Motor Row?
1: Motor Row for parking enforcement, 10-4. One thirty-three Henry.
3: 133 Henry.
1: Disturbance at 1132 South Clinton Chipotle for a homeless male refusing to leave, and then a Parker 1326 South Michigan.
0: 10-4.
1: One seventy-one.
0: 71.
1: Assist a citizen 200 North LaSalle for help for the caller needing help to get to 1358 South Canal.
0: 10-4.

0: 1883 Frank.
1: You don't expect a code from the Double Dutch people, do you?
0: No. 100X is asking for a sergeant to go over there to check it out, so disregard it. 1820 is going over there.
1: 83 squad.
2: How long did long plan we out there?
1: 194.
0: Hold on, we got multiple units. 1883, you were coming in first.
3: 1883, I'm falling up now.
0: Okay. 100X, were you also coming in?
2: Yeah, all I want to know is how long they're going to be out there. Okay, that's all.
0: Okay, 1883, if you could do us a favor and just ask how long they plan to be out there. And...
1: thank you.
0: Eighty-three Frank for info.
1: 20 copies. Dutch folk told us that they're sticking around until like 9:30, 10 o'clock.
0: Okay, 100X, 9:30, 10 o'clock. Double dutching out there.
2: Nine. Just make sure someone monitors it from 18 side.
1: We are in 401, right? North of the river.
0: Yeah, 401 North Michigan. It's north of the river in 18. And they have all their Michigan Avenue units out on the street till 10 o'clock, so they are all right there.
4: One male for David, 4-4-5-5.
0: 10-4, it's 2100.

0: 112.
1: Yes, but everything here has slowed down. We'll come back in a little bit and reevaluate from there.
0: All right, we'll show you clear off Solidarity for now. Just let us know you're going back.

0: 19 Paul on our job, and we stopped at Chipotle on Clinton. 5 Eddie, and can we get lunch in one, please?
1: 10-4, thank you. 13300, you can take a disregard. 133, stopped at Chipotle.
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3: 10-4. 1883, Adam.
0: 1883, Adam.
3: Well, I'm going to have one in custody over here. We're going to be heading in 18.
0: All right, one in custody from 410 North Michigan. It's 2105.
3: Can I get my event number?
0: Yep, 11845, 11845.

0: 1883 William.
1: 82 William.
0: 83 William, I'm on this arrest. I'm transporting the offender into 18 right now.
1: From 410.
2: Yes.
1: Okay, 2107.

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1: King is going to hang out at 401 with this double dutch competition. It's nothing. It's little kids. It's a sponsored event. I'll show you over shortly.
0: Okay, 10-4. Thank you.

0: 1883.
1: Yeah, I'm sorry. I got mixed up. 83 Frank is going to stay at 401, not 83 King.
0: Okay, no worries. Thank you.
2: 83 King, shall we go into 18 with this arrest?
0: 1883 King, you're going in with the arrest, and 83 Adam, 10-4.

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0: Squad, if you have an available unit, can you have them closed out the skate park at Roosevelt, Michigan, please?
1: Any volunteers in one for Roosevelt, Michigan skate park? One 121, can you handle that?
2: That works.

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1: 7534 King.
0: Good afternoon, Scott. Can you show myself and 7534 Lincoln on a disturbance at Trump?
1: 10-4.

0: 171. Was the EMS dispatch for this call too?
1: No, an ambulance was not. Well, there is a call for the same location. Oh, she called back for an ambulance. She just called back 10 minutes ago for an ambulance.
0: 10-4, you can put us on a
1: 10-4.

0: 113. Commercial alarm 230 South Dearborn, the 12th floor.
1: 10-4.
0: 1833. Assault just occurred at Chestnut and Dearborn for a male with an orange shirt and a bicycle threatened him because he rode his bike on the sidewalk.
2: 4.
0: Just for info for units 18, a reckless driver at Southport and Fullerton for a gray sedan driving reckless. 1820, I'm coding this.

0: 1814.
1: Next up is going to be criminal damage to property just occurred, 456 East Illinois. In the underground parking garage, there's a male motorist in a RAV4 that hit five parked vehicles. And I don't know if he fled the scene or if he's still there.
0: 10-4.

0: 133 Henry.
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0: H4, 19 Paul, can you show us me Dennis Iron?
1: 133 Henry, 10-4.

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0: EMS called State and Jackson at DePaul. There's a 13-year-old that is about to pass out. They take medicine for depression. Fire's going, requesting police.
1: 7-4.
0: Next up is, this is the citizen. It's got 2 hours on it, 445 East Ohio. He needs help getting his belongings from his ex.
2: Good boy.

0: 1881 boy.
1: Can you put us on a 3-stop 400 East River Drive?
0: 10-4.
1: Can you run a Illinois State ID for me, too?
0: Go ahead.
1: 4127-2088-005 Hall. Should be coming back to a Phillips.
0: Okay.
2: $18.99. Did you get anybody to go take care of that fountain?
0: No, not right now.

0: 1881 Boy.
1: 81 Boy.
0: 81 Boy, so he's coming back clear and valid with a temporary driver's license, and then he is a registered sex offender, but he's compliant, so he's good. Clear.
1: All right, 10-4. Can you throw that on the box, please?
0: 10-4, it's there.
2: 81 Boy.
3: 1881 Boy.
2: I got another ID. Can you run this one for me?
3: Go ahead.
2: It'll be John 6355 4499091.

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0: Are you cleared a copy for Jordan or Michael Jordan?
1: Oh, here's one second.

0: 81 boy, go ahead.
1: Alright, 1881 boy, Michael D. Jordan is coming back suspended, 808 West 76th Street in Chicago. He's popping one out of Kane County. It's serviceable in Cook County for a traffic offense. It's on the box.
0: 10-4, can you show us one in custody and roll the cage for us, please?
1: Is there a unit with the cage that could head over there to 1881 boy stop at 400 East River Drive? Do you have a cage? Can you head that way? In 81 boy, you have one in custody. 81 boy, you have one in custody at 2130. 83 William.
2: Good evening. Can you give me the number of who called on the street performer, please?
1: For 410 North Michigan, it's anonymous.
2: Okay, 10-4, thank you.
0: Eighteen twenty.
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1: Yes.

0: 122. Check the well-being, 400 West Madison. It was an Apple alert for some type of fall or accident.
1: 10-4.

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0: 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He's littering and they want him removed.
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0: QRS calling ambulance 80, you inside, my partner's riding in the back.
1: Insight 10-4,
2: 2143. 171. 171. You can group that ambulance 28, transport it to the hospital.

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1: 132, I'm supposed to finish it. Harrison and State. We're good.
2: Alright, Madison and State?
1: Harrison and State.

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0: phone, male black wearing a white t-shirt, jeans. The victim, a female black, is following him, going southbound on Clark. No further. 1, some for clear.
1: One 12 landed.
0: 112 got your landing. It's 2150.
2: What 22?
0: Are you still in Ohio?
2: No, we just left right now. He's a 19 caller. He's gone.
0: All right, so for not too far from there, we're getting a check to well-being, 460 East Ohio, 460 East Ohio. It was an iPhone alert for the owner who might have experienced a hard fall, and no one has been able to make contact with him. Can you check the area?
2: Of course.
1: Seventy-five fifty-four, Paul. Evening, squad. Can you show myself as well as 7524 Frank at the CIBC Theater, 18 West Monroe? Can we get an event number for the camera, please?
0: Good morning, 10-4. And just to confirm, the first one, was it 7554, Paul?
1: Correct. Squad 7554, Paul. And 7524, Frank.
0: 7-4.
3: That event number is 12934, 12934.
1: 10-4, copy that. You can show us clear. Thank you.
0: You're welcome.

Pedigan, it's in 1-8 person, 1-8-400 South Clark, 400 South Clark. Orlando says that the male white that sexually assaulted him is near and he wants him arrested. The offender is short with a black hat, black clothing. No further.

0: 122.
1: One, two, two, Keisha's getting gas on line.
0: What was the code for the check the building?
1: 5-4.
0: 10-4. And then on your way back, I'm going to stack that person wanted 400 South Park.
1: Yeah.

0: 132.
1: Are you still working on that assist the citizen, or was that a code?
0: There is a 2790 call.
1: All right, 10-4. And the next one is...

0: going to be this Best in Progress, Washington and Clark, Clark and Washington, for a female that says that a male stole another female's phone, male black wearing a white T-shirt and jeans. The victim was following him, female black going southbound on Clark, came in at 2147. No further.
1: Come for it.
0: Try again.
1: 1811 squad, 206 on the miles.
0: 1811 got you landing, 2156.

the units in 18, pending on the board in your backlog, we have a person down, Dearborn and Hubbard. Residential alarm 217 West Wisconsin, and then some wires down at 223 West Wisconsin. We have a disturbance 1543 West Fullerton, a Parker 1456 North Wheeland in a backlog at 2156

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1: Try again.
0: Okay. 1883 Frank.
1: Thank you. 1886 Frank, go ahead.
0: We'll make this a 19 Frank. Cloud fully dispersed.
2: Ten four. 1802 Sam.
1: 1802 Sam.
2: Oh, 2 Sam, person down, not 2 Paul, CFP low.
1: Tough rising.

For the units in 18, getting a check to Well-Being, 500 to 550 West Hobby Street. Derek, an older brother, is calling, saying that his little brother and his friend, both 17, got into an argument. The female is at a known location. The brother had her location, and it's showing at this location, 500 West Hobby. She has dyed hair. She's short. They're concerned. No further.

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1: 20.
0: Do we still have 1812? According to the board, they're supposed to be at Northwestern from an auto accident.
1: Let me give her a call. I saw her at the station doing a report. Let me call her.

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And for the Unity 1 coming on the board now in a backlog, we have a battery just occurred. 108 North State, CFD Zone Scene, requesting police. A person down, 15th place in Indiana. We have a disturbance, 1338 South Clinton. A theft report, a firearm was stolen, 180 North Jefferson. And then a Parker, 222 North Columbus at 2203.

0: 1812, are you still at Northwestern or are you clear now and available?
1: You can tell me clear from the report.
0: Good. All right, 1812, can you please head over to this wires down, 223 West Wisconsin? See if they return to quarters.
1: No, they're not.

0: 12, could you copy?
1: 812, I copy.
0: Thanks. Was there another unit?
2: 1814, can you hear us?
0: Go ahead.
2: Yeah, first Illinois plate, Edward Frank, 51663. It's the offender's car. And then did you get my partner's PVC message on the other three cars?
0: Eddie Frank, 51663, will add it to the ticket. And then as of right now, there are four plates in the ticket, including that one, the Eddie Frank 51663.
2: Okay, sounds great.

0: 1023.
1: 1023.
0: Yeah, I know we're busy squad, but when there's a unit available, can you have them swing by 29th and Calumet to clear out a bunch of illegally parked cars behind Dunbar High School?
1: We'll make a ticket. New to the boarding one per 102 Sam over at 29 in Calumet. There is a lot of, like, parking violators behind Dunbar High School.
2: One time. I'll check it out after we clear out

0: Was there a unit coming in?
1: David 2.
0: 132.
1: 46, David 2. Can we get a traffic stop?
0: Go ahead, what's the location for the traffic stop? I see you by like 412 East McFence Ridge, is that okay?
1: Yeah, 10-4, thank you, appreciate it.
0: You're welcome.
1: 110.
0: 110.
1: Yeah, 33 Henry's available. Please have him go to 29th and Kelly Men and clear and ticket any illegally parked vehicles, please. 10-4,
0: 133 Henry.
1: 10-4, square.
2: Show us going where 1834 is.
0: For that auto accident on Illinois?
2: 10-4.
0: Okay.
1: Seventy-five thirty-four King. Squad for that truck disturbance. You can make it 5-4. We got the payment issue resolved.
0: 10-4, thanks.

0: 1820.
1: 1820.
0: Can you put that last name? I ran on 1814's ticket as part of the crash.
1: Sounds horrible, Bill.

For the units in 1 and citywide, get an assault in progress, 186 North Wells, 186 North Wells. Jada, an employee, is calling, saying that there's an offender that's attempting to fight the employees, attempting to skip the bill, trying to run out. Female, black, dreads, short, heavy set, black shirt and jeans. Waiting on details to follow. 1, zone 4 clear.

For the units in 18, we're getting a reckless 600 North LaSalle. 600 North LaSalle, the caller says that there's a Corvette driving recklessly going westbound on Grand. Giving us a plate of George Boy 56957. And that's going back on a black Chevy Coupe from this lane.

0: 1832. Are you clear from paper?
1: We're just about done.
0: All right. If you can head over to this check the well-being, it's going to be 500 West Hobby. That's 500 West Hobby Street. Derek is calling. He says that his 17-year-old brother was hanging out with his friend, another 17-year-old, a female named LaTanya, female black, light complected. Her hair was in two buns with curly edges, black crop top, tan shorts, one earring. Apparently, they got into an argument and they separated. Now they're concerned and they're tracking her location at this address. No further.
1: And four.
2: 1834.
0: 1834.
2: Could we mobile with 1814 real quick?
0: 1814 for the mobile?
2: Hey, for sure, go ahead. Hey, guys, are you inside the parking garage? And if so, what floor?
3: I still want to park a lot of tenants upstairs to get you in. We're in the basement. They'll direct you.
2: 10-4, mobile out.
0: 1822, I'm going to stack that reckless.
1: Ten four.

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1: 7514.
0: Can you show me at the Chicago Theater for the accident of the Rick Ross show?
1: 10-4.
0: Okay.

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1: 4575 Adam.
0: Yes, well, can I have that number for Cambridge and Hope?
1: That's 13267 if you need it.

0: 134 Henry. 134 Henry. Do we have a 134 Henry today or no?
1: One ten, you're sure that they're answering some of that card? Check on it, make sure they're okay, please.
0: 10-4. 133 Henry.

0: 133 Henry.
1: Usher 147, I'm here on scene squad. Let me talk to him.
0: Are you with 134 Henry?
1: Disregard.
0: But Exit 147, if you're not... Was that 134 Henry?
2: Radio response, this is Exit 147, we're right here at 10:29. By the
0: Dearborns? 10-4, if you can swing by the Dearborns and check on 134 Henry, they're not answering up, and I don't have a good GPS, but they should be in the Dearborns area.
2: 10-4.

0: 1832 for an update. They called. They're saying that they made contact with the female and she's safe.
1: Okay, yeah, we were touring the area and we actually tried calling us too. They were calling us there. Thank you for that information.
0: 10-4.
2: One thirty-three, Henry.
0: I was trying to get you to go check on 134, Henry. They're not answering the radio. But X-ray 147 is going to go over there.
2: 7-4-5.
0: Are you done with the Parkers or still working on that? We have a domestic at 2910 South Dearborn.

0: 132.
1: 132.
0: 19 boy for that job, squad. Also, there's a person wanted on the board. The victim ran up to our car. Could you show us on that job on 400 South Clark?
1: So far. 122 is in route over there.
0: You can show us 1522, and we have the victim here, and we're going to go to his, I guess he's in a motel by Balboa and off of Clark. We're going to go over there.
1: I'm sorry, where are you going so I can let 122 know? Did you copy what hotel or motel 132 was going with the victim?
0: Stand by, squad. I'm trying to get that for you right now. Hold on one second.

0: 132. You can still go into Van Buren and Clark.
1: Van Buren and Clark, 10-4. 122, did you copy? Head over to Van Buren and Clark. 132 is going to be on scene with your victim.
0: 10-4. 241 miles, so we'll take one bail over.
1: 10-4, and it's 2227. One thirty-four Henry.
2: $199. Are they not answering up?
1: Correct.
2: Give me a second, squad. Let's see if I can reach him.

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1: 101.
0: I'm redlining speedcar 134. Henry, we have raised them numerous times. They're not coming up. Just for standard procedures. We hope they're okay. X-ray 147 is checking on them.
1: Was that from Bird Watch?
0: It's 134 Henry. It says their start time was 1,500 hours. I was told by a sergeant that they were still here. They were supposed to be still at the Dearborns. Are they gone?
2: X-ray 147.
0: X-ray 147.
2: I can't find them here, squad.
3: Okay. 199, squad, hang tight on that notification.
0: All right, 199, X-ray 147 is not finding 134, Henry. We redlined them. Are they still supposed to be working or have they checked off?
2: Mm-hmm.
0: 101, can you confirm? Have they checked off?
1: Yeah, I just talked to them. He left about 15 minutes ago.
0: 7-4. X-ray 147, disregard. They checked off. They went home. Thank you. And then 132, were you coming in?
2: Negative, well, we landed, by the way.
0: Got your landing. It's 2231.

0: X-ray 147, are you out? And then are you taking jobs? We have a domestic at the Dearborn.
1: X-ray 110, they're at Motorola. They're in all the hotspots right now.
0: Okay, 10-4.

0: And for the units in 1 pending on the board in a backlog, we have a battery just occurred, 108 North State, EMS call 112 East Wacker Drive, an auto accident. We're going to send that to City 1, see if they can help us out. It's on Lakeshore Drive. And then a Parker, 222 North Columbus, Central Hill Disturbance, 500 West Madison, a theft report, 180 North Jefferson, the battery in progress, 186 North Wells, Disturbance, 1338 South Clinton, Disturbance, 1212 South Michigan, person down, 15th place in Indiana, and then we have the domestic at 2910 South Dearborn in a backlog at
1: 2233.
0: 4604,
1: zone 4.
0: 4604, zone 4.
1: Can I get a VIN number for assisting county on a stop at State and Erie, and then you can show me clear?
0: State and Erie, 10-4, stand by for the number.
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0: You're welcome. 1814, go ahead.
4: We have one in custody. Emmy Mileage 396 show is taken to 18.
0: Got you with one in custody going in. It's 2234.

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0: 121.
1: Good morning. Mental health disturbance, 500 West Madison. That's 500 West Madison. Male caller says that he's 23. He's been diagnosed with anxiety, and he was having a panic attack. CFD went over there, and they returned to Porter's. No further.
0: 10-4, good morning.
2: 1832. You and 19, follow that last call, please.
1: 10-4. 123.

0: 123.
1: Good morning. Got a couple calls on this one. Battery in progress, 186 North Wells at the L station. 186 North Wells, Jada, an employee, was calling for a female black that broke some glass, was refusing to pay for her bill, and then she started fighting the employees wearing a black shirt and jeans. No further.
0: Good morning. Okay.
1: Hi again.
2: Thank you.

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1: 33 Henry.
0: What time do you go in for checkup?
1: We have to finish clearing out Dunbar Park, then we'll be heading in.
0: Okay, Dunbar, thanks.
2: One thirty-three.
0: Good morning. A domestic, 2910 South Dearborn, 2910 South Dearborn, apartment 101. Got a couple calls on this one. The first call says that there's a domestic disturbance possibly happening between the mother and a male black. This first caller was not on scene. And then Vanessa called saying that the boyfriend is becoming aggressive. No weapons, but alcohol is involved. No further.
2: Sounds good.
0: And 133, we just got another call. He's saying that the male is being aggressive. Male black, black shirt, blue jeans. And then the female is a female Hispanic, black shirt, blue shorts. No further.
2: Support.

0: Sergeant in 18.
1: 20.
0: We had an EMS at 1475 North Kingsbury for a male that was feeling lightheaded. Ambulance 62 went to St. Mary's. Can I do it to them?
1: 99.
2: One sixty-four.
3: That disturbance 1212 South Michigan. You can provide call back.
0: Separate, thank you.

0: 18-14.
1: Control is arriving at 18, ending mileage 400.
0: That's your landing. It's going to be 22-43.
1: I'm sorry.

0: 46 David.
1: 46 David.
0: I'm not sure if Mayor Transfer got a call, but I believe as I was driving down on State, somebody says there was a lady that might need an EMF at the north entrance of Red Line, Chicago.

0: I don't see any requests. Do you want us to go ahead and get them rolling?
1: Yeah, we'll also reach out to my friends to fix one of the cars out there.
0: I'm sorry, 46 David, I couldn't copy.
1: 99, but we'll have our men's chance to see if they can send one of their cars to check on over in that area.
0: 10-4, we'll make a ticket and send it to Citywide 1.

0: 1813,
1: we're the toll card tonight. Good morning.
0: 13, good morning. Does that mean you're not taking jobs?

0: 1821,
1: good morning. I checked the well-being, 2034 North Clark, 2034 North Clark. The caller says that there was a screaming coming from the garage and then disconnected. No further.
2: $18.99. Yeah, 21 is a fixed post all night at Marshfield Gardens. No calls.
1: 10-4, 18-21, disregard. 10-4. 18-23. There was a female officer. Try again.
3: 22-3. Good morning. Go ahead.
1: 18-23. Good morning. If you can take a drive for this, check the well-being, 2034 North Clark, 2034 North Clark. There was a screaming coming from the garage, and then the call dropped. No further.
3: 10-4.

1899, we do not have a 33 tonight.

0: 164.
1: Yeah, disturbance 1338 South Clinton. You can probably call that too.
0: Thank you.

0: 113.
1: Good morning.
0: 113, good morning. If you can check on this EMS call, also come over as a domestic battery. 112 is Wacker, 112 is Wacker. It's going to be on the lower level, dock 2, first lady. Gabe had called. On the first call, he says that a female was on the river walk. She fell, hit her head. She was arguing with the boyfriend, possibly intoxicated. And then it came over as a domestic battery from Melissa, who says that she witnessed a female was slammed down by a male on the river walk. Male, black, blonde hair, hair covering, black shorts. The victim was a female, black and purple pants. And she was originally asking for the police. CFC went over there. They returned to quarters. Gave the original caller, called again, said that the offender had fled the scene. And then CFC said that the victim also left the scene. Can you just check, see if you find anyone?
1: I'm not here.
0: One thirty-one. Good morning. On your way to the beach, we had a person down 15th place in Indiana in 15th place. We had a male that was passed out under the bridge. No further on that one. And then a disturbance, 2101 South Michigan. The security called for a male, black jacket, white tank top, black pants, sitting on their stairwell. No further.
1: Good morning.
0: Good morning.

0: 46 David for
1: Evelyn. 122. Perfect, David.
0: Are you still around the Chicago Red Line? We had sent it to Citywide 1. They don't have units. And now Ambulance 11 is looking for the person, but they don't find them. Are you still around, or should we just tell them that maybe they left?
1: No, they're not seeing them. It was in the north side of the station, so if they don't see them, it's at the code.
0: 10-4, we told them that it was at the north entrance. 122, go ahead.
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1: 46 David 2.
0: 46 David 2.
1: Hey, Fox, can I get a event number for parking enforcement on 1250 South Michigan Avenue?
0: 1250 South Michigan for your parking enforcement, 10-4. Four, six, three, three, three, three.

For the Unit 18, we're getting a check to Well-Being Clark and Division. Division and Clark, it's a third party. She believes that a female is lost and won't make it home on her own. Female, white, long blonde hair, black dress, going northbound. No further.

0: At 131, CFC returned to quarters on that person down. Available sergeant in one.
1: What's it for?
0: 164, we had a person down at 22 East Washington for a male that was laying in front of the CVS. CFC went over there. They returned to quarters. Can I dupe it to them, or do you prefer that I send a car?
1: 59.

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0: 1891.
1: Go ahead.
0: Morning, SWAT. I got the unit here with me on Albert Street Detail. We're going to go ahead and put our traffic closure in a second.
1: Good morning.

And for the units in 18th and then on the board in a backlog, we have a disturbance. 1543 was Fullerton. Residential alarm 217 was Wisconsin. A missing person 2026 North Clark. A Parker 1456 North Wheeland. EMS call 1531 North Clybourne. Check the well-being, Clark and Division. Person down 353 North Clark. Battery just occurred. 253 is Delaware Place. Two calls at a support unit request at Lurie's Children's Hospital, and then a check the well-being at Northwestern Hospital. An assist a citizen, 255 East Grand, in a backlog at 2301.

0: Sergeant in 18 for a code.
1: 1810, go.
0: We had a person down 353 North Clark. There was a male passed out by the Barrio restaurant. See if they went over there. They returned to quarters. Can I dupe it to them, or do you want me to send a car?
1: Go ahead and dupe it.
0: 10-4. And can we do that going forward all night?
1: 99.

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0: Yes, I'm with a pedestrian at Waldron and Lakeshore Drive. He's bleeding from his head. It looks like he fell down. Can you get EMS over here?
1: Waldron and Lakeshore Drive, 10-4.
0: Yeah, I'll be here with him.

0: 1802 Sam.
1: 1802 Sam.
0: Oh, 2 Sam, River Drive and McClure. I have cars that need to be cleared out.
1: We'll make a ticket for the units in 1802. Sam is calling a large crowd of vehicles, River and McClure. If anyone can check those out, let us know.

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1: 111.
0: A battery just occurred, Wabash and Adams, Adams and Wabash. The caller says that he needs the police. He was hit, possibly robbed. He's bleeding. Male, white, green shirt, printed shorts. He's going to be at that corner. Says it happened at State and Adams. No further.
1: 10-4.
0: One thirty-three.
1: You can make your job at 1 call and show us on 31st, clearing out.
0: Clearing out 31st Street, each 10-4. For the units in 18, we have that large gathering that 1802 Sam calls out, River Drive and McClurg. Multiple vehicles needs to be cleared out. If anyone can assist with that one.

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1: X-ray 142.
0: Yes, well, can you show me in a mile marker or whatever that green sign is, C54?
1: Mile marker 254, 10-4.
0: Charlie 540.
1: Charlie 540, what is that?
0: That is the mile marker.
1: That's the mile marker, 10-4.

0: conscious now. Yes, Claude. When there's a unit available, can I swing by the skate park and 29th and Calumet? Those individuals found their way back to both locations.
1: All right, 10-4. We'll make two tickets, one for skate park and then one for 29 and Calumet. And can you give me the interception for skate park?
0: Yeah, you could use the address of 1125 South Indiana.
1: And then X-ray 142 for info.
2: X-ray 142.
1: So for this, do you want me to just change your locations on the same parking enforcement ticket, or do you want a different event every time you called out a new location?
2: No, I just changed it within the same event. This is just all related to the same event.
1: Perfect, thank you. And for the units in 1102, Sam is calling out two large gatherings, one at Skate Park, 1125 South Indiana, and then the crowd at 29 in Calumet. Henry, are you still over there?
3: Henry, negative squad. It was clear when we left. Do you guys swing back over?
1: If you don't mind.
3: 10-4.
1: One eleven.
3: Can I get a call back?
1: 10-4, standby.

0: 131, I'm going to drop a skate park if you can check it out and advise when you get on scene if you need additional resources.
1: That's okay. Work. You can just
0: tell them that she's going to show us how to over there. 10-4. Pajama calling you. Give me one second. My partner is on the phone right now. I'm the only one listening to the radio. Just give me... Oh, she hung up. You can try again.

0: 111. Your caller called from JJ Fish, and then he said he was going to be waiting on Wabash and Adams wearing a green shirt, printed shorts. So if he's not there, you can handle accordingly.
1: 111, 10-4.

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1: 10-4.

0: 14, we're going to make your next rate car.
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0: 18-23.
1: 23. The next one in the backlog is going to be this EMS call, 1531 North Clybourne, 1531 North Clybourne. The first call says that there was a male feeling sick, and that he was asking for police. Ambulance 6 is still on scene, requesting police assistance. No further. Do we have an 1811?
2: Squad, we don't have an 1811. We have 1812 and 1814 in the 10th sector. There are only two cars. And 1814 comes in at 2 o'clock in the morning.
1: Okay, 10-4, thank you.
2: Eighteen fifty four. Yeah, squad 1812 is now gonna be on Oak and Rush for the night. So 10th sector. Going to have to be handled by any available cars.
1: All right, 10-4. So then 1812 Oak and Rush, and then 1813 on the toes, and then 1814 has a late start. Thank you. Are you 10-4 or 99? I didn't have you in the roster.
0: 10-4.
3: Yes, yeah, well, just information. The individuals that were on behind the high school in Calumet, they all packed up and left. There was a couple cars on 29th, but they were parked legally.
1: 10-4.
3: Happy night.

0: 1931.
1: There's one.
0: Help us out with a well-being check, Clarkin Division. It was a third-party caller. There's no callback number. She was calling for a female that is lost, and she thinks that she's not going to make it home on her own. That was a female white with long blonde hair and a long black dress. Last seen heading northbound.
1: South 4.
0: Getting a reckless driver. It's an anonymous caller. Fullerton and Clark for a gold Ford Expedition with the plate of George Adam 91044. Brake checking drivers and refusing to let cars pass them. Last seen heading southbound on Clark. Nothing further.

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1: 131.
0: We had an EMS call at the Jewels 1224 South Wabash. Cook County was requesting police. They had a male that said that he was unable to walk. Ambulance 11 is on scene. No further.
1: Of course.
0: On CFD's ticket, it says they're in the parking lot.
2: What 11 traffic stop at 83 East Van Buren?
0: 83 East Van Buren, 10-4.
2: Eighteen oh one. Squad, can you hold 1822, the wagon, down for a prisoner transport to the hospital?
0: 10-4.

0: Bay Units in 18, we're getting a reckless Fullerton and Clark, Clark and Fullerton Parkway. The caller says that there's a Gold Fort Expedition with the plate of George Adam 91044. Brake checking drivers going southbound. That's coming back on a Green Fort utility out of 3700 West Piping in Chicago.
1: X-ray 147.
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1: Yeah, you should be going to Columbus Drive, parking enforcement and crowd control.
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1: Yeah, squad, this individual is going to go to Northwestern, you can do the ambulance 42, please, and show me how to Columbus Drive for parking enforcement.
0: 10-4, thank you.

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0: Available Sergeant in 18 for a couple codes.
1: 1810, go.
0: 1810, we had an alarm. It's been pending on the board for about 2 hours. 217 West Wisconsin. It looks like there was a power outage in the area, and also the key holder called stating that they were on scene and police was not needed. It was a false alarm. And then an auto theft report at 544 West Oak. His vehicle was actually repossessed. And then a Parker, no complaining. It's been pending for a long time. 1456 North Wheatland, if I can quote it out. The car moved from the Parker.
1: Yeah, you could call him out, squad.
0: 10-4, thank you.

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0: 1852-1852.
1: What do you got?
0: Just wondering if they're up and available for jobs, or am I holding them on a detail somewhere?
1: Well, we are on a Hubbard Street detail, and we are not. What do we have?
0: Okay, Tenfor, I'll put them on the Hubbard detail. Thank you.
1: Yeah, 51, 52, 53, and 54 are all assigned to Hubbard. We're all with this entertainment detail.
0: 51, 52, 53, and 54. Got it. Thank you.

0: 111.
1: 11.
0: Head over to a disturbance, 33 North Dearborn at the Bank of America. The security called for a homeless male flag in the vestibule area. No further.
1: 10-4, can you put me in a quick traffic stop at 421 South Columbus?
0: 421 South Columbus, 10-4.

0: 131, ambulance 11 just made a removal to Northwestern about 6 minutes ago. One 31, if you can check on this disturbance, 2026 South Clark, 2026 South Clark. The caller says that there is a male, white top, refusing to leave the restaurant. No further.
1: 10-4.
0: In 1, we're getting a disturbance, 1101 South State, 1101 South State. Male caller says that there's a vehicle blocking the exit. No further.

0: for the units on parking enforcement on Columbus Drive in 1, we had a ticket at 222 North Columbus on the southwest corner. There was a delivery guy in a red vehicle blocking the driveway, refusing to leave. If you guys can check it out, or is that too far north?
1: X-ray 144. You can put it in my box.
0: 10-4. It came in at 2146 hours. It's going to be 222 North Columbus, southwest corner.

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0: 1834,
1: good morning. I have two for you. The first one is going to be a check the well-being at Northwestern Hospital, 257 East Huron. The caller requested police to the ER and then stopped responding. We tried callbacks, got no answer. And then a support unit request at Lurie's, 225 East Chicago. They want us to check the area for Angel Espinosa. It says that officers have pinged his phone, and it's showing at this area. He has a mental condition. He's bipolar. He has not been taking his medication. And then just let us know the findings. We have to send it back to the point. Not sure where it's coming from. Possibly Frankfort Police Department. No further.
0: 10-4, good morning.

0: 1832,
1: good morning. A few for you. A battery just occurred. 253 is Delaware Place. 253 is Delaware Place, apartment 10 Frank on the 10th floor. Anita from apartment 21 Frank called saying that her neighbor grabbed her, threw her against the wall. She refused EMS. The neighbor was still in the building. A male, Middle Eastern, slender build, dark shirt, gray sweatpants. The caller thinks that he may be under the influence. No further on that one. And then a reckless Ontario and Lakeshore Drive, and Ontario by the underpass. Jill said that there was a motorcycle going up and down the steps and on the bike path. No further.
0: 10-4, morning 12.
1: 1812.

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0: Yes, sir. Show me a mile marker, Charlie 850.
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0: Well, if it becomes available, can you send them to Adams between 8 and Wabash and clean up the gathering over there?
1: X-ray, was that Adams between State and Wabash?
0: 100 X-ray, but yes, Adams between State and Wabash.
1: 10-4, thanks. Can you please head over to Adams between State and Wabash and clear out the crowd per 100 X-ray?
2: Good morning, 10-4.
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1: 10-4, thank you.
4: 122. 122. Good morning, squad. We have two prisoners that we need to transport to the hospital. Everybody's down for it.
1: 10-4, we'll hold you on transport, so let us know when you get rolling.
4: 10-4, squad. 123.
1: 123.
5: All is well over here. Staff is closing up for the night also. Hi, Frank.
1: 10-4. And 123, I'm going to drop these disturbances. It's going to be 11-1 South State. That's 11-1 South State for a mail caller that says that there was a vehicle blocking the exit and the people were starting to argue. Then another disturbance at 234 West Polk, 234 West Polk. There was a male sleeping in the lobby area, male black clothing. And then an assisted citizen, Wabash and Roosevelt, Roosevelt and Wabash. Autumn says that they're stuck inside of... You're stuck on the side of the road? No further.
5: 10-4.
1: 132. 132, good morning. An assisted citizen, 2168 South Indiana, 2168 South Indiana, at Lex Garage. Mecca called a couple of times. They were not letting him out. No further.
2: 10-4.

0: 111.
1: Look.
0: I'm going to stack another disturbance. 35 East Wacker, 35 East Wacker for the Royal Hotel. Romero called saying that there are two males refusing to leave the Valet area. They're in a gray BMW. Correction, gray Volkswagen. No further.
2: 10-4, Charles going there first.
0: 10-4.
3: Twenty-three,
0: if you can head over to the 30 sector for the large gathering that 1802 Sam called out. River Drive and McClurg, and River Drive, multiple vehicles causing a disturbance. Once you get on scene, let us know if you need assistance. 1802 Sam for info.
2: Oh, just saying, yeah, they're also there.
0: 10-4.
4: X-ray 144.
0: X-ray 144.
4: Can you adjust my start time to 2300 second login?
0: 2200, 10-4. You can try it now.
4: Thank you.
0: You're welcome.
1: 124.
0: 124.
1: Okay, social assistant 112, Wild West Ohio.
0: 10-4.

0: 121.
1: Thanks, what?
0: After you clear from Madison, there's going to be a theft report, 118 North Jefferson, 180 North Jefferson, on the second floor to the parking garage. Marshawn says that his vehicle was broken into and his firearm was stolen. He's a security. No further.
1: Thanks, Lord. Did CFE make a removal for 500 West Madison?
0: Negative. They returned to quarters.
1: Thanks.
0: And also 121, the caller said that multiple cars were damaged or broken into.
1: Thanks.

0: go through him, or you just want to court.
1: Going to St. Mary's, it's going to be 2351.
0: Okay.

0: 131.
1: Commercial alarm at 1449 South State, 1449 South State. Entry, entry. Activation was the fourth floor east motion. No further.
0: 34.
1: For the unit in 18, pending on the boarding air backlog, we have a disturbance at 1543 West Fullerton, missing person, 2026 North Clark, noise complaint, 1250 North LaSalle Drive, auto accident damage only, 414 North Orleans, and assist a citizen at 255 East Grand, in a backlog at 2353.

0: 1831.
1: 31.
0: I'm going to start the noise complaint, 1250 North LaSalle Drive. Brandon says that there is loud music coming from a party. No further.
1: Careful.

0: 1834.
1: Can you put us on the Lori Children's Hospital call here at 225 East Chicago? And is there a callback or someone to contact? We're kind of unsure what they want us to do here.
0: There's no number on the request, but he's a missing person out of Frankfort, Illinois, and there's a number on that lead information that's attached to the ticket, but as far as who made this request, there's no number or name. So basically, they just want us to tour the area for Angel Espinosa, see if you find him. His date of birth is 5 November 2001. He was last seen wearing a blue backpack, white Sox hat, sunglasses, and that's all we have. He's, according to his physical descriptions on the missing information, he's 24, he's 6'1", 200 pounds, brown hair, brown eyes. He has a tattoo on the right arm. No further.

0: 111.
1: 111.
0: I'm going to stack this battery, 108 North State. That was the location of service originally. Ambulance 45 went over there and made a removal to Northwestern for a homeless male that was attacked. No further.
1: Number four.

0: 130. Yeah, squad. That job you have where cars are broken into, that's gate 121. What was the location of that incident?
1: That's 180 North Jefferson Street in the parking garage, second floor.
0: Very nice, squad.
1: 1821.
0: 1821.
1: Garden, the disturbance at 1355 North Hudson for a dispute with the security guard?
0: No job for it.

0: 31.
1: When you hear from the music, it's an auto accident, 414 North Orleans in front of the Starbucks. Mohammed is in a red Ford Fusion versus a red Jeep Wrangler that fled the scene. No injuries. Waiting with the hazards on.
0: 10-4.
2: Can you 19 Charlie and show us at the skate park clearing out the park?
1: 19 Charlie.
0: 1832.
1: 1832.
0: Hey, can we get the room number for the caller again, please?
1: Apartment 10 Frank on the 10th floor. Apartment 10 Frank, looking for Anita. Well, Anita's at 21 Frank. She's calling for 10 Frank.
0: 10th floor, thank you. Show us relocating to 21 Frank.
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1: 1881 boy.
0: Well, can you log us on so we can log back in, please?
1: Try now.
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0: Squawk East was assisting a citizen at Roosevelt Court.

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Security asked them to leave.

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0: X-ray 147. Yeah, it's quite up. Bar 22 manager just came up to me and said that one of their customers that was refused entry threatened that he was going to go to his car, parked on Wabash and 23rd, and shoot up the bar. So I got another unit to see if I can find this guy and see what's going on with this guy and his threats.
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1: One twenty-two.
0: We landed in sight. Mileage is 926.
1: 10-4, it's 8 after midnight for your landing.
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1: 10-4. Getting info from Unison 9. They have a 10-1 at 50 in Princeton. Units are being surrounded, requesting more cars if anybody's available.
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0: Where?
1: 3-3 and 3-2, we got you going. 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
3: I'm at 2247 South Wabash. I see the party, four individuals, three male black and one female black, driving a yellow Ford Escape. If 102 Sam has eyes on the Cermak and Wabash, this should be pulling out of Warren northbound, okay?
1: Alright, that's two male blacks, one female black, driving a yellow Ford Escape, Cermak and Wabash. And 102 Sam, do you have any eyes?
3: That's going to be Eddie Zebra 77914. They're going northbound on Wabash, approaching Cermak. Like I said, they made threats, but Bar 22 doesn't want to cite complaints or anything to stuff or officer info and safety.
1: Alright, just for officer info and safety, that's license plate of Eddie Zebra 77914. They're going northbound approaching Cermak now on Wabash, going northbound approaching Cermak.

0: Where's up, they come back to squad?
1: Can I get an RD for 5080?
2: Yeah, I'll get you John Key, 337-631, 337-631. And X-ray 147, that vehicle comes back out of Mount Prospect. It's in the box.
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1: All I got was 2-1. Which unit's coming in?
0: 121.
1: 121, go ahead.
0: Sure, I'm going to 15th and 10th,

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1: 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For units in 1, a will be in check at 300 South Wacker and a disturbance 1458 South Canal.
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0: 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And it came in at 2341 hours.
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0: And 1824, I'm going to give you a disturbance at 1221 North Dearborn. It's going to be for four women in a white vehicle parked in front of the building. They're playing loud music and twerking. Security wanted them to leave. They became verbally disrespectful.
1: 10-4.
0: Got another one for you at 10 East Schiller Street. That's not a good callback number for an intoxicated female who's trying to get inside the lobby and wants her removed.
1: 10-4 squad.

Denver units on one of CFD assist at 808 South Michigan. CFD is requesting TPD for two females stuck in the elevator. They're in row. And also reckless driving at the Jewel parking lot, 1224 South Wabash, for two vehicles driving recklessly, a gray Jeep Cherokee and a blue four-door Chrysler sedan.

0: 32.
1: 32 for the battery just occurred, 1365 North Hudson. Came in as a disturbance at first for a dispute with the security guard. Now came in as battery stating the security guard threw her on the ground. Someone else was fighting and she was trying to break it up. Nothing further.
0: 10-4.

0: 1831.
1: Yes, can I get one for 99 Adam?
0: Yeah, it's John Kane, 337-648, 337-648 on the vent 13877. X-ray 1834, your SSN number is 260-493-86. X-ray 1834.
1: Could you repeat that one more time, squad? It's 260. Ben 4, thank you.

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0: 9/11, and today we'll be in check at 300 South Wacker Drive for Aaliyah. She's stuck in her electric wheelchair with her service dog. She was trying to get it down to Downers Grove. She's unable to see the cross streets, but it's near the river.
1: Southport.

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1: 24.
0: For that Dearborn job with the people on top of the vehicle, they called back and saying that they left the scene.
1: Okay.

for Unison 18, domestic at 1244 North Clybourne for a female neighbor arguing with her boyfriend, threatening to kill her, wearing a white shirt, black gray bottoms, black red Nikes. And then also a commercial alarm at 1829 West Fullerton at Office Max for a panel tamper alarm signal.

simulcast is unavailable for units in one, a criminal trespass in progress, 400 East Randolph, a homeless female black wearing a black shirt with bleach stains, and a car is trespassing inside of the building and needs to be removed. Nothing further.

0: 23, adding a commercial alarm at the office max, 1829 West Fullerton.
1: Is that where you want us to go first?
0: No, you can keep your, you had 1615 North Wells first, and then I have two drops at Fullerton.
1: 10-4, just drop everything in the box, we'll get to it.

0: 2251, did you get a call for an ambulance around 116 on Hubbard Street in front of the Hubbard Inn for a woman vomiting and passing out?
1: It just hit the board now. That's Hubbard Inn for a 24-year-old female intoxicated.
0: Yes, please send an ambulance. She's aspirating.
1: Route. It's engine 42 and ambo 42 en route.

0: 1834.
1: 834.
0: 834. You have a code for the Northwestern well-being truck?
1: 10-4-5.
0: You have an echo. What was that?
1: 19-4-20. Got nobody over here.
0: 10-4. I'm going to give you a vice in progress at 521 North State at the Red Line on Grand. From four male ones on the platform harassing customers, refusing to board the train, no visible weapons, they're smoking and drinking, and then also an assist citizen with over an hour and a half on the board for 255 East Grand at the Whole Foods parking lot. He was stuck at the parking garage and couldn't get out. He's under a Tesla.

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1: 111.
0: Your job is at 300 South Wacker. I have something at 311 South Wacker Drive as well for a unknown offender who threw a brick through the revolving glass door. Security Brittany called it.
1: 10-4.

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0: 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Well, sure, second one, they'll pass to 158, Los Angeles.
1: All right, 42 after midnight for your travel time.

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0: 131, a criminal trespass in progress, 400 East Randolph, for a homeless female black wearing a black shirt with bleach stains and a cart trespassing inside of the building. They want her removed.
1: Unfortunately.

speed to the Ford Phoenix in 1. A battery just occurred. 100 North Wacker Drive on Lower Wacker. For a male beating a female riding in a white Nissan. Unknown license plate. Last seen heading southbound. Coming in with details. Nothing further for now.

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1: Hello.
0: 111, dropping a suspicious auto with occupant, 74 East Wacker Drive, for two male blacks and a Volkswagen light gray. The last license plate number.

0: 3-2.
1: 3-2, a domestic at 1244 North Clybourne Avenue on the second floor for Renita. Says her female neighbor is arguing with her boyfriend, threatening to kill her, wearing a white shirt, black gray bottoms, black red knife. Security at the door is going to let you up.
0: That's one.

0: 1822.
1: Squawk, squawk. 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
0: 10-4, you got 0054, 0054.

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0: Squat, show me at bar 22. A guy in division don't want to leave. They want to fight now. Let me get another unit.
1: All right, 10-4. Can I get another unit over with X-ray 147, 2244 South Michigan?
2: X-ray 144, you play in my box.
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0: 1806 Charlie.
1: 1806 Charlie.
2: We just had a Durango blacked out take off on us southbound on Michigan from where was the last lane we just ran. Not coming back to that vehicle, just for info.
3: What was it? That vehicle just passed.
0: 111, go ahead.
3: Yeah, that vehicle just passed our rental, going southbound to Michigan, taking our relays.
0: 10-4, southbound Michigan, still passing Randolph for that. Gray Dodge Durango, you said? Blacked out?
2: 10-4, squad. It looks like it was occupied two times.
0: All right, 10-4.
4: What kind of car was it on Michigan?
0: It was a gray Dodge Durango. It was blacked out, occupied two times. Took off, seems to be taking the lights. Plates don't seem to match either.

0: ATL, who's Sam?
1: ATL, who's Sam?
0: Oh, who's Sam? River Drive and McClure. Cars that are parked need to be cleared out.

0: time for?
1: 111, did you give the job over here on Wacker? Hi, Paul. They show me clear in Wacker.
0: Time for.

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1: Go ahead.
0: What's the location of 47?
1: Out for X-ray 147 at 2244 South Michigan.
0: 10-4.
2: X-ray 147.
1: X-ray 147, go ahead.
2: Yeah, I got both groups separated. They went on their way. But we're going to monitor them, make sure they go home, and stop engaging into a physical altercation here. We're good now. We're good.
1: 10-4.
3: 1832, Traverse South, Division of Woodsell.
1: 32, where are you at?
3: Division and LaSalle.
1: Division and LaSalle for the T-Stop.

0: Hold on, Robert. You're coming to traffic stop at 72 East Wiper.
1: 10-4.
0: Hold on, Robert. Can you run a deal for me?
1: 10-4. Go ahead.
0: Call 625-2818-3335.
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0: 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Are you clear to copy?
1: Negative.
2: Show me where 111.
1: What was that player that Durango that took off from that unit?

0: 111, we're ready.
1: All right, 111, so this one is going to require that you look into it further. It's coming back with a valid driver's license to Gregory Pearson out of 8441 South Vincennes and a revoked FOIA card. It says adjacent delinquent felony for the reason for the revocation of the FOIA card. And then there is also a warrant that's full extradition nationwide out of Fond du Lac County. It's matching as an alias with the date of birth and the name. So the exact name of the warrant is to a Delano Miles, but his name, Gregory Pearson, and his date of birth are matching on the aliases. And the height and weight kind of matches.
0: Okay.
2: And was there any unit that had that plate that didn't match on that vehicle for reckless driving?

0: 131.
1: 31.
0: 31, have a well-being check. 400 East Randolph, please. Someone by the name of Ava Lemons called in. Originally said they wanted to check the well-being of their son who was at this location, but then started saying something about a known person had called the police on her. She's a female, black, green, and cream dress with a walker.
1: That's our frequent caller, Zebra. We actually just spoke with her on our last call. She's really nice and call Zebra. There's no child at all.
0: Alright, 10 out of 4.
1: If she calls again, though, you can give her back to us. We'll take care of it.
0: Alright, 10 out of 4. Thank you. In that case, can you ride with CFD for this CFD assist, please? 808 South on Michigan. They're on scene still. It looks like there were two females stuck in the elevator.
1: At 4?
2: Hey, squad. Show us on a traffic stop. 1213 North Wells.
0: 10-4.

0: 1-851.
1: 1-851.
0: Another ambulance in front of Joy District, 116 West Hubbard. Another female passed out, drunk.
1: All right, 10-4. 116 West Hubbard for intoxicated female. What's them rolling?
2: Up over.
1: And which other units coming in? Was there another unit coming in?
3: One eight two four. Can you run a 1-1-DL for me?
1: All right, 10-4. Go ahead.
3: 4-2-6-3-5-4-7-8-0-2-3-9.

0: 1824. For your DL, it's coming back clear and valid to Michael G. Bocardi out of 5434 North Lawler in Chicago. And then it says that his FOI card was lost, stolen, broken, or damaged. No CCO. No warrants.
1: Thank you. I'll put it on the phone.

And new to the board in one, getting a suspicious person over at Tilden and Jefferson. Caller says there's three males with crowbar that are breaking into a red car. The caller is traveling past.

0: 81 voice.
1: 81 voice.
0: Sorry about that. I don't have eyes anymore with westbound from parking division is gonna be Frank David 37965.
1: What was this vehicle doing?
0: Can you roll the plate for me? It should be a hot car.
1: Alright, 10-4. Is it the vehicle that does match that description? A white Honda?
0: 10-4.
1: Alright, 10-4. Last seen westbound Clark and Division for 1881 boy, Frank David, 37965, a white Honda. Straight seal.
0: Can you see if O2-SAM has eyes or LPR hits?
1: Sam.
2: Oh, Sam, I'm down. I'll take a look at it.
3: Sam. 1824. 1824. Hey, squad, show scoring 18 on stop report.

0: 314, that's for Bank Power, right?
1: 914. Straight steel. Alright, and 123, when you're clear from that other thing, just going to stack you with the reckless driving, 1224 South Wabash for two vehicles driving recklessly in the dual parking lot.
0: 10-4. 1830.
1: 1830.
0: 19 Fall, the suspicious auto at River Drive in McClure.
1: 10-4.
0: Warrior 5-1, ambulance 7-4 on location.
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1: 31,
0: can you check out a suspicious person or people? Tilden and Jefferson, we're getting one call only from the caller who's a passerby. Three males breaking into a red car with a crowbar.
2: Sure. 5700 Adam for a moment. 5700 Adam. 1881. So there's a stolen vehicle driving around 18th District. Last LPR was southbound from 1198 North Dearborn Street. Plate of Frank David 37965. Should be a 2022 white Honda Accord. District steal. Just info.
0: Do you know what time that hit came in?
2: 0113 hours.
0: All right, 10-4. So 0113 was the last hit for that white Honda Accord, Frank David 37965, southbound from 1198 North Dearborn.

Andrew, the Barn and Wine, getting a criminal trespass in progress, 33 North Dearborn. Security saying there's a homeless male sleeping in the ATM vestibule. And then a battery victim, Washington and Michigan, for a female who came in asking for the police as she was battered. Fire's on the way as well.

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1: Can you show us on the disturbance at 5 West Division? We're good.
0: All right, 10-4.

0: 1832.
1: Just got a couple of music disturbances. 290 East Pearson for 5-6 people around two vehicles by the park playing loud music, a red sedan, dark SUV. Also got Chicago and Lakeshore Drive for a loud disturbance. Might be related since it's around the park. And if you could just check out another music disturbance over at 600 North Larrabee for a vehicle parked without the permit, and they also have loud music.
0: Send four to all of those.
1: One eight two four.
0: Can I get my event number from that stop in 1213 Northwell?
1: Time for it. That's 00809. 00809.
0: Oh six Charlie,
1: go ahead.
0: Orleans and Erie, Traverse South.
1: Time for it.

0: 1813. Would you able to have that plate for that straight steel, the Honda that I think you just gave over there not too long ago? I got a quick call me asking about it.
1: Time for it. It was Frank David, 37965. 37965.
0: Stand for, thank you.
2: Oh, 06 Charlie.
1: 1806 Charlie.
2: You're on the GL, sorry, that's good to go.
1: 10-4, go ahead.
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0: 1806 Charlie.
1: Charlie.
0: It's a negative. It's not serviceable in Cook County. He also has a suspended FOIA card, a valid deal. Judge Von Owens.

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1: 23. Once you're back up and rolling, I just have a music disturbance, 1250 North on LaSalle Drive. Caller says music's gotten louder at that location.
0: Good morning.

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0: Any units detailed in this area close to 14 West Elm by the hang-up?
1: What you got at the hang-up, Scott?
0: We're getting a battery in progress over there. 5 to 6 males fighting at the bar. 14 West Elm. And who else is heading?
1: ETA1 Charlie is going as well.
0: Alright, ETA1 Charlie. And for the simulcast, getting a battery in progress, 14 West on Elm at the Hangout B at the basement bar. Caller is stating 5 to 6 males are fighting at the bar with the security. Nothing further, zone

0: And 1823, when you clear up, if you could leave 1821, please.
1: 10-4.
0: 1834.
2: 1834, sure.
0: All right, 1834, simulcast is busy, getting a battery in progress, 401 in East Ontario. Caller says there's two homeless males that are beating on the maintenance man near the Starbucks.

0: Anyway, I need to take a photo.
1: All right, 10-4. Any of you who are heading over for that battery of progress 42 West on Elm can take a slowdown.

0: 111.
1: 111.
0: 111, getting a battery victim, Washington and Michigan. A female approached someone and advised they had been battered. The offender was an unseen. CFD did respond and transported them over to Northwestern. It was ambulance number 41.
1: 10-4. 1832.
0: 1832, go ahead.
1: This is not going to be a battery, so they can slow it down.
0: All right, 10-4. 1834, are any other units heading over for the battery over at 401 East on Ontario? Can take a slowdown, take a slowdown. Not a battery per 32.
1: 1834,
0: 10-4. 1-23. 2-3. Family cast is busy. Can you check out a battery in progress, please? Lake and Dearborn, Dearborn and Lake by the 7-11. Malik's a caller, says four male blacks wearing all black clothing are attacking him. Callers in light and beige colored clothing.
1: 10-4. Target's caught out. There you go. 23 at that Dearborn Lake job.
0: And X-ray 1814. X-ray 1814 for information.
1: X-ray 1814.
0: Do you have an approximate height for the garage, like a height clearance?
1: I'm gonna eyeball it at 8 feet. We'll take a set off that's close. It's about 8 feet.
0: I'm sorry, you said about 8?

0: I'm sorry, 1814, or XRAM 1814. I didn't copy. It came in kind of garbled. Was it 8 feet, you said?
1: Approximately 8 feet.

Andrew DeBorn at 18, getting a couple calls for EMS people down. One's at 1155 North Dearborn with a male that's not responding, fires en route to them, and then over at Ontario and Wabash, a couple calls for a male that's passed out, fires en route as well.

0: And 123 and 130, I'm not sure if you made contact, but we're getting a call from a male who didn't leave a name stating he was robbed at Dearborn and Lake.
1: 130, I made contact with the callers from this battery. No one else has approached the squad car, but I am talking to two individuals regarding this battery in progress. The people that I was fighting, the group is gone, but they're here. I'm talking to them now.
0: Time for you. All I have on this person is that they're a Spanish speaker. They gave that intersection, but no clothing descriptions, nothing else.
2: 1832. Is that a battery in progress? Is going to be a firefight?
0: What was the code on it?
2: Firefight.
0: All right, son.
3: Sam. 1802 Sam.
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0: Well, I'm currently out of the car. Can you give me that plate number that I ran on that sound?
1: Three, eight, one, five, one, one, four, B as in boy.

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0: 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Have cars that are parked up and be cleared out. 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
2: I know we're super busy, but can one of those cars just kind of sit over there by that River Drive for maybe like an hour or so instead of us keep having to go back?
1: Send for
2: 34,
1: did you copy?
2: 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And also 99, whatever tickets apply. 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
1: And available search for a code in 18.
3: 18,
1: 30. 30, just had this person down over at 1155 North Dearborn. It looks like they were transported by ambulance over to Northwestern.
3: 19, 4.

0: 123, I'm going to stack the rubber just occurred at that same location. If you get flagged down by a Spanish speaker that says that he was robbed at that same location, not sure if it's related.
1: 123, we've been here since I was a sergeant. Nobody's approached us about any robberies, so you can go ahead and 19 call that battery in progress as well as the robbery. We're here, blue lights on, nobody's coming up to us.
0: Perfect, thank you. And then 1810 for info.
2: 1810.
0: So right now I have both 1812 and 1814 at Oak and Rush. Are both of them needed over there, or can I clear one of them?
2: Clear 14. 12 is over there. Are you serious?
0: So far. 1814, I got you clear.
3: 1881, Adam.
0: 1881, Adam.
3: Sorry, squad, did I give you a code for a 5-1 division?
0: Negative, it's still pending.
3: My fault.
0: 10-4, if you needed that event number, it's 00912.

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1: 102, stand
0: for those parkers that you called out at 364 East Wagger Drive, were they unoccupied? Because we're getting a couple calls for a disturbance not too far, 345 East Wagger Drive, for people on vehicles playing loud music and drinking.
1: There's people hanging out outside of those vehicles, but since then a squad car has came by and I cleared them out.
0: 10 for 10.

0: 113.
1: One,
0: 113. I'm going to drop 28 Parker, 75 East Wacker Drive, 75 East Wacker Drive. Came in at 1 for a Volkswagen sitting on the loading dock for about 2 hours. The supervisor wanted that vehicle ticketed, gave us a plate of David Frank, 28971, and then came over as found property, 233 is Lower Wacker Drive at the Hyatt, 233 is Lower Wacker Drive. The caller found a phone on the sidewalk, and the last two calls on the phone were to 911. No further.
1: Hi, right,
0: 123.
2: 123.
0: Suspicious auto with occupants, Randolph and Wacker Drive, Wacker Drive and Randolph. Female caller says that there's a male inside a vehicle following her and her friend, and then she disconnected. No further.
2: Edward.

Also, 123, I'm going to stack a disturbance at the shelter. 1458 South Canal, Tavante called a couple times. It says that the security keeps messing with him and harassing him. No further.

0: 10-4.
1: I'm 15 West Division
2: for A5. Can we get some more cars over there with 1881 John? 15 West Division.
3: Anyone, Adam, we're on scene. Take a slowdown for now.
2: 10-4. And 1881 is even a slowdown for that battery. 15 West Division, you can slow it down if you're headed over there.
3: Anyone, Adam, complete disregard.
2: Getting a complete disregard for that battery. 15 West Division, you can take a complete disregard if you're not on scene. They're good. And we just got a call from the security, from a caller. It says that it was a security versus a male. I'll dupe it in. This one came 16 West Division. Is it the same? With the shenanigans?
3: Eighteen eighty-one Eddie.
2: Eddie, where are you? I have you clear. Are you on that new battery?
1: 10-4. Yeah.
2: It's going to be 159.

0: 1881 John.
1: 1881 John.
0: Well, can we get a change card for us?
1: 1832,
0: we can go.
1: 10-4, thank you. It's going to be 15 West Division.

0: 81 boy.
1: 1881 boy.
0: You're on stage over here.
1: Are you at the battery on Elm or are you at the new battery? If so, 1832
0: is in route. Elm's going to be at 19-4. We're all over on division for that job.
1: All right. 1832 is in route.
0: You have that one in custody, not for Elm, but for 15 West Division, right?
1: Correct. The one in custody was for 15 West Division.

0: 1814-1814.
1: John,
0: go ahead.
1: Can I get an RD for 0460?
0: It's going to be JK337715. JK337715. On event 01288.
1: Thank you.
0: You're welcome. 1810.
2: 1810.
0: Can you please reach out to 1814? They're not answering the radio.
2: 99.

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1: 111-10-4.
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1: 1-2-4.
2: 1-8-2-4, to the west over Sergeant, we got a stop application.
1: You have what, I'm sorry?
2: Stop application reported in the queue.
1: 10-4, available Sergeant for
0: 18-24. 18-10, I got.
1: Disturbance, 868 North Wells, 868 North Wells. Priscilla called saying that a co-worker, Calvin Mullins, came up to her unit and the caller wants to report. No further.
3: 24.
0: Can you show us transferring one adult male to 18033 on the mile?
1: Going into 18 with an adult male, it's 205.
0: What are you, can you run the deal for me?
1: 111, go ahead.
0: John 52051488242.
1: 130. Question, for these units that we're assisting on the 10-1 in the 9th District at 51st Place in Princeton, are they still over there or can we get them back in the district?
4: Let me double check, from my understanding they might still be over there assisting, but give me 1 second, I'll let you know.

0: 1832, we landed 034.
1: 1832, got you landing, it's 206.
0: Hold off on 1814. I'll let you know.
1: 10-4.
2: 1-8-2-4, can you get person 18?

0: 1881.
1: Glenn, hold me down heading towards that fountain by McClure. I got two of these 50 Unit 10 with me as well.
0: 10-4, we'll show you with 1834.
1: 1834?
0: I'm
1: also going to be at the Fontana McClure.
0: 10-4.
1: One oh two, Sam. We got about like 9 to 10 vehicles parked in front of Buckingham Fountain that need to be cleared out.
0: 10-4.
1: X-ray 110.
0: X-ray 110.
1: Yeah, I should have units over there. I have my X-ray cars that are over there clearing out.
0: 10-4. For the X-ray units in one, the X-140 units, if you can clear out the fountain, Buckingham Fountain. There's a few cars over there parked, about 9 to 10.
1: Thanks, you're 142. I'll take care of it.
0: Thank you.
2: 1-8-1-4.
0: 1812.
2: 18 Corvallo again at 1814.
0: Okay, 10-4.
2: Let me relog in.

0: 11.
1: Hello.
0: I dropped it in your box. Coming back revoked to a Kenneth Jones out of 13929 South Edrick. Has 4 stops in effect, no convictions in the last 12 months. He does have 2 pop in, but they're not serviceable here. And then, and an expired void.
1: Of course.

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1: Can you run an ambulance for East Hawks River Drive and McClurk? This is for question one.
0: Detox River Drive and McClurk, 10-4. Eighteen thirty-one, I have two for you, an EMS, 60 West Illinois, 60 West Illinois at the Fairfield Inn. A female caller says that there's a male with a tie-dye shirt requesting EMS, possibly intoxicated. No further on that one. And then 467 North Clark. 467 North Clark for a battery just occurred. The caller said that two male city workers were trying to boot his vehicle, and when he tried to interfere, one of the workers put a drill to his leg. No further. No simulcast for the units in 18, new to the board, battery in progress, Ontario and Franklin, Franklin and Ontario. The caller says that there's about 20 people fighting. 1831.
2: What?
0: 31, check on this battery in progress first, Ontario and Franklin. And then 1823, can you take a ride?
3: 24.

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0: 17.
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0: 113.
1: 113.
0: Do you have a call pending on the board over here for a disturbance or a trespass in progress?
1: 10-4. Male black, no shirt, backpack, was arguing with the guest at the hotel. 151 East Wagger Drive. Do you need another car?
0: 99, no emergency.
1: 114, are you in? 114.
2: 114.99. Having some PDT trouble. What was that address?
1: They're at the Hyatt Regency, 151 East Wagger Drive.
3: 1891. Yeah, Squire, so these units are here by the fountain. I need them to come over by North Water and New Street. I got about three vehicles motoring under the viaduct here. And east of New Street, we got cars just motoring here. So let's clear this up. Write tickets. Do what you got to do.
1: 10-4. For all the units by McClurg and River Drive for 1891, we also have people hanging out by North Water Street. We also have people by New Street. Some people are also hanging out by east of New Street. We need all those crowds dispersed and start writing tickets. Do what you have to do.

0: 06 Charlie.
1: 1806 Charlie.
0: Can you give a slowdown for this battery proxy over here on Franklin? There's snowing out here, fighting the way south.
1: 10-4. 1806 Charlie's giving a slowdown for that battery, Ontario and Franklin. You can slow it down if you're headed over there. Ontario and Franklin, slow it down.

0: 1881
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1: Can you clear us on our traffic out? Thank you.
0: 10-4, you're welcome.

0: 1810.
1: We had an auto accident at Clark and Sheeler, Sheeler and Clark. The caller didn't want to keep waiting, said that she was going to go into a station for a report. Can I put it out?
0: 99.
1: Thirty-two.
0: You can forepaw that layer at my job.
1: 10-4.

0: 1821.
1: I have a burglary report, 1310 North Sedgwick, 1310 North Sedgwick for Aisha, that someone broke into her home and stole some items. Can you check that one out?
0: Never score, no calls.
1: So it's out, it's not, it's outside of your detail?
0: No jobs on the shows for now. Until further notice.
1: Okay, temporary. Can you go talk to Aisha about that burglary? 1310 North Sedgwick.
2: Hey, are you able to get in contact with 1310 so they can send a few tow trucks over here? North Water and McClure, so they can start towing those cars.
1: We'll call them and put in their request. We'll get back to you, see what they say.
3: Thanks, bye.
1: You're welcome.

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1: 113.
0: The assault in progress. You can make a 5 franc. Thank you for the backup. And you can show me back on that found property.
1: 10-4. Thank you, 14, for the assist. And 1854, I contacted Sharif and Stan. They don't have anybody.
2: Ten four, 4 spot.

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2: 114.
0: 114-10-4, 233 East Waver. And, disregard.
3: One
4: 812. I want to make sure she got me in.
0: 10-4, I see you.
4: Okie doke.

0: 113, are you talking to a Natalie about a dispute with the boyfriend?
1: 99.
0: 10-4, she just called.

For the units in 18, pending on the board in a backlog, we have an auto accident, damage only. 1737 with Fullerton, another auto accident with damage. Clark and Hubbard, a missing person, 2026 North Clark, another missing person, 12 East Ohio, in a backlog at 228.

0: 1831, I'm also going to stack that auto accident, Clark and Hubbard, Hubbard and Clark, by the Bub City Bar. Osama says that it was a hit and run. He's in a Toyota Highlander, black in color. No further.
1: Okay. 1834.
0: When you clear from McClurg, if you can head over to a missing person, 12 East Ohio, you're going to see Max saying that his friend is missing. No further.
1: Negative squad for 1899. We're supposed to stay here on post until further notice.
0: 10-4, yeah, whenever you clear, I know she said a few hours, so whenever you get to it.
1: Okay. 4575, boy.
0: 4575, boy.
1: Yes, ma'am, put it down for 3018.
0: 10-4, launch in 18.

hitting a suspicious person in 18401 West Dickens, 401 West Dickens. The caller says that there's an unknown person banging outside the front door. No further. Charlie, can you check it out? Charlie, can you check on a suspicious person? 401 West Dickens. 401 West Dickens. The caller says that somebody's knocking on his front door. They want us to do a drive-by. No further.

0: Just for information, if any unit comes across a female on Illinois and McClurk who's wearing a gray top, black pants, Hispanic, just let them know that she wants us to take her to the hospital. She's been discharged for ambulance 11, just in case she wants force police to take her to the hospital.
1: 10-4, and for the units by River Drive and McClurg, or Illinois and McClurg, if you come across a female Hispanic wearing a gray top, black pants, we can offer her a ride to the hospital if she wants us to, or somewhere.
0: Negative squad, she's been discharged already. She's multiple times from Northwestern for AMBO 11.
1: Okay, so just in case she approaches somebody asking for an ambulance, we can disregard that?
0: 10-4 squad.
1: Okay, 10-4, correction. So if anybody comes across this female Hispanic, gray top, black pants, she was already checked out by ambulance 11 and discharged from the hospital. If she says that she needs an ambulance, we can go ahead and disregard.

0: 131.
1: 31.
0: We're getting a noise complaint, Michigan and 21st Street, 21 in Michigan. It's anonymous for a black sedan playing loud music. No further.
1: 10-4.

0: 1832.
1: Can you put us on a service at State and Bellevue?
0: 10-4.

0: 18, 14. 18, 10. 18, 10.
1: Yeah, 14 is in the building, but they ain't on the streets yet. They be ready in probably about half an hour.
0: 10, 4.

0: 111.
1: Are you clear from 31st Street Beach?
0: So clear.
1: All right. If you can head over to this check the well-being, 200 North Dearborn, 200 North Dearborn. It says it's the 7-Eleven, but then it says Unit 701. There's a 50-year-old male that's falling over, possibly high on drugs. See if he's en route no further.
0: Don't worry.

0: In one, we have a noise complaint. 450 East Waterside Drive. 450 East Waterside Drive. John says that people are playing loud music from a car. No further.
1: 111, you can tell them in the box.
0: 10-4, thanks.
1: One, two, three.
0: 123.
1: 19, call at the mission. Then can I just grab a quick premise check at 1338 South Clinton?
0: 1330 South Clinton for your premise check, 10-4.
1: 1338 South Clinton.
0: One 338 South Clinton 10-4.

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1: 23.
2: Getting a domestic, 116 West Elm, 116 West Elm. The security says that a female tenant asked her to call the police. She's having trouble with the male who's refusing to leave. No further.
3: 1824.
2: 1824.
3: You can disregard 23. We'll take that. You can 19 boys of burglary report.
2: 10-4. 1823, disregard 24 is going to take it. Thank you.
0: Thank you.

1823, Unit 18, and Citywide's battery in progress, 2052 North Clark, 2052 North Clark. Female caller says that she can hear a male arguing, fighting a female. He's saying, give it to me. No further. 18, some for clear.

0: 114.
1: Criminal Domestic Property Report, 311 South Walker Drive, 311 South Walker Drive, for Brittany, who says that somebody threw a rock at the revolving door. No further.
2: You can give that Parker a 6 Eddy, and you can show me heading into 1 on this found property.
1: 10-4.

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0: We did a call back, no answer. You have the unit number?
1: Apartment 818 on the 8th floor, 818.

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0: 1834. 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
0: Sanford, we made contact.
1: Sanford.
0: Yeah, well, you can have 5 francs a shot, and if we can have lunch at the station, please.
1: 10-4.

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1: 1834. 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

0: been on that request from Ambulance 11. 322 is Illinois.
1: Right, I have a
0: call. 10-4, 1834, can you call 1830, please?

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1: 1023.
0: We have a looks like an unoccupied, suspicious parked in the crosswalk of State and Randolph in the northbound lanes of State, obstructing a lane of traffic. It's going to be a looks like a gray Honda minivan bearing an Illinois plate. I can't make out the plate right now though.
1: 10-4.
2: One 23.
1: Can you check on that suspicious auto parked by State and Randolph? Northbound lanes of State is going to be a gray Honda minivan. 1823 for an update.
3: 23.
1: We're getting a second call. This one is coming over as a battery in progress also. Clark and Armitage, Armitage and Clark. The caller says that there's a male black wearing a white T-shirt getting out of a silver SUV attacking females. The female is in distress. No further.
3: 10-4, we're en route.

0: 131.
1: 31.
0: Suspicious person, state in Roosevelt, Roosevelt and state. Ariana says that there's a male white following her and her sister wearing a white shirt, black shorts, going north on state. No further.
1: Okay.

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1: 114.
0: Tagging numbers are 1310.
1: 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JK337747. One event is 00855. 00855.

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0: It's what you can, 19 call that, suspicious auto. It's, Uber Eats. He's moving his car.
1: 10-4. 123, disregard.
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1: 10-4.
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0: I'll get you an assist. Stand by for simulcast. 1831, units in 18 and citywide, getting an assault in progress. 646 North Franklin, 646 North Franklin. Miguel says that there are 10 to 14 male Hispanics trying to fight her outside of the club. No further. 18, zone 4 clear.
1: Helpful.
0: 1822, take a ride.
1: Yes, 10-4.

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1: 122.
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1: Hey, Clark, can you hold us down over here on 11th and Wabash? We have a car with broken windows.
0: 11 and Wabash, 10-4.

0: 131.
1: Hey, just for info, saw a black SUV, couldn't get it make, occupied by two male occupants and all black, since female fleeing from this location and went southbound on Michigan Ave. They broke into the vehicle and shattered the windows.
0: All right, 10-4. And for the unit in 1B advice, 131 came across a black SUV occupied twice by two male blacks with ski masks. They fled southbound on Michigan from about 111. They shattered a window to a car on scene. And 131, was that southbound on Michigan?
1: Southbound on Michigan, yes, from 11.
0: 10-4.
2: Station 31, you can disregard any other units or service number if I
0: am. 10-4, 1831 is given a disregard for the assault in progress, 646 North Franklin. Take a disregard if you're not on scene.

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1: 131.
0: Can you put this Illinois plate on the box for us? Eddie Paul, 68449.
1: 10-4.
0: And while we got you, 3 and RD for 1320.
1: 10-4. That one is going to be JK337757. JK337757. On event 01963. 01963.
0: Thank you so much.
1: You're welcome.
2: One twenty-two. We arrived at 1. Mileage is 927.
1: Got your landing 317.

0: 1814, are you out?
1: Anything's in, they just walked out. They get in the car now, they're ready.
0: Thanks. 1814.

0: 18, Fortune, go ahead.
1: 14, good morning. I have two for you. A missing person, 2026 North Clark. They have a missing resident. And then an auto accident, damage only, 1737 with Fullerton. No further.

0: And 131, we're getting an auto alarm at 11 in Wabash, Wabash and 11 at the public parking garage. Tom says that the alarm to his black Ford F-150 keeps going off. He's staying in the hotel and believes that someone has been tampering with his vehicle. He wants to see the police in the garage. This car that you came across, was it on the street or the parking garage?
1: It's on the street, Fly. Can you verify what vehicle this is?
0: His vehicle, he says it's a black Ford F-150.
1: That's a different vehicle than what we have. We have a yellow Corvette here with severe window damage.
0: 10-4, it looks like they might have went into the parking garage also.
1: 10-4 squad, once we finish here, we can head over there and check it out.

0: 23,
1: back on the beat, a missing person, Orleans and Locust, Locust and Orleans. Kevin says that his friend, Michael, who's 25, wearing a black shirt, blue jeans, is missing. No further.
0: And 4.

0: And for the units in 18, just for info right now, an auto accident in Chicago and Lakeshore Drive, and Chicago going southbound. There was an auto accident involving a motorcycle. We'll see if Citywide 1 has any Lakeshore Drive units.
1: Control transporting one adult female to 850 North Hewitt, 565 on the mile.
0: 10-4, it's 326.
2: 111.
0: 111.
2: Can you run a plate for me? I'm not having any luck.
0: Sure, go ahead.
2: Boy King 6, George 1, George.
0: Is that Illinois?
2: Negative, Missouri.
0: 10-4.

0: Let me know when you're ready for the van.
1: Go ahead.
0: 1 Charlie 4 Sam David Henry Charlie Tom X-ray George. Charlie 4 22 7 2 4. Dodge
1: Durango 10-4.

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1: 1812.
0: I'm going to take a lunch at 401 North Washington, and I have 1824 and 1810 over here. Too early, leave me.
1: 1824, what was the code for the domestic?
2: 1814. 1814.

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1: 123.
0: You guys have any info about a stranded Dodge Stratus over here at like 2900 South Fort Dearborn?
1: That's a negative. No calls for that area, for that.
0: Okay, 10-4. It looks like the axle or the control arm snapped. It's in the middle of the street. I'll get back to you in a minute.
1: 10-4.
2: 1830. 1830. Hey, Scott, he's on 1832. They're going to be replacing 34.
1: One twenty-two. Give me 1 second. 1830. You said send 1832 to relieve 1834 on my clerk.
2: 99. 7-4.
1: 122. Go ahead.
3: We're taking one to Insight. Mileage is 927.
1: Going to Insight with one. It's 331. And then 1832, that was you acknowledging to head over to McClure?
2: 10-4.

0: one of 11 in New York.
1: 11, that's a negative. We ran the VIN through the regions and nothing. What's the expiration date on the plate?
0: January 28.
1: You said January of 2020?
0: Negative, January 2028.

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0: 111, dropping you in your box. It is coming back to that 2016 Dodge Utility. And it is active.
1: Go for it, thank you.
0: You're welcome. Hey.
2: Do we still have units detail 2 of 14 West Elm? 14 West Elm is coming over as I check the well-being. There's a female in her 20s, blonde, wearing white, screaming. Any unit that can check that one out?
1: Twenty-two, we'll check out.

0: We're getting an autosave report at 15 West Hubbard, 15 West Hubbard. Manny says that his navy blue Jeep was stolen. Gave us the plate of 732 Zebra William Lincoln.
1: Probably so.
0: Eighteen thirteen.
1: Would you call some
0: plate? I couldn't copy.
1: Was that a Wisconsin plate on that Jeep?
0: They didn't tell us.
1: They went to 701 North Sacramento.
0: We'll call him and let him know.
2: 122. 122. We landed in sight. Mileage is 9-2. 9-2-9.
0: Got you landing 336.

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1: 113.
0: You can show me relocating to 440 North McClurg. Try and make contact with the property owner here.
1: Software.

0: Sergeant in 18.
1: 8320.
0: Here is information for the police over at Oak Street Beach. The caller saw a coyote running around. Didn't say anything about the animal being vicious. Can I quote it out?
1: 99.
0: And then 1820, for that auto theft report on Hubbard that was actually towed, we called the citizen. He answered. We told them that it was towed to the pound. Can I cut it out?
2: I don't know.
0: We're getting a battery just occurred at Dearborn and Division, Division and Dearborn at the Walgreens. That's in 18. The caller says that a DePaul basketball player physically assaulted the caller and then fled the scene. No further.

0: 81 Boy.
1: 1881 Boy.
0: Can you run George Frank 31452, please?
1: And where are you, boy?

0: It's coming back clear and valid on a gray Dodge sedan, register out of Hickory Hills. It's clear and valid up until June of 2027 to New Masood.
1: Can you do it one more time?
0: It's coming back clear and valid on a gray Dodge sedan out of Hickory Hills.
1: You read me the van, please.
0: The last four is 5789. The play that I got was George Frank 31452. Did I miss something?
1: George Frank 31452.
0: 10-4. It's coming back on a gray Dodge sedan. The last four of the VIN, 5789. Do you want me to read the whole?
1: Can you run this Illuma driver's license for me? It's going to be Sam 200 40 90 81 45.
0: And where are you?
1: We're at State and Cedar.
0: State and Cedar, 10-4.

1881 boy coming back straight and valid to a Ima Dedin Sukhoi out of Worth. And no stops in effect. 3 convictions in the last 12 months.

0: Federal Unit 1 and citywide person with a gun, 1130 South Michigan, 1130 South Michigan. Rashawn says that there's a male black, no shirt, in a gray caravan that broke out the windows while riding around. Possibly has a gun. No further. 1-4 clear.
1: Can
0: you head over to 1130 South Michigan for the person with a gun? We have gotten two calls, different callers. Now, Kevin, the security, says that there's a male inside of a gray caravan that flashed a gun at him. He's currently across the street. 102 Sam?
2: 102 Sam, checking now.
1: 1-4. You dropped it on the box. I'm on 13th in Michigan.
0: 10-4. Anyone else close to 1130 South Michigan?
3: 430, show me headed their way.
2: 102 Sam, looks like I had a gray caravan that just went eastbound on Roosevelt towards the Elections Drive.
0: All right, 10-4. For the unit, per 102 Sam, a gray caravan just went eastbound on Roosevelt towards Lakeshore Drive. From Michigan.
1: 111, do you have a make?
0: Sam, can you give us a make?

0: Both callers said a great caravan, so I guess that would be a Dodge. Roosevelt and Columbus?
1: 111 on Roosevelt and Columbus. I don't see anyone.
0: Alright, 10-4. 111 is at Roosevelt and Columbus. Doesn't see anyone. 102, Sam, can you give us a make for that caravan?
2: Let me run the cameras back. It might have been either a Chrysler or a Dodge.
0: Possibly a Dodge or a Chrysler caravan.

0: 133
1: is behind a minivan going eastbound on Roosevelt approaching Columbus. 111, 120. Looks like 133 is coming your way. That van has the window broken out. Where are you now?
0: It's at the we're south at Columbus and Roosevelt. Later.
1: 133 is at Columbus and Roosevelt. Can you see a plate?
0: Frank Williams, 31169.
1: Frank William, 31169. Coming back on a silver Buick passenger van out of Chicago.
2: What was the description of the guys?
1: For the caller, it was a male, black, no shirt. That's all we have.
3: Agent 14.
1: And 130 is given a slowdown. Slow it down for Columbus and Roosevelt. You can slow it down. Do we have it stopped?
0: Yes, well, we have the car stopped, and we talked to the driver about the vehicle now.
1: All right, so for a car is going to be stopped, Roosevelt and Columbus, and if any other units are headed over there, you can slow it down. 1814.
2: Well, that place is going to be, the place for that car is going to be Frank William, 31169.
1: Frank William, 31169. Send for
2: Illinois.
1: And that's an Illinois plate. And again, it's coming back clear and valid on a silver Buick passenger van out of Chicago, out of 5813 West Augusta. The last row of the van should be 0698. It's in the ticket. Go ahead.
3: 14, can you get numbers for missing, I think it's 5050?
1: It's going to be JK337779, JK337779, on event 13398, 13398.

For the UNC 19, we're getting a fireworks complaint. Ontario and Dearborn, Dearborn and Ontario. The caller says that there's a black two-door lighting up fireworks while they're driving. They're going westbound. Also in 18, a disturbance, 401 North Michigan, 401 North Michigan. The security says that there are three male blacks, three female blacks drinking alcohol on the property.

0: for the unit 1018, pending on the board unit backlog, we have a domestic 1503 North Wheeland, check the well-being, 300 North Wells, a person down, 111 West Huron, disturbance at Tao Restaurant, fireworks, Ontario and Dearborn, an EMS call with a disturbance on the scene, 444 East Ohio, disturbance 401 North Michigan, and then a theft report, 600 North Wabash at 356.
1: 81 boy.
0: 81 boy.
1: Street stop 1.65 North Clark, we're in the alley. Let's go through the same.
0: 1165 North Clark in the alley with two detained, 356.
2: One twenty-two.
1: We are taking one female back to 1, mileage is 929.
0: Going back to 1 with 1 female, 357.

0: 81 boy.
1: 1881 boy.
0: Sure, one in custody. Can you roll cage?
1: Got you with one in custody. It's 358. Any available units to assist with a transport? 1165 North Clark in 18. For the unit,
0: 1810, you can send 1824 over there.
1: Send for 1824.
0: 24, we copy.

getting another call for the battery in progress at 81 East Lower Wacker. The caller says that there's a male, black, white hat, white shirt, gray shorts. That's bad. The caller on the face.

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1: We are back in 1 minute. We're one female, mileage 9300.
0: Get your landing. It's 402.

0: 1823.
1: 1823. Can you relocate us to Cleveland and Oak? We were able to find the missing person. We're waiting on his friends to come and pick him up.
0: Cleveland and Oak, 10-4.

0: 1834.
1: Are you clear from McClurg, or are you going to go back over there?
0: We cleared off to take care of the missing. Do they still need us back over there?
1: You said you're going to go check on the missing now?
0: Central Cross.
1: Okay.
2: 1824. The show is transporting 118, 897 miles.
1: Going to 18 with 1, it's 404.

0: 1823.
1: Okay, this is indeed not the missing person. It's another male. He's passed out, highly intoxicated. Can we get an ambulance at 452 West Oak Street?
0: 10-4, we'll get them rolling.

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1: 1834.
0: 1834.
1: So what do you have that missing for that person down the phone?

0: 1834, are you asking about 1823's missing that they are working on, and then the intoxicated male that they found?
1: 10 for a squad. Can we mobile with them?
0: 1823 for the mobile.
2: 23
1: go. Hey, can you give us a description of that that individual, what he's wearing?
2: He has on a dark polo, like khaki shorts, and white Air Force Ones. He has blonde hair. He looks to be about like 6 feet thin. And supposedly his name is Ivan.
1: Central, okay.
3: We landed 897 miles.
0: 1824, got you landing. It's 408.

0: 1822.
1: 1822.
0: A 14 West Elm and 19 Boy and a redhead back to the station for this battle report.

0: All right. So 1822, you pulled the RD on the check that well-being at 14 West Elm. The battery just occurred at the Walgreens was stacked under the check the well-being. Do you want me to just go ahead and dupe the battery into the check the well-being? Or do you want to cancel that RD and then pull another one on the battery?
1: No, it's cancel and pull on the battery.
0: Okay, so we're going to pull one on the battery for a 0460?
1: Cover.
0: Okay, that one is going to be JK337789. JK337789. On event is 02141. 02141. And then just cancel the other one on the check the well-being, please.
1: 10-4, we'll do. Thank you.

0: 18, 13.
1: We're getting a request from Streets and Sand. They want us to tow a car at 1815 North Clark, 1815 North Clark. It's a pickup truck. Can you tow that one?

0: 10 4, what's up, bud?
1: Can you please take a drive to 445 East Ohio? 445 East Ohio, we had an Uber driver that originally called saying that his passenger was not waking up. Then he also requested an ambulance. CFD went over there and they returned to quarters. We tried to do a callback, see if the issue was resolved, and we got voicemail. And then 1820, I'm going to put out these fireworks. Ontario and Dearborn, the caller said that there was a black vehicle lighting fireworks.
0: Uh-huh.

0: 123.
1: The cars are gone at the beach. That vehicle that I asked you about earlier, we ordered a patrol for it. Tow cases and one. Ethan 19 Poet.
0: Four.
2: 81 Boy.
0: 1881 Boy.
2: Can I get the last 5 of your last name?
0: It's gonna be 02251. 02251.
2: Thank you.
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1: Check on these two disturbances. The first one is going to be 3001 South King Drive, 31 South King Drive, apartment 503. Kim called saying that the neighbor was banging on the wall, being loud. And then 2036 South Michigan, 2036 South Michigan, a group of 5 to 6 individuals were blasting music. No further.
0: 10-4.

0: 1824.
1: When you clear from the transfer, can you head over to the domestic, 1503 North Wheeland, 1503 North Wheeland, apartment 1 Frank. You're going to see Andrew. He's saying that the girlfriend was yelling and throwing items around the apartment. The caller is concerned that things might escalate. Both were drinking. No further.
0: 824, we're currently with the arrestee in the processing room trying to obtain his items that need to be returned until we're arresting all officers alike.
1: 10-4.
2: Is there an ambulance dispatch?
1: Let me look at their ticket.
3: 122. You can clear us.
1: 10-4. 1823 says that ambulance 53 has been en route for 6 minutes now.
2: Thank you, we see them.

0: 1814-1814.
1: 1814.
0: What was the code for the auto accident in Fullerton?
1: We haven't gotten to you yet. We're doing the paper for the missing.

0: 1823.
1: 1823. Can you throw that missing back on the box, please? 10-4.

For the units in 18, yield to the board, we have a large gathering, 2230 North Lincoln, 2230 North Lincoln. The caller says that there's more than 25 people in the middle of the street dancing and blasting music. And then a suspicious person, Ontario, in LaSalle in Ontario. Alex says that he believes that his Uber driver was being held up by a male in the front seat. So she, or the caller, wants us to check on the Uber driver in a white Toyota sedan with the plate of Frank 41375.

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1: 122.
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1: 114.
0: When you clear from that damage to property, I'm going to stack an auto accident damage only. Franklin and Madison, you're going to see Mr. Ali. Got a couple calls. It was a hit and run. No further.
1: 99. Hi, I don't have a working PDT, so yeah, you can show me clear.
0: 10-4. So it's going to be Franklin and Madison for the hit and run.
1: Hey, 24. Hey, squad, show us clear from the 4th and give us lunch at the station, please.

0: 132. On your way back, check on a commercial alarm, 2230 South Michigan, 2230 South Michigan for the Motor Road property. The key holder will be arriving, gave an ETA of 20 minutes at the time of the call. No further.
1: 10-4.

0: 122.
1: Can you check on this battery in progress? 81 is Wagger Drive. 81 is Wagger Drive. Got a couple calls at the top level for a male black with a white hat, white shirt, gray shorts that spat on the caller's face. He also had bear mace. No further.
0: That's four squad.

0: 1834.
1: 34.
0: 34, I have a few for you. A suspicious person, Ontario and LaSalle, LaSalle and Ontario. Alex said that he believes that his Uber driver was being held up by a male that was sitting in the front seat. It was not an Uber pool. The other man was in the back seat, and then when the caller was picked up, he moved to the front. The Uber stopped at an intersection that was not their destination and asked the male in the front seat to leave, and he refused. The driver's name is going to be Ramon in a gray Camry with the plate of Frank 41375. The possible offender was a male, black, gray, and a white hoodie. No further on that one. And then a disturbance at the 401 North Michigan, 401 North Michigan for people loitering. No further.

0: 1881 boy.
1: 1881 boy.
0: Can I get a UCRD for 2022?
1: It's going to be JK337803. JK337803. On event 02251. 02251.
0: Thank you.
1: You're welcome.
2: Ranger. 1823. Can you notify our sergeant that we have a bona fide missing?
1: Available sergeant for 1823's notification, bona fide missing.
3: 1820.
1: 23 has a bona fide missing.
3: Nice.

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1: So far.

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0: You can make this a 5 call. The caller left. There were a few cars out there. We got them gone.

0: 18, 32.
1: I have two for you. A check the well-being. Wealth and Kinsey, Kinsey and Wealth. Tamara called. She's 22. She says that she was with her friends. She's intoxicated, and she got separated from the group. And then a disturbance at Tao Restaurant. 632 North Dearborn. Ronek had a call saying that his brother lost his phone inside the club. No further.
0: 10-4.

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1: 122.
0: Hey, this is Tom for a hand waiver here at 66 East Wacker Place. There was a disturbance going on.
1: 66 East Wacker Place, 10 o'clock.

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1832. Can you put our job from 253 East Delaware Place back in our stack, please?

For the units in 18 and citywide, getting a theft in progress at the Shell. 130 was north, 130 was north. Staff is calling saying that there is a male black, green, stealing. No weapons, no further. 18 is no further.

0: 1834.
1: 34.
0: Once you're clear for Michigan, it's coming over as an assault in progress. McClurg in Ontario, Ontario and McClurg. Male caller says that two people in a blue vehicle are yelling at a male black who's walking away. No further.

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1: 32.
0: You can 19 void that 12 job, and we're headed back to 18 for a couple of reports.
1: Four.

0: 1824,
1: head over to the domestic, 1503 North Wheeland, 1503 North Wheeland, apartment 1 Frank. You're going to see Andrew. He was having a disturbance with the girlfriend. Both were drinking. And then on the next block, a commercial alarm, 1516 North Wells, 1516 North Wells, for the Topo Gio restaurant. Activation was the kitchen door. The key holder requested dispatch. No further.
0: More.

0: 18-22.
1: Hey, Hubbard, we're getting a hand wave at Auto PD.
0: And that was 18-22.
1: 18-32.
0: 10-4, we had it on the 4, I'll put you on it.

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1: 1802 Sam for the mobile.
0: 1802 Sam. Do we happen to have any pod camera footage of a vehicle crash? It happened between Hubbard and Illinois on State Street at around 3:45. The offending vehicle was a white sedan, and then hit a taxi cab, a Prius, a white Prius. Hold on a second. In 1802 Sam, what time was that around? Around 3:45 a.m. Let me take a look.

0: 133 Henry.
1: 133 Henry.
0: We're getting a domestic 2710 South State, 2710 South State. Ron says that his girlfriend, Tajani, broke out his car windows and then fled in a silver Kia. No further.
1: 10-4.
0: Eighteen oh two Sam.
1: Can you have 32 calling, please?
0: 10-4. 1832, can you call 802 Sam?
1: 10-4.

0: 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I'm also going to stack a theft report, 600 North Wabash.
1: Put it on the box, 5 years, 5 years.

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0: For this traffic crash, can we get an RDU for 99 Adam, please?
1: It's going to be JK337818. JK337818. On event 02504. 02504.
0: Thank you.
1: You're welcome.

0: 18:22.
1: The test in progress at the time. 1:30 was north at the shell. Came in at 4:54 for a male black, gray, and green that was stealing. And then a large gathering at 2230 North Lincoln. It was just one call. The caller said that there was about 25 people in the middle of the street. No further.
0: 10-4.

0: 120.
1: 120.
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2: 142,
1: I didn't copy the last unit.
2: 122. Charlie's calling. You're ready for this now, so it's all good.
1: 10-4. Sorry about that. My partner heard you. $132 for a code.

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1: Team David, show us on the person on one.
0: So far.

0: 1813.
1: John Barnes, sorry. 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
0: So far.

0: 1822.
1: 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He paid for his belongings, and then the disturbance is a 5 point.

0: 1-824. Real end job, you can make that at 1-4.
1: Go for it.
0: 133 Henry. 133 Henry. Hey, squad. So we spoke to the caller. He said he's drunk right now and he can't think straight. He's going to go to sleep and get up and go file a report. So for now, I can make that a 1-4.
1: Go for it, thank you.

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1: 122.
0: 22, if you can please head over to the Cermak Green Line, 12 East Cermak. CTA is calling. They're saying that the offender that stabbed somebody on the 35th Green Line is currently at this location, male black, wearing a green shirt. The train is currently standing at this location for 7301 PM, and there is a person stabbed at the 35th Green Line that the 2nd District is responding to right now.
1: 10-4 squad, moving heading that way.

0: 112.
1: 12.
0: Can you take a right also to the Therma Green Line?
2: Sure.
0: 124.
2: 124. Squad, you can show us also.
0: 104. They're saying it's going to be train 601.

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1: 7201 Sam.
0: Good morning. Details we're getting from CTA is that a defender may be male, black, shaved head, green t-shirt, and gray pants. That train is presently stationary at Green Line Cermak. Incident appears to have occurred at the Green Line 35th.
1: Was that green shirt and gray pants?
0: 10-4.
1: All right, 10-4. And for the units headed to the Cermak Green Line, per CTA, the offender is going to be a male, black, shaved head, green top, gray pants.

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1: 20, Cermak Green Line. Give me that description one more time, Spud.
0: We have a male black shaved head, green shirt, gray joggers. CTA is saying that he's aboard bus or train number 601. He's sitting in the station. 7301 Sam, any updates?
2: 7301 Sam, negative squad. We're listening in to zone 7 right now. That's the same description of the offender. We do have units on scene at the Green Line Survey.
0: Alright, 10-1. An ambulance 412 U of C with that person stamped. A couple sergeants are headed over there now from 2. Or their own scene.

0: 122.
1: 122.
0: We checked every train. We haven't seen anyone that fit the description yet.
1: All right, 10-4. 122 checked every train. Did not find anyone matching that description. We're going to call CTA back, see if they have any other information.
2: Was someone watching this guy on camera? Is that what I heard?
1: Sam.
3: Negative at this time, Scott. We're all rewinding tapes.
1: That's a negative. 7301 Sam saw the train stop that CTA mentioned that this individual was in, and they're reviewing the tapes right now. My partner is on the phone with CTA. They're saying that they believe he might be on the platform, and then they put us on hold.

0: 120. The train conductor is saying that he arrived here about 10 minutes ago. He didn't observe anyone exiting his train, so the offender may have gotten away. Can we just confirm on that description before we clear the train completely?
1: 10-4.

All right. And for the units on the Green Line, per the second district, the description that they had for the offender was a male, one, dark complexion, about 5'5", green shirt, gray pants. With a shaved head.

0: You know, they're saying he was on the chubby side. They have no other information for a possible... It says unknown flight of direction for CTA Operator 46.
1: Once we can repeat that last part about the train was here. It's very loud.
0: No problem. I was just giving out the descriptions for the offender one more time. A male one, shaved head, dark complexed, green shirt, gray joggers. He was on the chubby side per CTA, and he fled, or he might have fled unknown direction. They couldn't tell us where he was.
1: Nice one. Yeah, the platform's clear. There was no nice description up here. Or on the train.
0: Platform and train clear.
1: You can hold me down, Kansas City area, but...
0: 122, 10-4, we got you, Kansas City.

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0: 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Look for this offender if he fled the area. Let's see if we'll find him.
1: Step 4.

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1: 32.
0: 32, head north for the suspicious person. 111 was Adams. 111 was Adams at the Globe Quarter Central. The caller says that there's a male, white, about 5'10", bald, black book bag banging on the door. He's not a guest. No further.
1: 14.

0: 1832.
1: Case reporting to you, sergeant. Available sergeant for 1832, one case reporting the queue. Available sergeant for 1832, one case report in the queue.
0: 1820.
1: 32 has a case report in the queue.
0: Right now, I'll take a look.
1: Thank you.

0: 我也最近。
1: 1823.
0: 1832, South 24. 10-4, we let a sergeant know. That was for the auto accident, right? Negative, stop the 4 for a traffic stop. We had earlier in the day. We're doing the crash report right now.
1: 10-4. Sergeant for 1832, stop report in the queue.
2: 29 yards.

0: 122.
1: 122.
0: You can make this 5 call right now. We toured the area. We couldn't find anyone that fit the description of it, suspect for the CJ stabbing. Let me throw on Sam on the phone.
1: 701 Sam.
0: Scott, for that Green Line 35th, we were able to review tapes. That offender left that station at about 05:22 hours. It was a male, black, green shirt, gray pants, heavy set, carrying a green in color backpack.
1: Okay, send for.
2: Do we know which direction he left in?
1: 7017, do you have a direction?
0: Just 3 level squad at this time. Only able to review tapes off the stairs, not on the street.
1: All right.
0: One 24.

0: 122, I'm sorry. Yeah.
1: 123, come in.
0: 122, that's 102 Sam. If any camera footage of Sir Mac of him walk, the suspect walking eastbound on her around 8:05.
2: Oh, all we have is him exiting the 35th Street station at this time. We're sending images to their SDSC room.

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1: 130.
0: 11 has this person with a gun on a box. No RD.
1: That's indicative squad. It was a stop report initiated, but I didn't see no gun was found.
0: Okay, I'm just quoting it then.
1: Right now, just to the 19 call squad.
0: All right, thank you.
2: What's 24?
0: 124.
2: Spike, can you please repeat the description 7031 Sam gave out?
0: It was male, black, green shirt, gray pants, heavy set with a green backpack.
2: Done for him, thank you.

0: 1814.
1: 1814.
0: Hey, I got you in the station on this missing. Were you able to get to the accident or death report? Do those need to be reassigned? They're in your stack.
1: I'm just done with the missing. I can do one more, but the other one you're going to have to reassign.

1834. Bally's had a theft report. I don't know if somebody's still there because it came in at 3. It's been in 14 stack for quite a while.

0: 1-8-2-2.
1: 22.
0: Can you check for an accident? This is from 1 o'clock this morning, so I highly doubt they're still there. Near McDonald's, 1737 West Fullerton.
1: Yeah, 10-4.

0: 132.
1: Did you have a code for that suspicious person, or are you still working on it?
0: We're just going to secure an area. Can you show me on a waiver at Madison and LaSalle?

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1: 102 Sam.
0: I just forwarded the pictures of that offender from the stabbing. So just tell them to check their email. Are those still looking for him?
1: Okay. 2224, anybody else that was on this person wanted? 102 Sam just forwarded the pictures.
2: Where will we see these at?

0: 112.
1: Hope.
0: Assault in progress at Jewel, 1340 Canal. Security says female is inside drinking, threatening the caller. Female black camouflage dress.
1: Report.

0: Manoj Sam. Just to clarify, this offender got off at the 35th Street stop. He did not get off at the Cermak stop. So 523 got off at 35th Street.
1: Okay, he did get off the 35th Street stop at 543, just for information for the person who wanted. 1824. One eight two four. We still have that car.
0: 24.
1: 24 got a person with a knife at 600 North Lakeshore. Male black, female black couple are at the beach screaming for her to call the police. The male has a bald head, gray shirt, knife, trying to attack a couple. But she said she did not see a knife.
0: What?
1: 122.
2: 122.
1: I got an EMS call at Jefferson Madison. 31-year-old male, female, gave him drugs. He's standing near the presidential tower. Now he wants an ambulance.
2: That's fucking

0: 1422.
1: 1-822.
0: 122. Can you get a call back? So we're out here. I believe the caller might be in a parking lot. We attempted to call twice and no one picked up.
1: The ambulance took somebody to rush. The caller was not involved.
0: All right, because we just got her on another ambulance here. We'll see if it's them. All right.

0: Thank you.
1: Somebody else coming in?
0: 122.
1: 122.
0: You can do this to Angle 28. They are with him right now. You're going to rush.
1: Okay. 132.
2: One thirty-two.
1: You got some calls for the stack?
2: $19 for that suspicious person. And then $19 for that hamburger. Have a good night, squad.
1: Have a good night.

0: 1-8-2-3.
1: One eight two three,
0: ma'am. Good morning. I know you're just getting out there. Ambulance is at 303 West Division, and they're asking for police because they have a minor home alone. I guess somebody needs to go to the hospital.
1: Why not? I'll let you know what I'm doing.
0: All right, thank you, ma'am.

18-13. Units in 18, got a mental health disturbance at 2010 North Larrabee, 2010 North Larrabee. John says a neighbor, female white 60, with brown and gray hair, is yelling out of the house in the backyard saying she's being tortured with energy weapons, so possible mental health episode.

0: 8-11.
1: 8-11. 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
0: Crash 42. Need to go to supervisor now.
1: Sergeant, 832 is reporting to you.
2: 1820.
1: 2032's got a report to give you.

0: 1823 for info.
1: 823.
0: Yes, ma'am. On scene of the apartment building, fire is not here. I'm not sure if they've already made a transport somewhere.
1: I guess it was the minor that needed to go to hospital. There, Lori. I don't know if you want to go check her or wait for them to call us.
0: I can wait for them to call. There was no apartment number you don't want to take them. I'll do the fire for now.
1: Okay, sounds good.
2: One four.
1: 112.
2: You can clear from a place of other links.

0: 18 and 13.
1: About 18-13 is running a couple minutes late.
0: Running late, okay. 8:21.
1: 9-9 again. Squad 18-21 is going to be down for the first 3 hours.
0: Okay. 8-2-3.
2: 8-2-3, what you have for?
0: I got this mental over the time at 2010 North Larrabee. This is a female, 60-year-old neighbor. She's yelling out of the house and in the yard saying she's being tortured with energy weapons. I think she's having a mental health episode. And 8:31.
3: 18:31, good morning.
0: Hey, 8:31, can you ride with 23, please? 2010 North Larrabee.
3: Sure. 18:31, I'm there.

0: 1824. You can match the boys that we made a call, but no result, nobody was in that.
1: 1924.

Anderson 18, I got him on Plaza Service at 65 East Huron, 65 East Huron. The bishop and trustees, male, displaying signs of mental illness. He's agitated. When asked to leave, he began yelling, threatening. He's got a trench coat, black pants, carrying a black book bag.

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1: 121.
0: That's commercial alarm at 208 South Jefferson in apartment 220. It says image 360.
1: Anyway, well, good morning.
0: Morning, thanks. 113 for the assist.

0: 18-21-23.
1: Go ahead, Sister.
0: Yes, ma'am. I see you complain is willing to talk to us. No one's out here yelling now. Can we see if we give them a call?
1: Okay, we'll try it.

0: 1-8-2-3, if there's something on the call back, I'm going to code it.
1: 23, give me 1 second. My friend is on the phone with somebody.
0: Okay.
1: 1-8-2-3.
0: 823.
1: Okay, John, who is at 556 West Armitage, the caller. He is coming out to talk to you. Give him a second.
0: Not us, 993.

0: All right, an 18, I got no cars up right now, but I got threatening suicide at Southport in Cortland. Third party says a female black over the railing about to jump. Another person is talking to the female. We got details to follow. 1802, Sam.
1: Can you repeat?
0: Southport and Cortland, the male that was running says that there's a female black hanging over the railing about to jump, and another person is talking to that female.
1: Sorry, I was in the back helping out processing. You said Southport and where?
0: Southport and Cortland at the bridge to the river. 8:30.
1: Sergeant 18, 1830.
0: Are you out and about to check on a threatening suicide? I have no B cars up.
2: Not yet, Squad.
0: Okay, can I take 11 off of Oak and Rush for a minute to check this female that looks like she's going to jump from a bridge?
2: 9-9.
0: 8-11.

0: together with.
1: Can you head that way, Southport and Cortland, please?
0: Okay.
1: 1811,
0: you copy?
1: Yes, ma'am, copy 99. Okay, O2 Sam's going to check the cameras and see, but they did see a female that was hanging over the bridge, Southport and Cortland, said a male was talking to her.
2: 1813, I just got all my stuff. I'm going to my car.
1: Okay, 13, I'll put you on it.
2: Squad, also, there's another, check 14 also.
1: We'll send it over to them and let them know.

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1: 30.
0: And we're going to have to put a backlog in until the late cards get out.
1: All right.

0: 1802 Sam, what are the directions there? 220 West to Southport?
1: It's Southport and Cortland, so it'd be about 2000 North Southport or 1400 West Cortland.
0: Very nice.

0: Is that the bridge in Webster then?
1: I'm sorry, Otis Sam. The bridge over the river, Cortland? It's west of Clybourne.

0: 21.
1: 21.
0: It's a fortune call.
1: Thank you. 131. There is a rollover accident. I think maybe somebody from the city way might be responding, but can you go to the Field Museum? In front of the entrance, they have a rollover, a red vehicle. People possibly stuck inside, fires on the way.
0: 99.

0: 1832, you're out there already?
1: No, I'm going to be going to the roll call room. You just put up whatever you need in the stack. I'll take care of it after roll call.
0: It's okay. We'll put you in on a roll call.
1: All right. Good morning.
0: Morning. 873, you have the keys yet? 1873.
2: What's the correct location? Are they both run parallel?
0: I'm sorry, 11, try it again.
2: South Fort Cortland. Appear to run parallel. I don't see them where they are at the exact location.
0: You're north of where you need to be. Just go a little bit farther south. To the end of the street you're on.
1: It's the bridge that's closed over there by Fatso's.
0: Oh, okay. I see 1433 on scene.
3: I believe that's 14, too, but I'm headed that way.
0: Yeah, 1433's on scene right now, it looks like, at the bridge. Okay, they did say 1433 is saying that she is standing on the bridge. I do see somebody over there. It looks like Italian she's on scene, and I see you getting over there, too. Okay.
2: I'm right here.
1: 802 Sam 11, individual.
0: 02 Sam, okay.

All right, in 18, I got the backlog in. I do have a mental health disturbance over the time, 65 East Huron, an EMS call, 520 North Kingsbury, and a theft in progress, 350 West Ontario. That's in the lot. Three males got out of a silver Acura. They are breaking into his white work van in the parking lot, 350 West Ontario.

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1: 31.
0: Can you put Illinois George David 58798 on my box? Just got in the vehicle, got over here, and once I log in and everything, I'll get all the information. Second vehicle is Eddie George 29657.
1: Okay, so Vanderbuck.
0: Anvil 66 and truck one, engine one are on scene. Did you see there was a unit coming over here citywide?
1: I saw they had it on the board, but I think they had the TMA on it. I don't think it was a Lakeshore Drive car. Yeah, no, they don't have it.
0: Doesn't look like there's any injuries being transported. The driver of the vehicle that was hit is denying every EMS, and we're still with the drivers of the vehicle that was flipped.
1: Okay, so far.
2: One, two, three.
1: One, who, 2-3?
2: More squad. You show transporting one male from station to 26 in Cal Court. Last three is going to be 957.
1: Yeah, it's 10-4.
2: Thank you.
1: It's 717. Hey, 131, is this on Lake Shore, northbound, or no?
0: Negative. It's on McFetridge, just in front of the Field Museum, between Field Museum and Soldier Field.
1: Okay, yeah, I don't think the citywide will handle that.

0: 1830.
1: Yeah, do you have anyone seen over here on this burning Tuesday?
0: I do.
1: Anything.

0: 1899.
1: Right, can we get a negotiator over to 1811 Chad, please?
0: We will request it.

0: 131.
1: Yeah, I need a correction. Both parties of the driver that flipped, they will be going to Northwestern. One's going to be in Anvil 61. And then we're waiting for a second ambulance to come up.
0: Okay.

0: 831, are you clear then?
1: 1831, yeah, I'm available.
0: Okay, looks like ambulance for Channel Quarters on the CMS if you want to do whatever you got to do.
1: 9 calls, fine.
0: Thanks. 873.
1: 73.
0: If you guys don't have a transporter, I think I had a mental health disturbance at 65 East Huron.
1: How mental?
0: All right, 31, there's a male that's dressed very nicely, but he's laying in the grass. Seems like he might be breathing. 700 North Larrabee, fires on the way.
1: 31, 99, we'll check it out.

0: 8:32, are you up and rolling then?
1: Yes.
0: All right, there's a theft in progress, but it's got some time. There was three males that got out of a silver Acura. They were breaking into the caller's white work van in a lot, 350 West Ontario.
1: Copy.
0: 1802, Sam, anything on the cameras for 350 West Ontario?
1: I'll double check.

0: 1802 Sam, what was the call for?
1: There was supposedly three males that got out of a silver Acura, and they were breaking into the caller's white work van in the lot at 350 West Ontario at 710. I don't know if they were still out there. I'm sending the 3299 over there.

0: It's your 3CM. There's nobody there. I see two, possibly, construction workers standing in the lot. They may be waiting for the police, but there's no vendors.
1: Okay. 32, let me know.
0: Copy. What time did the call come out?
1: 7:10.

0: 駅の駐車。Yeah, it looks like, it's very faint, the camera angle is very far away, but it does show, looks like a gray SUV in the lot over there. The car, the individuals get out of the car, are there for a few minutes to get back into it and then go westbound Ontario, I think, merging into either 90 or, one of the highways.
1: Okay, that's fine. 832, copy.

0: pues.
1: Sí, sin servicio.
2: ¿Qué te dices? Was that 8:32 coming up?
1: 18:32, can you talk there?
2: Was that 8:13? No, that's not 13. Is that 8:32?
1: 18:32 on zone 4.
2: Yeah, 32, I've been answering you. Go ahead.
1: Hey, so it's going to be bona fide for two motor vehicles. It's going to be, can you try to run this plate for this Acura? It's going to be an Illinois plate, 1-Paul-442 Frank Frank. That's going to be the offending vehicle wanted for burglary. It jumped on the feeder ramp.
2: Jumped onto the feeder ramp, okay.
3: What's
2: it comes back to a white over turquoise 19 Acura with a 1-Paul-442 Frank Frank. Registers 3639 Western Column on the back. I got
1: so
2: stolen plates now.
1: A motor vehicle. It's going to be three African-American males wearing all black inside the vehicle, one of their burglars.
2: There, it comes back stolen plates, the front plate stolen.
3: Squad, fire, make a little move over here.
2: 31, let me check.

0: I do not see a fire ticket. Even though this fire is gone, that's weird.
1: No, no, no, I found the gentleman. All right, well, you know.
0: Okay, yeah, let us know if you need an ambulance, because apparently they're not going.
1: Everyone, you know.
2: 1802? Sam?
0: 802, Sam. Go ahead.
2: The plate you had was 1-Paul-422, Frank? Frank?
0: 1-Paul-442, Frank, Frank.
3: Anyway. I just give you a sound by the state police for a depending vehicle. Can I get an RD for a 076 or a notified by supervisor for the Bonfire Burger?
0: I'm sorry, what was the UCR?
3: 0760.
0: John King 1814, 1814.
4: 1814 has some time on the front.
0: Time on the front, you said?
4: Yeah. 1813.
0: 813.
5: Squad, well, I think I got some crime scene tape. Can you bring it to me, please?
0: If anyone has crime scene tape, 1813 needs some at the Southport in Cortland. Right, and again, was somebody saying 14 has time on the front, 1814?
4: No, no, 14 has time on the front.
0: Okay, 812?
4: 812, good morning,
0: Squad. 812, good morning. EMS call, Clark and LaSalle had a bunch of calls on a male who was passed out. Engine 4 said he walked away, so they did not make a removal, but they returned to quarters.
4: No, no, all about it.
0: One twenty-four, one two four.

0: 1-8-2-2 squad, show me what the crime tape over here.
1: 8-2-2.
2: Adam. 4575
1: Adam.
2: Yes, ma'am. Show me at North and Branch for some much needed petrol.
1: Yes, I'm fine.

0: 8:11 or 8:30. This woman is still on the bridge?
1: Yes, ma'am.
0: Okay, I'm just making sure. They have a negotiator in route, 4680. Assert car is in route.
1: Okay, sure, ma'am. Yeah, 4603 on the phone. We're about 5 minutes away.
0: Okay, sounds good. One 24, 124, I'll three up.

0: 131.
1: She's been cleared. Soldier Field people are going to handle what little debris is on the road, and I'm going to head in on the station.
0: Okay, go for it.
1: Can I get the event, please?
0: What's your name coming in?
1: 131, should I have my event number, please, for the camera?
0: 033-27,
1: 033-27. 99.
0: There was an alarm 416 West West. They just updated and said it was a false alarm.
2: 04.

0: Hey, 31. Rock and Roll McDonald's, assault just occurred. The caller says, actually the manager is calling, says a male threatened him. Wait a minute. No, Jose is calling and says the manager threatened him. Sorry.
1: 3199, all fives, it's the usual.
0: Okay, thanks. 124, 124.
2: 124, good morning.
0: Morning, 24, I'm 121.
3: 121.
0: The person wanted at 632 South Dearborn, it says Prentice Row Park. Male black 6 foot, black t-shirt, black shorts, seen at the park. The caller has 2 reports on him for battery. He's got the report number in his ticket.
3: 99.
0: Thanks. 114, 114. One, 114.
4: One, 120, good morning, Todd. Thanks for being with us today. 120 got 4 on the front, okay?
0: 14 has 4 on the front, okay. 113?
1: 113.
0: 13, I get you an assist. I got 2 for you. 151 East Wacker at the East Tower. They said a homeless female, dark clothing, refusing to leave the lobby. And, hold on, this is just hitting the board. 11th Place in Michigan, if you can go there first. A well-being check. Ken says a male white neon yellow pants is having a hard time. He was sitting in a median in the street. Now he's on a sidewalk. Causing a problem, scaring the citizens.
1: 99, all advise on both.
0: Okay, thank you.

0: 31, now McDonald's is calling. I'm the guy who was calling originally. They said they had a problem with the customer. Male Hispanic pink shirt, blue shorts, threatening the caller, Victor.
1: 31-99, I'm pulling up now. I'll let you know.
0: Okay, thanks, Sandy. Units in one, a commercial alarm at Image 360. I think it went off earlier. 208 South Jefferson.
1: At 208 South Jefferson, we were unable to gain access to that building.
0: Oh, okay. Should I give another code or send somebody over?
1: Yeah, just fortune call it.
0: All right, thank you.

0: You did someone that got Jackson and McCormick for large gathering disturbance. There's hundreds of people running on the bike path, creating a lot of congestion for the bikers, Jackson and McCormick.
1: Well, 102 Sam, I'll take a look.

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1: 8-0.
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1: No, LaVar's.
2: 802 Sam.
0: 802 Sam.
2: That stolen Acura just being back on 87th Street, 198 East 87th Street, going westbound.
0: Okay.

0: 832, can you put a formal flash up for that offending vehicle and those offenders?
1: I'm sorry, was the 830 coming up?
0: Yeah, 832. Can you just do a formal flash for the air for the offending vehicle and those offenders wanted for burglary to the motor vehicle?
1: Okay, if you're asking for a formal flash, we're thinking out of citywide, but if you want to just over our air, it's a gray SUV. The plate, which is stolen, is 1-PAUL-442-FRANK-FRANK on a white Acura SUV. We did send a message to zone 8 because it's pinging in 6 now. And the 3 male blacks in the vehicle wearing all black.
0: Is it just a stolen plate or the vehicle's actually stolen? I'm just seeing a stolen plate.
1: It's a stolen front plate for that plate.
0: Yeah, got it. Thank you.
1: Sure, no problem. The plate does come back to an Acura, but the plate is coming back stolen. 831.
0: No. 1831.
1: 410 North Dearborn at Spring Hill Suites. They have a guest that asked the manager to call the police because she was being held against her will. She's stating she has dementia. Her sister wants to take her somewhere. She doesn't want to go, and they're having a dispute.
2: No,
1: they are, thank you. 112 info.
2: 112.
1: Hey, are you riding with 13 on that disturbance?
3: Again?
1: No, that's okay. I got 13 headed that way, but 8 North Michigan at Starbucks. There's a couple calls on the mail that's refusing to leave.
3: I know.

0: Hudson, you cut out a little bit. Was that a code?
1: Yes, it was. 5-8-8-4.
0: Thank you.
1: 18-12.
0: 812.
1: Yes, what, false alarm, thus far, I have an ID if you can run it.
0: Go with it.
1: Sorry, George 600. Sorry, George 606. What's your, hang on. All right, squad. There we go. George 600-4187-4123.

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1: 5700, Adam.
0: Hey, that Echo's approaching 43rd and Wentworth right now.
1: All right, 43rd and Wentworth for that Acura with the stolen plate. A12.
0: A12, go ahead.
1: Let's try one more time. Maybe I messed it up with that.
0: George, 600, 4187, 4123.
1: All right, Ion Guerra, I have a North LaSalle clear valid license.
0: All right, 10-4 squad, send you a code.

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1: Go ahead.
0: Just advise the United States they're at the gas station right now at 43 and Wentworth at the Amoco. 10-4. I got control of the pod right now, but Gulf 2 Sam wants to look 6240 William.
1: It's pad 6240 William at the Amoco. And that was 43rd and Wentworth, right? $5,700, Adam.

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0: Morning squad, taking number for 99 boy.
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1: Good morning.

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1: 932.
0: Is there anybody else following this car that's stationary over there in Bridgeport or in zone 9?
1: 9th District is notified. I'll let you know.
0: All right, 9-9. I'm going to hang out here with the victims in case they need to show up.
1: 1023 is on scene, and 910 is on scene. 02 Sam, you said he turned off?
2: Yeah, I turned the camera on, and they took off. I'm not sure if they're still following him or not.
1: Okay, do you have a direction I can add to their ticket?
2: I believe they went westbound.

0: Brooklyn Oaks, who's Suzanne? Hey, good morning. I'm trying to see if this is for State or us. I have the Eisenhower and Wells for a crash, a gray small vehicle hit and run. Or there's a GMC Acadia. The small gray vehicle took off.
1: Doesn't work. We'll take a look.

0: 132.
1: 132.
0: Good morning, sir. Can you look at 1404 South Federal's burglar alarm for the garage? I'll get an assist.
1: Good morning, Nene.
0: 121, can you go?
2: 12199.
3: 124.
0: 24.
3: 1980, and can I get gas at iron?
0: Of course.
2: What you said?
0: Yes, sir.
2: What were the vehicles involved in that accident?
0: So, the GMC Acadia, they didn't give me a color, but that's the victim of the hit and run and should be at Wells and the Eisenhower. The other ticket is given 500 South Wells. And then the driver of a gray small car with bad rear end damage, and they didn't give me a direction of flight for it.
2: Okay, it looks like both those vehicles are right at the intersection of IW and Wells.
0: Okay, so it's ours, not state. I'll send the car over. Thank you. I'm still on the beach check, Ohio, for Oak Street Beach today.

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1: Morning. Put something on your bag to find a code for me.
0: 10-4.
1: Dog Lovers Oak Street Beach has 10 people with 10 dogs that aren't allowed on the beach. Anonymous is annoyed. 1000 North Lakeshore Drive.

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0: For that accident, I don't have it on pod, but I just see them both pull up just west of Wells on Ida B, so it most likely happened on the Eisenhower.
1: Okay.

0: 1833.
1: 33. Can you take me off the Gardner Suicide and can I get put back on the auto accident?
0: Yes.

0: 832.
1: 1832.
0: Mobile with Cassie at 0.
1: 32, who you need a mobile with?
0: Yes,
1: 1802, Sam.
2: 1802, Sam.
0: Hey, I sent you a bunch of pictures and stuff regarding the burglary, so it'll be an email for the SDS room.
2: Okay.

0: 131. The caller or the driver of the black Toyota is asking for the ID number. Have you left there?
1: Yes, I'm in one doing report, but I have his number. I'll give him a call.
0: Okay. I have it if you don't.
1: If you've got him on the phone or if you can do that, it'd be great.
0: Yeah, I can call the number and give it to him. I think that's okay.
1: Thank you very much.

0: 121.
1: When you can, apparently it happened on the street at maybe Ida B. and Wells. We have Eisenhower and Wells on the ticket. O2 Sam can stand. Both parties are there. A gray small vehicle and a GMC Acadia.
0: Hey, what's your name?
1: 1824.

0: 1813.
1: 13 coming in.
0: She'll be going to St. Mary's.
1: I got you. 1824.
2: Wait, what's this?
1: 24, we got a felony canines on the beach at Oak Street, 1000 North Lakeshore, anonymous. These 10 people with dogs.
2: Eight twelve. 14 Paul to Armitage, phonograph of First North, Sheffield and Webster.
1: Webster and Sheffield, okay. One 1834. 1834.

0: Officer Watson and 18.
1: 1834.
0: Morning. I got a battery report for you on the box at the hospital, Northwestern. It says Maurice Hubbard is the patient in ER 29. Ex-partner assaulted him during an attempt robbery and punched him in the eye. If you can get an address where it happened, Dr. Marcus didn't give it to me, and I will see if somebody responded.
1: Good morning, 99.

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0: Meet me to Eddie.
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0: Morning, Sheila. Can you show me getting a wash at the Clyde Warner Shakespeare, please?
1: Good morning, sir.

0: No 111 today. Got a disturbance. CTA called for Dearborn and Randolph, 128 North on Dearborn Mezzanine. Male black, white shirt, blue jeans. Harassing people.
1: Man.

0: 18 Citywide of Salt and Progress, CTA Blue Line Tunnel, 800 North State Street, Mel Black yelling at the employee. I have no better description. 18-14.
1: Alright, so 7301 Sam, any hours on there?
0: 7301 Sam.
2: Hold on, Sam Scott. We're taking a look at that Chicago Red Line right now.
3: One, two, one, three, copy that.

0: 1831.
1: 1831.
0: 3120, mass transit unit is already down here. I believe they handled it. You're 23 wave off. I'll give you code in a second.
1: 823 wave off.
0: Thank you.

113. 113, yeah, this guy, he left the Dearborn station, he walked towards the red line, so I'm just walking over there to, through the block 37 to see if he's over there.

0: 121.
1: 121.
0: Hey, squad, get an EMS here. The driver is complaining of chest pain.
1: Is that still a good address? Or 500 South Wells, be okay?
0: Yeah, it'll be in the intersection of Ida B. Wells and Wells Street.
1: Wells and Ida B. Temple. Who's got the wagon in one?
2: Squad, 123, what's going on? We have to wait until today.
1: Oh, you're at 26, though, right?
2: We're going to clear up shortly. What do you need?
1: 7392 David is over at Roosevelt and State Red Line with one to go.
2: All right, still units are available. We can get there. It'll just be a few minutes, though.

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1: 24.
0: 99, Spotted Cedar, you put something on my box.
1: Yeah, couldn't get you on the radio, so I tried to get your attention. No 182 out on today? Disregard that. 132?
2: 32.
1: Yes, one, it says robbery in progress at 31st and Moe. Uber driver in fear of being robbed. McCormick Place is requesting CPD, black sedan. Details are coming in sparingly, so that's what I have right now. Anybody else in the 30 sector? Got nobody. 31st and Moe. 130.
3: 130.
4: 120.
1: I'm going to use Henry out of the gardens unless you object to back him up on that in-progress robbery.
3: Oh, 130, 10-4.
1: 133, Henry.
3: 33, Henry.
1: Back up 32, 31st and Moe. Should be a black sedan over drivers in fear of being robbed. I got no real information. I don't know what's going on. McCormick Place asked the CPD, the director. McCormick Place called it in.
3: Good morning, 199. I'm sorry, 10-4.
1: Good morning, thank you.

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1: That's okay.

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0: Is there a better location, or are they at 31st and Mo?
1: I'm assuming this marshalling yard that they added is supposed to be an indicator. Does that help you at all, marshalling yard?
0: Negative.
1: Me either. I'll try a call back, see if we can get something else.
2: It's a parking lot just south of McCormick Place, off 31st Street.
1: The lot south of McCormick Place, just off of 31st, should be the marshalling yard, 32.

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1: 32.
0: We can give a slowdown. Security is telling me that the vehicle drove off. I'm going to go in and talk to them.
1: All right, guys, slow it down. 31st and Mullinette in progress. Robbery, slow it down for 132.

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0: Can you put this burglary in the stack and put me on a station assignment at 1436 North Ashland?
1: 1436 North Ashland on a station assignment. We got you.

0: 132.
1: We can give this a 19 boy, no vehicle here, and security doesn't know what's going on.
0: Me either. 19 boy. Thank you. 33 Henry, I have you clear. Back to Garden. With Dearborn.

0: It's on the side. It's not blocking anything. Can I just get, like, some parking courtesy and make sure she doesn't get any tickets until the tow truck comes?
1: Okay. And which car was that one?
0: Yeah, so the plate for that vehicle will be the GMC Acadia. It'll be Frank Henry 11663.
1: The GMC Acadia, we're going to give some courtesy parking. Frank Henry 11663 at 528 South Wells, please.

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1: 124.
0: Unifier made a removal.
1: I saw the truck one came out, returned to quarters. The ambulance one I still have has been route, no removal.
0: We'll make it a 9 boy.
1: That works, thank you. Point to point clear. First district, the assault's in progress, 181 West Washington, Washington and LaSalle, male white, black shirt, black pants, screaming in faces of pedestrians.

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0: 31 squared to ceramic removal on that.
1: Everybody return a quarters. You can give it to them.
0: I apologize for the thing. Can I get a personal on the station, please?

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1: 113.
0: We have an assist appeal. Unit 7392 Charlie is requesting someone on the platform for the Red Line Jackson.
1: There he is.
2: 112, show me go.
0: 10-4-12.

0: Well, you got to talk to the Monroe Jackson State.
1: It was an assist to PO, Unit 7392 Charlie on the platform.
0: We got the transport from the rail line and state. We're going to just head down that way because the unit that we're transporting for, they actually just went down there to assist their partner. So we're going to head down there just in case they have another transport.
1: Okay, 10-4, got you going back. All right, they're asking for you guys to step it up. If you're responding to the Jackson Red Line, they're asking for you guys to step it up. Be careful.

0: And pin another board in one, assault in progress, 181 West Washington Street. There's a male white wearing a black shirt, black pants. He's screaming in the faces of pedestrians that's walking by. And we also have a traffic control, Plymouth at Ida B. Wells. Caller's gray, 2025 Chrysler, stopped in the middle lane. They've notified AAA. The traffic needs to be diverted. No further.
1: 124, I'm here on Ida B. and Plymouth.

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1: 33 Henry.
0: Well, can you show us on the traffic stop 24th and State, please?
1: 24th and State, two stops, 24th.

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1: 124.
0: Yes, Squad. Is it possible to get an emergency reload for this vehicle? It's a front-wheel drive.
1: Four.

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1: Edward King 20909 to gray Chrysler Pacifica.
0: Thank you.
1: And it's facing westbound on Ida B at Plymouth.
0: Facing westbound on Ida B at Plymouth, 10-4.
2: One thirty. Give me an event number for outdoor roll call at 22 East Roosevelt. You don't have to hold me down. Just give me the event number.
0: All right. That's going to be 04396.
2: 99. Thank you.
0: You're welcome. And 130, while I have you, I need to put in a wrap for... This is Southern Progress.
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1: 123. All right, so we're transporting two adult males to the first district, 975.
0: 911 on the 5.

0: 113. I'm sorry, 123. 123.
1: 123 is currently transporting two males for first district.
0: Yeah, so who are you transporting them for?
2: Give me one second. We're transferring for the CTA unit.
0: Okay, just making sure it wasn't your original transport, and it's for the assist PO. No problem.
2: It is our original transport. That's one of the transports we have. And that unit, they went to go assist their partners, which was the assist PO job, and that's another transport. So we have both of those people in our squad.
0: Okay, you got one and one. No problem.
2: All right, 10-4. Thank you.
0: Eight eight two eighty.
3: Oh, yes, I'm check at 875 North Michigan Avenue Street.
0: 875 North Michigan, perm check 10-4.

0: 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Yeah, we landed 9760 mileage.
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0: 1873.
1: Okay. Auto accident PD, Spanish speaking. 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I have nothing further. Okay, this is...
0: No español.
1: Twenty-three. 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
2: Okay.

All right, I have an assist citizen on the board and one, 151 East Wacker Drive at the Hyatt Regency. There's a semi-truck driver that needs assistance getting back to I-94. He has a white trailer. He's under the Hyatt off of Laura Wacker. No further.

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1: 123.
0: Are you clear from Roosevelt? I'm sorry. Are you
1: clear from the
0: Roosevelt?
1: The Assistio, yeah, we're doing transport right now for that Assistio.
0: Okay, yeah, I got you.
1: You guys have the transport?
0: No, sir.
1: All right, yeah, hold on. That's really combative right now.

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1: 112, thank you. 112, if I can get you an assist for this, if you could help me out with this assault in progress, 181 West Washington Street. Luke states a male white wearing a black shirt, black pants. He's screaming in the faces of pedestrians as they walk by.
0: 112-99, I'll advise.
2: 120 squad, you can put me on that as well.
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1: 10-4.

0: 1831.
1: Alvin Munich, Watson, and Dearborn. Caller states several dogs are not on a leash at the park. It's anonymous. No further.
0: 19 David.
1: 19 David it is.

0: 1811.
1: 811.
0: Okay, event number for Purdue Mission, please, and I'll be.
1: 10-4.

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0: 1823 for info.
1: 1823.
0: So the roads are closed over here, and no Elantra is on sign of the left. Can we do a quick call back?
1: 10-4.

0: New on the board and one suspicious person, Cullerton in Michigan. Caller states there's a male in the alley. Looks like he's trying to break the locks to gates. He's wearing dark clothing. No further.
1: 113, you can free me up and I'll take a look at it.
0: 10-4-13, you want me to send another unit with you?
1: I'll advise. Thanks again, though.
0: 10-4.
2: Personally maintained.
0: 18-24, personally maintained. 10-4.

0: 823, Houston, Huron, and Dearborn.
1: I'm sorry, give those cross streets again.
0: Huron and Dearborn, that's where they're saying they're at.
1: And I'll be looking.
0: 112. Assist the citizen, 151 East Waco Drive. There's a semi-truck driver. He needs assistance getting back to I-94. The company name on the white trailer is C.R. Dutton. He's under the Hyatt off of Laura Wacker. No further.
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0: 113.
1: Yeah, I made contact with the male. He's doing work in that parking lot, but the boss isn't awake yet, so they're just breaking the lock so they can go in and do the work in the parking lot.
0: 4.
1: Nice call.
0: Thank you.

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0: 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Columbus and Monroe on the northeast corner. There's a dark brown large suitcase unattended under the park bench.
1: 113.

0: Fairbanks, 1414 South Wabash. Caller states there's a homeless male black standing in front of that location loitering. He's trying to get inside. I have no clothing description. No further.
1: 124, I'll go.

0: 113.
1: 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It's a bunch of homeless men full of a snatching boy. I can call.
0: 10-4.

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0: Can you put the burglary in the tag and pull me on a station sign at the 125 South Green Street in 12th District?
1: 10-4.

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1: Anything 12.
0: 12, let me get one of those event numbers for the burglary motor vehicle.
1: Before you got it.

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1: 1831.
0: I have a suspicious person. I'll get you an assist. 400 West Superior Street. Caller states that there are four suspicious males inside of a blue Mazda in the area checking doors to the parked vehicles. No further.
1: 3199, all advisors, let's know if they're still there.
0: 10-4, thank you.

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0: Suburg Alarm, 1900 North on Mod.
1: Right now. I'll advise you.

0: 11, second ticket says false alarm.
1: Thank you very much. 14, call.

833. These people from this accident are giving Huron in state now. If you can check that location for this box truck.

0: 33, did you copy?
1: Yes, and then that's what.
0: Okay, thank you.
2: 812. Why do you want to squad, show me how to protest with no friends?
0: 81274.

0: 811. I got a new one, burglar alarm 1980 North Maud, in apartment D, like David. The resident says that he is out of town, so I guess no one should be there.
1: I'll check it out, right?

0: a teenager boy.
1: And it is when?
0: I'm going to check at 401 North Michigan.
1: Okay.
0: What?
1: Security is calling about a male, white, brown hair, blue shirt with the number 27 harassing females at that location in the grass, 401 North Michigan.
0: All right, I'll take a look at it. Over.
1: All right, anybody else over there, 401 North Michigan, for the backup?
2: 83 David, put me on it.
1: David, okay.

0: Speak to you to Eddie.
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0: You show me here with 82 boy.
1: So far.

0: you need, your boy.
1: 82-1.
0: I have the male late arrest at this location. He's up sitting upright, and is refusing any medical attention. Bye, Paul.
1: Sounds good, thank you.

0: 112.
1: Can you go to damaged property in progress at 29 North Wabash? It's a southbound stairway at the Green Line. CTA says a male black with a white t-shirt, black pants is tearing down the CTA reroute signs.
0: 99.
1: 113 for the assist.
0: 99.

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1: 10-4.

0: One second.
1: Is there a CCA worker that can come over here and show me what kind of sign he was trying to tear down?
2: It's a southbound stairway reroute sign is what we have. We can try, but we will get the switchboard, and they never know what we're talking about. We don't have a number to anyone on scene.
1: Well, 113, I'm here. I have a guy over here, but I don't see anything torn down or any of that.
2: Okay. Well, I will take a call whenever you're ready if nobody walks up to you.

0: 113.
1: 13.
0: Yeah, I'm just going to get it to 5 hall then.
1: Okay, sounds good. 112, I got you clear.
0: Then I think...

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1: 824.
0: Yes, clear me from the traffic stop. Put me on the station on the South Avenue, please.
1: I'm sorry, you're in the station doing what?
0: Stop application report.
1: A stop report, okay. I thought you were filling out an application for something. A job, Walmart. Costco. 823.
2: One eight two three.
1: There's a guy in a wheelchair, refusing to leave at 1525 North Clark.
2: Very nice.

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1: go ahead.
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1: Can you guys check 2045 North Lincoln Park West? Anonymous says there is a car driving on a walking path at the Cultural Center in Lincoln Park.
0: 10-4.

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0: Hey, Squad, can I mobile with 131?
1: 131 for mobile?
2: 131.
0: Hey, 131, I have the other half of the party for the traffic crash that you're on. He's at the front desk, says he never got a police report.
2: Sergeant, a report was done, and I thought he was given the RD number by OEMC. If not, I'm in gas right now. I can come back and give it to him.
1: Okay, so
0: I can go to the driver's card. I didn't know if one was already generated.
1: Yeah, we did a call back for him. We tried to give him the RD number over the phone. He wants a hard copy on printed paper. He's going in the station.
0: Okay, can I get the RD number?
1: Yes, give me a sec. John King, 337925.
0: Nine, thank you.

0: 130, Charlie Clear.
1: Anybody that can help on mass transit for the transport at the Green Line Roosevelt? Anyone with the cage?
0: 132.
1: 32, you can help.
0: Really?
1: Thank you.
0: One eight one two.
1: Yeah, you're done with the check. There's an auto occupant, so 1720 North Burley. Been there for 5 days.
0: No.

On the silver Chevy utility out of Waukegan, clear valid on the box.

0: one, so send me one more unit.
1: Another car, please, state in Washington. How about 112? 113, 121.
0: 113, right there. 121, right there.

0: 112. Got one running southbound on Michigan and Washington through the alley.
1: All right, Michigan and Washington through the alley running southbound. What does he want it for, and you got a description?
0: He said wanted for retail theft. I'm going to talk to the victim.
1: Okay, give me a description.
0: Gray shirt, black pants.
1: Gray M1. Shirt, black pants for retail theft, M1. Southbound Michigan and Washington through the alley. Any proceeds, 12?

0: 112, you can disregard the units he's on, and we recover the merchandise.
1: Okay, disregard anybody that was going over to help. Disregard the proceeds were recovered.
2: He's 8-20.
1: 8-20.
2: Hey, Thomas Chuck, 700 North Michigan Avenue, Tuscarora.
1: Yes, sir.
3: 120.
1: 120.
3: Put me on 12's job, please. Thanks.
1: Not far.
2: 132, taking one mail in to 9211.
1: 132, I got you going in 1048.

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1: Hey, teenage boy.
0: I'm Jack Trump Towers.
1: How far?

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1: David.
0: Promise check at 900 North Michigan.
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2: 132 landed from 93 on the mile.
1: 132 got you landed, 1050. 113.
2: What's the description for 12 Sky?
1: M1, gray shirt, black pants.
3: Dark rim glasses.
1: Dark-rimmed glasses.
2: Thank you. I'll be touring the area over here.
1: So far.
4: 1823.
1: 23, go ahead.
4: So I'll clear from the disturbance from 580, but at the same location, 1525 North Clark, the store manager wants to report his motorcycle stolen. I'm going to pull an RD number as well. It'll be UCR code 0917, address 1750 North Clark.
1: All right, it's John King 338-064, 338-064 on 05458.

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1: Some firm.

0: 833, did you find this box truck?
1: 833, the Asian Voyage. It wasn't there.
0: Okay. I got Delaware and Rush for a mail hit by a car. A bunch of calls on it now.
1: Repeat that spot.
0: Delaware and Rush were getting a mail that was hit by a black SUV. Fires on the way. Okay, where's your personal?
1: In the Fallon Division.
0: Okay.
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1: Advice on the beach in the tunnel, an 822 for the assist.
0: 99.
1: Thank you.
0: What, is that right? They're smoking crack?
1: Yes, sir.

0: 18-12.
1: Can you run it? Doesn't work, please.
0: Go with it.
1: It's David Boy, David 23 D over N, David over Nora.
0: Okay. Is it a 2012 Hyundai 4-door?
1: No, it looks about right.
0: Okay. It's valid through October of 2016, 1701 North Halsted is where it comes back to. And it's clear.
1: All right. Have you got any other calls about this vehicle?
0: Not for that address, no. I don't see anything.
1: All right, for the record, it's parked in front of 1722.
0: 1722, Berlin, okay.
2: 112,
0: are you calling?
2: Yes, ma'am. I came through a
0: purpose
2: shooting box.
0: Oh, sure. It's 05571 connected to your event, 05571.
2: One 124. Premise check at 600 South Wabash.

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1: 1802 Sam. 1802 Sam. Do we have anybody watching the pod today in 1802 Sam? I'm here, 1802 Sam.
2: Hold on, let me give him a call real quick.

0: 18-10.
1: Okay, this is them.
0: Were you asking for me?
1: Oh, yeah. I'm sorry. I thought you heard. Can you see if there's a pod camera for Delaware and Rush for the accident?
0: Yeah, I'll double check.

0: AC-22, you can 19-boy that car. 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
1: Okay.
0: They are smoking a cigarette.
1: Oh, I'll take your word for it.

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1: 83 David.
0: 19 Paul, and thanks for all the backup.
1: How far?
2: 187 Green.
1: Which unit coming in?
2: 187 Green.
1: Go ahead, 73.
2: For that vehicle, they're just unloading stuff. They have an event going on, aside from the marketplace over there. You can give it a 5, Frank. And can I get a 15 in the station, please?
1: Yes, 473.
2: Thank you, gracias.

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1: 811.
0: Can I just get a VIN number for special attention, Armitage Homestead, for sidewalk sale?
1: Yes, of course.

0: 1, 2, 4.
1: 2, 4.
0: 19 Paul, and can I get 30 and 1?
1: 124, sure. 1822. This is new to me, but 914 North Larrabee, they have a dog locked in the car, and fire's gone, and they want police to help out.
0: Paw Patrol on the way.
1: Paw Patrol.
2: Okay, put me on it.
1: No.
0: You're licking off.

0: 833.
1: A disturbance at 570 Chicago, Potbelly, male, white shirt, black suit, is carrying a box and a book bag. He's being unruly.
0: 994.
1: 834, you have that way too?
0: 99.

0: 18-22.
1: 82.
0: Squad, do you have anybody with a car open device? The keys is locked in. The dog is in AC. He's a bulldog, so he's chilling right now. But we want to get him out of there before the car runs out of gas.
1: Anybody have a car opening device? How about this dog? Get out the vehicle, 914 North Laramie.
2: I've got one. I'll swing by there.
1: All right, 30 is coming to save the day.
0: Thank you.

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1: 1023.
0: Who was the, whose job was it, the accident on Delaware?
1: 831.
0: Do they have exactly where it happened? Because I can only see a little bit north of the intersection.
1: 31,
2: yeah. It was right at the intersection of the crosswalk on the north side.
0: You have the exact time?
1: The call came in at 10:54.

0: Tire fridge. Eagle 2-7, can you have 31 coming to the station?
1: 31, you copy?
2: No, from the hospital.
0: All right, he's going to be pod 6519 Henry at 10:52 hours.
3: Yeah, can I get lunch relief for a CHA car over at Chicago and Cambridge?
1: Anyone want to do lunch relief for Chicago and Cambridge?
4: 1821, I can head over there.
1: 21, thank
5: you. 1822, you can tell authority to stand by. Fire is here. The real heroes.
1: Yeah,
0: joke today.

1834. I think he took me off of 33's job. Can you put me back on that and inspect the EMS?

0: 8023 Sam.
1: 8023 Sam.
0: Can you give me 3130 number, please?
1: It's John King 338076.
0: And I thank you.

0: 113. One, 113.
1: 113. Can I get lunch in one?
0: Okay. 121.
2: 121.
0: That's a theft in progress at Walgreens, 79 West Monroe. Male black, navy blue, Adidas jacket, corduroy pants, just stole some alcohol. Fled out of the side door, and he's in front of the Mexican restaurant.
2: Thank you, man.
0: 123, did they assist?
1: 23.
0: 23 for the backup at 79 West Monroe, Walgreens.
1: 34.
0: 1873.
1: Okay.
0: The call of a person down Ontario and Orleans. It's a male on a sidewalk, and fire is not responding.
3: 4.
0: 132. 32. And a theft just occurred at 1300 Linway Drive on the yacht. The caller says a male with no ID, possibly underage, just snatched a bottle of alcohol from him and ran to the boat.
1: Hey,

0: 131.
1: 131.
0: All right, squad, I'm clear and if possible. Am I able to grab some lunch?
1: Where would you grab it at?
0: Let's try 340 North Stetson.
1: Sounds good.
0: 1864, Eddie.
1: Eddie, go ahead.
0: Show us on the porch of the station, please.
1: That was lunch in the station?
0: Report.

First District Church of Scientology at 650 South Clark calls about a male white in a black t-shirt, black shorts, having a conversation with himself and harassing pedestrians passing by.

0: For us in Chicago, McDonald's, Starbucks. Red shirt on a male black, white and black pants harassing the customers.
1: One, two, four. You can put the Church of Scientology on my box.
2: Eight three three. 1-834, still over here by Russia, Chicago. You can put it on my bus.

0: 1834. 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
1: 33, you're en route, right?
2: 3309. Are you at the Potbelly or 819 or Rush?
0: I'm still in front of Potbelly.
2: Squad, can you show that my location? Right at the Potbelly?
1: I'll change you guys to 570 Chicago. I can do that.

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0: Can I get a premise check at 715 South Dearborn?
1: 06163. 103 Eddie. 103 Eddie. Good morning, Scott. Can you show myself, Adam, and David at 728 South Dearborn 4736?

06171. Post Office 433 Van Buren, there's Officer Dunnigan wants the police for a male black that refuses to leave. He's lying on the ground in a white t-shirt, blue plaid pajamas, no shoes.

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1: 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Officer Dunnigan was unsuccessful, asking for the police.
0: And yeah.

0: ATD, Charlie.
1: Charlie, go ahead.
0: Coming down with Lincoln, 43, 4-3.

shot and killed in the line of duty on the 18th of July, 2010, at 0600 hours in the 3rd District. We will never forget. Correct counsel time is 1200 hours on the 18th of July, 2026. This is Chicago's Points Point Clear.

0: 814,
1: go ahead.
0: Hey, good morning, North and LaSalle for PD accident when you can.
1: Good morning, 99.
2: That's afternoon.
0: Oh, yes, it is. All right.

0: 7522.
1: 7522.
0: Well, can I have a couple of event numbers from you? Focus the transmission in the 18th district and quality of life mission in the 1st district.
1: Yeah, so far.
2: 1834. Did fire make a removal from over there on Ohio State?
1: Return to quarters, ambulance 45.
2: 99th and 19th.
1: Step 4.

0: 113.
1: One one three.
0: A suspicious person ran off in state. Males attacking people as they walk eastbound. He threw a metal sign on a vehicle with its hazards on and broke the windshield. There was no occupant in the car. It's a gray Audi Eddie Union 85134, and the male has a black hat, male white, navy shirt, black pants.
1: 99. Does one of the same headlines on this guy?
0: 102, Sam.
1: 102, Sam. I'll take a look.
0: All right, 123. Can you head over also?
2: Yeah, of course. Why? There you go. Watch the tires. Good for it.
3: $133, Henry.
0: $33, Henry.
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0: 7-4.

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1: 10-4.

0: Do we have 114 here yet, 114, or is that a scratch?
1: 120, yeah, 114 is here. Give her about 10 minutes. She was doing something for me.
0: Okay, sounds good.

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1: 7522 Charlie.
0: Show us on a traffic stop, please. 17th and Canal. We're all good.
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1: 113 so far.
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1: 112.
0: Damage property just occurred, 22 West Washington. Homeless male. College has just used one of their large business signs and smashed the windshield of a car. Oh, this guy they called about earlier. Owner of the vehicle is not on scene. Offender is no longer there, but they request police on scene to remove their property from the windshield. So they want the sign back, basically.
1: Nine.
0: Eighteen thirty-two.
1: You can clear me from the station assignment and already obtained for the burglary and lunch and time due. Have a good night.
0: Okay, good night.
2: Can you put the following Missouri DO and Missouri registration on my ticket when you're ready?
0: 814, go with the Missouri DO.
2: Missouri DL is 142 Charles 142-004.
0: Okay, next.
2: We got a Missouri plate, Victor Lincoln 3, Nora 4, Zebra.
3: You can five strength the job. Can you get a lunch at one, please?
0: Yes, you can.

0: 14, I put the clear DL on the box. The plate I'm not getting back out of Missouri. Victor Lincoln, 3, Nora, 4, Zebra.
1: Hey, I'm sorry, yeah, 4, this is John. Victor Lincoln, 3, Nora, 4, Zebra, Missouri.
0: Would you happen to have access to the VIN?
1: Yeah, give me a few minutes for that. I've got a plate number of the hidden run offender when you're ready.
0: Okay.
1: Keep in mind, squad, this is a visitor from Missouri. He's not sure if it's a regular Illinois plate or a template. Seems to be a lot of numbers. It might be a template. But I've got Adam Robert 25 John 73.

0: 814, I got a Zoe already.
1: Out of Missouri, go with it.
0: Missouri's going to be Sam, Adam, Lincoln, Sam, King, 2, David, 4, 3, David, Adam, 7, 5, 9, 9, 5, 6.

0: 121.
1: The commercial alarm at 118 North Clark. Shows your office.
0: 121. Can you stack it? I had asked for lunch earlier.
1: Sure. Somehow we missed that, Aja. Oh, we did. Sorry. 123. The commercial alarm 118 North on Clark, please. Treasure office.
0: That guy did smash the sign through the front window. It's parked at 22 East Washington, not Randolph, but it is there.
1: Okay, wait, it's 22 East Washington? They have 22 West Washington.
0: I'm sorry, 22 West Washington.
1: Okay.
2: Yes, ma'am. Clear from the report, and can I take lunch in the station?
1: So far.
3: A14, not sure what's going on, but the VIN is also not coming back, and then that plate on the offending vehicle also not coming back.
4: 14, 99.

0: Canavan, Brave, Port Cameron, Michigan. 82, Eddie, it's Harry Carey. It says a male black refusing to leave. He's got a all black with a black backpack.
1: 99.
0: And 82, boy, I got you headed.
2: 83, David, put me on that.
0: 83, David, okay. 124.
2: 124.
0: 1130 Canal at Staples. There's a male black white tank with black shirt on his shoulder in the doorway with the dog refusing to move.
3: 99. DC, is Charlie Mailbag, Mom?

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1: 124.
0: 5 Frank, but I'm going to hang around here for a little bit.
1: Okay.
2: 873. 873. Hola, hola. Can we get lunch? Era Larry and Erie, por favor.
1: Yep, Larry and Erie, gotcha.
2: Gracias, gracias.
3: 1813.
1: 813.
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1: Sounds very heavier.

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0: Yeah, VIN number is 06626. 06626.
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1: 81. 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
0: Going to Oak, okay.

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0: 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Some sort of paper in my 30 North in Sheffield.
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0: Unit 7, I got a theft in progress at 1 South State at Target. There's a male white adult in the store stealing. He's wearing a baseball cap, purple shirt. 1 South State. 114, are you out there yet? 114.
1: 114, I'm here to see.
0: Alright, and 124 for backup.
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1: 131.
0: Caller to the Wabash for the mail that's down on the ground across from 7 Chicago Rest. Fire's on the way.
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0: 131.
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1: The PD accident to 30 West Washington involving a box truck.

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1: 121, you copy?
0: 99.
1: Eighteen eleven. Go ahead.
0: Get a quick person, please. Division Cedric.
1: 10-4. 1834.

0: ATM 34. 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I don't know why they weren't sent in.
1: I don't know.

I guess the one I got is suspicious person, 70 East Madison in Raising Cane's, male white, acting strange for the caller, wearing all black, harassing woman, pulled a hammer out of a bag, shattered glass, Raising Cane's rain, south, and then ran south on Madison.

0: Is it still raining out there?
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0: Good, because I want to go swimming.
1: Looks like it moved south.
0: No, that's where I go. I got a 3-foot deep pool in my yard, so. And 18th District, any Michigan Avenue for 605 North Michigan, male white polo shirt, jeans. He's on the corner with a megaphone. Anonymous.
1: Nature boy.
0: 82 boy, 605 North Michigan.
1: Is that the microphone guy?
0: Yes, sir.
1: All right, it's the usual Saturday crew, so I'll swing by 19 Paul for now.
0: Okay.
1: 124.
0: 124.
2: One custody, taking him to the 1st District, 622 on the mileage.
0: One in custody going in with one, it is 1310.

0: 123. Can you check that suspicious person at Raising Cane's 70 East Madison?
1: Of course, what?
0: Thanks.
2: I'll go with him.
0: Okay, thanks.
3: Can I get an ID, RD number for 0810?
0: John King, 338-208, 06851.
2: Thank you. 131, did they mean rain south on Michigan from Madison?
0: According to the ticket, it's raining south on Madison, so.
2: You are correct. I just saw that.

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1: 124.
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0: 1814.
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0: 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It's going to be Boy, Robert, Adam, Nora, David.
1: Okay.
2: 12.

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1: 812.
0: All right, there you go,
1: Squire. Can you send me 5 Warren and Magnolia, please?
0: 812 Clyburn Magnolia, what's going on?
1: Get 30.

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1: 1822, let me get lunch on one leaves in here.
0: Okay. 18-24. 8-4. Lunch and 18, okay.

0: 2834. I'm getting 59497 on Grandin State.
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1: Let me get the ambulance phone.

0: 34, I got your Grand Estate. 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
1: No, but both of those cars are drivable. 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
0: I have a special attention event number for CIBC Theater.
1: Yes, of course. Zero 7243.
0: What is it?

0: 1834, I'm on Southern Grand. Can I ask 802 Sam if they have footage of this accident?
1: 802 Sam.
2: 802 Sam, let me take a look.
3: 123. Hey, well, over here at the Raising Cane, we have a guy that they have possibly had a seizure. This is not related to our job. Can you have, come over here and check him out, please?
1: Yeah, what's the address? 70 East Madison?
3: Yes, well, we're at 2 North Michigan. It's Raising Cane. We're inside the business.

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1: 123.
0: Can I get a RD number for George Bull 13 cents?
1: John King 338240. Oh, wait a minute.
2: 2834, came to the plate on the box for me.
1: Hold on, 23, I gotta give you a different one. 834, give me a plate.
2: George, Julian, Charlie, 514.
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0: 1834, I'm going to need a reload for this car. It's in the middle of the sidewalk.
1: Okay, so far.

0: kind of one right now. I have a theft just occurred at 11th and Michigan. 1100 South on Michigan. The caller says male white 50, black shirt, black pants, sitting on a bench trying to snatch her bag. They're both still on scene. Also have a Parker 131 speed. The Art Institute, they got the Bucket Boys out there. A couple calls on that, 111 South Michigan. And then 65 West Jackson for PD accident, hit and run.
1: The traffic crash was caught on pod number 2943 William at 1334 hours, and it looks like the cycle was at fault. If you could put that in the box, please.
0: Okay, so far. 918, there's a few things pending. There's the EMS call, 169 West Huron. Ambulance on scene with a DOA. Also got an EMS call, 455 North Park Drive. Accident, Armitage and Seminary. Accident, Division of Halsted. Accident, Illinois Orleans. And a Parker 834 speed.

0: 1834. Can I get a Spanish speaker over here?
1: Anyone help out with that speak Spanish? Help 834. Same grant. Do we have a Spanish speaker, state and grant? How about 834?
2: No,

0: and Mike reported. Also, Sam and Mary said they had anything on this accident.
1: Yeah, they did. I put the pod number on your ticket. They said the cyclist was at fault.
2: Wow, put me down over here on Elm and Hudson. We got a dude on the scooter that's OD. Send me the paramedics, please.
1: Elm and Hudson for the ambulance? Okay. All right, who's over there? 824?
2: 822.
1: 22, we got you. Okay.

0: 1814.
1: 14.
0: Hey, when you're done, I got this DOA on here. I'll put it on your box.
1: Okay.

0: 12.
1: 812.
0: When you pull away from that, there's an accident, Armitage Seminary, involving a bus, CTA bus.
1: Hold on.

0: 1822 Squad, is that paramedic coming?
1: Elm and Hudson, yeah, we got him rolling. Ambulance 53 was dispatched. Hopefully they'll be there shortly.

0: 2834, can I have the numbers for 99 boy?
1: John King, 338251, 338251, 07230.
2: Eighteen twenty.
1: We try to call these people back for division of holster to go in, but the caller's off duty. They want a sergeant on scene, division of holster for a PD accident. It's drivable.
2: Okay, it's gonna be 1 second, and then I'll have to head that way. For the DOA, the 14's on. He's got to knock out a tow report real quick, and then he'll take it over. Can you send a car to relieve the fire department, and then 14 will come back and take it over?
1: I don't have a car unless I'm going to pull an early car from the station.
2: No, I'm not going to bond that.
1: Okay. Or, you know, I can send 12. He can put the accident on a hold. Is that okay?
2: Which accidents did he have?
1: Armitage and Seminary with the bus accident. I just sent him on that one.
2: No, I might as well let him finish that.
1: Okay, that'll be on 14th spot, so hopefully he'll be done shortly. All right, and I'll need to stand by for shift change. Have a good night. Thanks for your help.

0: Squad, what's the ETA on that paramedic?
1: For what address?
0: Alman Hudson. Alman Hudson. 442. On Hudson.
1: Ambulance 53 is en route. It should be there shortly.

0: 1820,
1: go ahead.
0: Yes, sir. I spoke to the driver of that accident that you got me on. We're just going to need to sign a car when we can. One of the subjects doesn't have insurance.
1: 10-4.

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1: 20.
0: Hey, 23rd, Washington, put a rep in.
1: Okay.

0: Unison 18, simulcast is busy. We got a theft in progress at 1601 North Wells at the Walgreens. It's coming in details to follow. They got a male black jumping the Walgreens counter and stealing. Zone 4 clear.
1: One 864 out of me, drop that on the box.
0: 1864 out of 10-4.

0: 1834. Do you have one other car that can come over here? We got somebody trying to start a fight with everybody.
1: 1834, standby. Anyone near State and Grand? Okay, any units near State and Grand, I help out 834.
2: 1864, Adam, we'll go that way.
0: He's walking away now. You can disregard for now.
1: Now we got a disregard. That's a disregard on State and Grand.

0: 1-864 Adam.
1: 1-864 Adam, go ahead.
0: Yeah, we're going to go back towards North Avenue. 1802 Sam, got anything over there?
1: 1802 Sam?

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1: 112.
0: Hey, can I be ordered this auto accident PD at 65 West Jackson? It's a hit and run by valet. It's a white Ram over there.
1: Lennon.

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0: Hey, I'm going to have you get to this Parker at 1440 South Michigan. It's between Michigan and Wabash. We got two vehicles parked in the alley blocking the exit. No further.
1: 99.

0: 1814.
1: Yes, 1814.
0: Hey, what's your status?
1: I'm at 18.
0: Okay, because we still got EMS waiting on you over there at 169 West Huron.
1: I believe 1820 went over the air and discussed it with the other dispatcher. I'm going to be going there after I finish this tow report. Unless you got another car available, I can go there.
0: 10-4. 1824.
2: 1834.
0: Go ahead, 1834.
2: Oh, I thought you called me, Clark. You can disregard.
0: All right. 1824, 1824.
3: 1824.
0: Hey, I need you to head over to this EMS on 169 West Huron. They're in 6th floor, unit 611. We got a DOA.
2: Oh, no.

Units and 18, simulcast is busy. We got an assault in progress at 1200 North Larrabee at Target. Magali is saying it's a male black who... a male black, he's getting hostile with security. He's wearing a tan hat, white top, and blue jeans. So I'm for clear.

0: Can I have a Sergeant 18?
1: 20.
0: Hey, 20, we got an EMS. Ambulance 42 took on the Northwestern. Can we code that?
1: Yeah, 15 call.

0: 1-864, Adam.
1: Oh, 1-864, Adam, go ahead.
0: Yeah, we can supply that easy. Wells, and then we'll go to Target.
1: 10-4.

0: 114.
1: 114, go ahead.
0: Can I run this Illinois ID by you real quick?
1: Yes, ma'am, go.
0: 5124-378-0144.
1: What about the letter?
0: S is in Sam, sorry.
1: 10-4.

0: 114.
1: 14.
0: You have a Joshua Simpson?
1: Yes.
0: Is he in custody?
1: Yes.
0: Are you clear to copy for info?
1: Clear to copy.
0: Okay. He has a valid photo ID, Joshua S. Simpson, 440 North Wells, Chicago. There's an alert on here that he's a sex offender, and there's an alert on here that he's out on parole or supervised status, and then his SIR for being a sex offender says the last register date was March 28, 2025, and he's required to register every 90 days. So the last date I'm showing is from March 28, 2025.
2: Adam,
3: go ahead.
2: Is it possible to get a transport car?
3: Any transport cars near 1200 North Larrabee?
4: 823, I can head over there.
3: All right, 822, we got you going.

0: 7383 Charlie.
1: 7383 Charlie, go ahead.
0: So, did you assign a car to come over to this this theft and assault at Roosevelt and Wabash, the gas station?
1: 7-4. We're going to make a ticket for it.
0: We got one detained.
1: Okay, it's 1425. So do you just need a cage?

0: 7383 Charlie.
1: Go ahead.
0: So, do you just need a cage?
2: Well, we're working CTA, transit detail. We just, this was a hand waver. Young girl wants this man arrested for trying to steal from her.
0: Okay, we don't have any cars right now. Have to give us a moment.
1: I'm four.

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1: One 823.
0: 823, go ahead.
1: Show me transporting one melon. Ending mileage is 395, and I'm doing this for 1864 Adam.
0: 10-4, it's 1432.
2: 120.
0: 120, go ahead.
2: But you should have 124 and 114 is x-ray. They got a later rest, okay?
0: 10-4. 101.
2: 101,
0: go ahead.
2: Just letting you know, we do not have any 180 units today.
0: 10-4.

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1: 1811, go.
0: Did you get a call for an auto accident around the area of Division and Halsted?
1: Yeah, we got it on the board.
0: You can show me on that about
1: 10-4, 1811, thanks.
0: I'll be 99.
1: 10-4.

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1: What unit was that? I'm sorry.
0: 1-8-2-3.
1: 1823, go.
0: Horizon 18, unemolished 396.
1: It's 1436.

new to the board, and one, we got a mental health disturbance at Millennium Park Plaza. We got a dark complexion, 50-year-old male, black, seems to be having a mental crisis. He's yelling, cursing, pacing. No weapons, but he does have on a tan hat, blue shirt, black backpack, water bottle. He's arguing with a white female currently. Zone 4 clear.

New to the border, one, we got an alarm hold up, 25 East Wacker at the 7-Eleven, hold up one, zone 4 clear.

0: 1834, can you let me know which ambulance was on scene of my job?
1: Stand by, 1834. It's Ambo 74.
0: Thank you.

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1: 163 boy.
0: Can you hold this with that unit at Salton Water, please, at the BP or the gas station?
1: Yeah, the outside CTA unit 10-4.

0: 165.
1: That was 163 boy.
0: Yeah, can we get a transport over here?
1: Any transport cars near 1221 South Wabash?

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1: Boy.
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1: Of course.

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1: Hey, I'm going to have you head over to this auto accident property damage at Illinois in New Orleans. We got a two-car auto accident with a white van and a gray Honda.
0: 1833, 10-4, good afternoon.
1: Good afternoon.
2: X-ray 1814, go.
3: I just want to make sure you got me logged out of X-ray 1814.
1: Yes, sir.

0: One, two, three, four.
1: 1-6-3 boy, go.
0: Here's the name by you.
1: Go ahead with the name.
0: Last name Rosie, that's Robert Union Sam Zebra Zebra Young King. First name James. With the international Zebra. Date of birth is the 8th of November 1972. Plain white.
1: 10-4.
2: One thirty-one.
1: Hey, 131, I need you to head over here to assist 163 boy. He needs a cage car at 1221 South Wabash. Did we copy that, 131?
2: 10-4.
3: 163 boy.
2: Boy.
3: The only thing I'm getting back is a alert that he's on parole. No ID or DL or anything.
2: 10-4, thank you.
1: 111.
4: 111.
1: Hey, we got an alarm hold up on the beat. 25 East Wacker at 7-11. It's a hold up one, no further.
4: 10-4, good afternoon.
1: Good afternoon. One, one, three.
2: 113.
1: Hey, 113, we got a mental health disturbance at Millennium Park Plaza, 155 North Michigan. We got a 50-year-old male, black, dark complexion. Seems to be mental. He's yelling, cursing, and pacing. That's scary. He might hurt someone. He's wearing a tan hat, blue shirt, black backpack with a water bottle. No further.
2: Can't wait.
1: One, two, three.
0: 123.
1: Hey, I need you to head to this step just occurred. Looks like 99th in Michigan. Jasmine is saying a male, white, 50 years old, black shirt, black pants is sitting on the bench and he was trying to snatch her bag off of her arm. No further.
0: Thankful.
1: 813.

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1: 1810.
0: Hey, is 1813 with us today?
1: He is, but he should be driving the PPOs out right now.
0: 10-4.

0: anything then? Is 21 Details of Marshville Gardens?
1: Negative. We got a 41 over there.
0: All right, thanks. Citywide busy. Units in one, we got a criminal trespass in progress at 1132 South Clinton at Chipotle. We got a male black and all black clothing barred from the store, and he's inside punching the walls. Zone 4 clear.

0: 1831.
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0: Hey, we got an auto accident at 100 East Erie. Looked like a two-car accident, no injuries, no further.
1: 10-4.
0: 1833, I'm also going to throw this park on your box. Looks like they got several vehicles parked in the passenger tow zone that need to be moved, no further.
2: 33-10-4.

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0: 162 boy.
1: Was that 162 boy?
0: 162 boy. We're gonna be still trying to order 206 on the mail.
1: It's 1454. .131, you're gonna wave off.
2: 10-4. .131.
1: I'm gonna have you go to this disturbance at 2001 South Michigan. That's 2001 South Michigan. Leader security is saying they got a female black wearing a black shirt and blue jeans, acting irate. And no further, no weapons seen.
2: 10-4.

0: 1821,
1: just for information, I'm going to be 99 to Westwood 4.
0: 10-4 to that. Alright, 1821, I'm going to put this Parker Sound still on the box at 1200 block of North State Parkway. We got several cars in violation of the no parking sign.
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0: 10-4.

District 1 in the citywide. We got an assault in progress at 125 South Clark, 125 South Clark. We got a male Hispanic, black shirt, jeans, black backpack, making threats to staff. He keeps returning to the store. No weapons, unknown intoxication. Zone 4 clear.

0: 110. Hey, 130, this is Downer on Wabash and Roosevelt, CFD return to quarters. Can we call that?
1: Hey, Paul.
2: Go ahead.

0: 18-23. Hey, can you answer this music disturbance at 420 West Elm Street? We got people playing loud music at the park. No further.
1: 2399.

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0: so they can choose and have odds and eyes on this individual?
1: Sam.
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0: 1833, we got him on the east side of the street.
1: Simple guys. That's all in here.
0: Anyone over on 630 North LaSalle, they got the offender on the east side of the street.
1: We're with 1831,
0: show us one detained. Can we get a female over here, please? It's 1507. Any female units near 630 North LaSalle?
1: Go. Well, I'm going to be going over there to 630, you know what the sound. We're going to be doing a show up.
2: 10-4. 814, X-ray 1814.
0: X-ray 1814, go.
2: RD for 5085.
0: Take John King 338-331, John King 338-331 on event 07138. Do I got any female units at 630 North LaSalle, near 630 North LaSalle?

0: 这是在用老师的超人的车哦，这个就是这里。
1: Anyone else head into the target at 630 North LaSalle, you're going to complete disregard, complete disregard. 1823. 1823.Hey, before that music disturbance, I need you to head over here to SIS 1831 at 630 North LaSalle. They need a female for, because they got one detained.
2: 823, en route. They have a community event going on over here. They have a permit, and it'll be going on until 9 p.m. tonight. And Sergeant Shank is aware of this. I asked him to just lower the bass of the music.
3: relocating the complaint and a witness to do a show up.
1: 1831
3: go. Positive ID, show me with one company. And if I can get a female unit to help us with the custodial search, please.
1: Yes, sir, we got 23 coming. 1801 go.
4: Squad, do you have a car available that could pick up a PPO that's on foot and take him to his post at 900 North Michigan?
1: We're going to send 1813. 1813, did you copy that?
4: 1813, you copy.

0: 1831. Was that 171?
1: Yeah, squad. You saw us here at the Chipotle on 932 for that disturbance you had on the board.
0: It was a lot of noise in the background, 171. What was that?
1: We are at the disturbance on 1132 Chipotle.
0: 10-4, we got you on it. 1831, that time was 1511.
2: X-ray 1814.
0: X-ray 1814, go.
2: Yeah, check that UCR 5078, please. And I'm also not into the exit of the PCAT. What beat is this? Is it 31's beat?
0: 32's beat.
2: No, yeah, thank you.

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1: 123.
0: Hey, I'm going to have you head to this burglar alarm at 41 West IDB Wells Drive. We got Simply Safe calling saying it's a motion alarm going off. No contact with the key holder.
1: Thankful.

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0: Good afternoon, squad. Can I get an outdoor roll call at Roosevelt Red Line, please?
1: Got you with an outdoor roll call.

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1: X-ray 1814, go.
0: What was the ambulance that came by here?
1: Stand by. It was 53.
0: What'd you say, Swag?
1: 53, ambo 53.
0: 99, thanks.
2: 1823.
1: 1823, go.
2: Show me transferring one female for 1831, Ellie Mileage 398 to 18.
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0: Stand by for the simulcast. 131 in the citywide, we got a battery in progress at 1521 South Wabash. We got a male black with long dreads, wearing a white t-shirt, blue jeans, attacking a female black with a baby in her hand. Zone 4, clear.
1: 10-4.

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0: 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One for Dunbar Park, the other one's going to be for 31st Street Beach.

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0: You can do a slow down.
1: 131 is giving a slow down at that battery in progress at 1521 South Wabash. We got a slow down at 1521 South Wabash.

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0: What time was the first call that came in on this delay?
1: That's 1927.

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We got three male blacks fighting inside the station. Zone 4 clear.

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0: 10-4, thanks.

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1: Ten four.

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1: We got heavy traffic. We're just pulling up to our job right now.
0: 10-4.

0: 111 for info. Squad, this is for the other unit so they don't get stuck in traffic. We got State Street closed down northbound at Randolph. So we got all traffic headed westbound on Randolph. So just for the other unit, stay away from there. Don't get stuck in the traffic.
1: 10-4. Units and one for info. We got State Street is closed northbound at Randolph. State Street is closed northbound at Randolph. If you go that way, you will be in traffic.

0: 141. LaSalle and Monroe is also closed.
1: Got that, 141. Units and one for info. LaSalle and Monroe is also closed. LaSalle and Monroe is closed.
2: X-ray 1814.
1: X-ray 1814, go.
2: Yeah, I'm going to change over to request that one.
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0: Is 33 available?
1: 133.
2: 133. Hey, Sarge, we're in the Dearborns right now. We haven't seen, we don't know if there's a 134 Henry, and we're waiting on 133 Henry.
0: No, yeah, there is going to be a 34 Henry. When you get a chance, do me a favor and just secure this gate over on 29th and Calumet. All right? I'll let you know the details when you get over here, okay?
2: 33-10-4, sounds good.
0: Thanks, guys. Over out.

0: 18-14,
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0: 10-4. 18-12.
1: 12.
0: Hey, can you go to check the well-being, 2244 North Cleveland, apartment 502? Says the 24-year-old sister was out all night drinking with friends, and they have not been able to get in touch with her all day, which is unusual. Yeah, they called the front desk. No one is answering. They're just trying to find out what's going on. No further. Did we copy the 812?

0: 834. Can I have you as this missing person? 845 North State, Unit 2202. Got a 30-year-old wife missing, Asian, female Asian, last seen wearing a cream and yellow color sundress. No further.
1: 7-4, good afternoon.
0: Good afternoon.

0: Can I have a sergeant and one?
1: Ten.
0: Hey, Tim. So for this battery of progress at 414 South LaSalle, we just got an updated ticket here. Metro says they were not able to locate anyone fighting. There's no police service needed. Can I code that?
1: Aye, aye.
0: Thanks.
2: X-ray 1814.
0: X-ray 1814, go.
2: You have an available unit to sit on this DOA and fill the ETs, the papers come out, so I can do the paperwork.
0: I can check it out. Stand by. X-ray 1822. Two.

0: can I have a Sergeant 18?
1: A-10.
0: Do we got an 1822?
2: Actually, 1814.
0: X-ray
2: 1814. X-ray 1814, go. Yeah, I'm X-ray 1814 off for second watch, but I'll be doing a third watch extension. I am with 1823. Unless the sergeant objects, I think she could sit here while I do the paperwork since I got to be with her anyways later on.
0: 1810, did you copy that?
1: 810, that makes sense. When 23 is clear from the transport, have her go over there. If she can.
0: 10-4, 823, did you copy?
3: 823-99.
4: Seventy-five twenty-two Charlie,
0: go.
4: Schultz on a traffic stop, please. 1345 on Indiana, we're open.
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0: 1832.
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0: Hey, can I have you go to this reckless driver at McClurg in Ontario? We got a male riding an electric bike in the 7-Eleven. He actually left the store with Leslie, headed going northbound on McClurg, then westbound on Huron. He's a male white, 20 years old, with a black shirt and sand pants. No further.

0: 1834. Hey, that missing person you had it to, we just got another ticket. 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The person is okay.
1: Sounds good. 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

0: 113.
1: Hey, I need you to head to this assault in progress at 125 South Clark. We got a male Hispanic, black shirt, jeans, black backpack. He's making threats to the staff and keeps returning to the store. No visible weapon.
0: 10-4. Does 1-2 the Sam have eyes on this offender?
1: Oh, so Sam, did you copy that?
2: Oh, 2 Sam, go again with the location.
1: 125 South Clark.
2: All right, we're monitoring.
1: 10-4.

0: 1-6-7.
1: One also Sam, go.
0: All right, so we do have eyes on that area. We're not seeing an active assault happening at this time.
1: 10-4. Did we copy that 113?
2: 113, go ahead.
1: Go ahead. Also, Sam says he does not see an active assault in progress.
2: 10-4.
1: 1831, go.
3: Well, what time was my in-custody time?
1: 15:11.
3: 10-4, thank you.

0: 112?
1: Well.
0: Hey, can I have you go to this found property at 219 South Dearborn at Dirksen U.S. Courthouse? It's going to be the booth on Jackson. Someone turned in a passport and a bank book. Come to the guard shack.
1: 99.
0: One 14.
2: 14, good afternoon.
0: Good afternoon. Can I have you go to this music disturbance at 111 South Michigan at the Art Institute? They say the Bucket Boys are loud. They're making too much noise.
2: Maybe, man.
0: And also, 114, I'm going to put this assistant citizen on you on the beat. It looked like a black Chrysler stopped in an intersection in the left lane.
2: Later.
0: 122. 130. 130, go ahead.
3: Yes, sir. I was wondering why you had signed the selling to 31 as opposed to TAC.
0: Is there a TAC unit that could check out the selling? 630 West Harrison?
4: One thirty-one. You can actually clear there. There was no one in front. You can clear it a 19 boy.
0: 10-4.
3: 30, would you do me a favor and have 31 come over by 31st Street Beach?
0: 10-4. 131, did you copy that?
4: 10-4.
0: We got any tech units near 630 West Harrison? Oh, I'm sorry. Disregard that.
4: Hey, Squad, can we get an event number for a premium check at the Lakefront Pass, please?
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5: Event number 08828.
4: Thank you.
0: 122.
2: One double deuce.
0: Hey, you got a person wanted on a B at 39 South LaSalle at Starbucks. We got a female Hispanic with a black tank top. She's back on the scene, and she hit someone previously. No further.
2: All right, come for, can you let me log in and then I'll get on the bus.
0: 10-4.

0: 124.
1: 124.
0: Okay, we got a disturbance on the B, 1458 South Canal. Patricia says she's having a dispute with the staff up there. She'll be waiting in the front, no further.
1: 10-4.
0: 132.

0: 132.
1: 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They just got their radios.
0: Thanks, 120.

0: 114.
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0: Can I have any sergeants approve my case for an arrest?
1: Can I have a sergeant at one?
2: One thing, I take a look.
1: 10-4.
0: Thank you.
3: 132.
1: 132, hey.
3: 132, good afternoon. Can you hold me down on a station assignment?
1: Yeah. 10-4. One thirty-three Henry,
4: we're gonna be assigned to 31st Street Beach.
1: 10-4.
5: 130. 130,
1: go ahead.
5: Do me a favor, have 33 Henry give me a buzz real quick.
1: 133 Henry, did you copy?
4: 10-4.

0: 123.
1: Can I have you go to this staff in progress at, looks like 13th in Indiana? I'm a woman. It's still in packages. She's a female black, about 55'6", red hairband, black shirt, and green camo pants. She was last seen headed going northbound on foot.

0: have a Sergeant 18?
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0: Do we got an 1824?
1: 1824.
0: 1824, we got a Parker times 2 at 1230 North State Parkway. We got several vehicles parked on the no parking sign. I'm also going to stack a Parker times 1 on you at 331 West Menominee. The vehicle, it was partially blocking your driveway. No further.
1: 7-4, yeah, just so you know where the light is.
0: 10-4.

0: 113.
1: I'm happy to go to this. Stuff just occurred at 112 East Wacker by First Lady. We got a male black, 55 years old, bald, glasses, white shirt, khaki pants, just stole $5,000 in her husband's credit card. Yeah, he pretended to fall to the ground, and when I helped him, he took the items. No further.
2: 10-4.

0: Hey, I'm throwing another park on the beat over there on 31st and Wabash. This is an Amazon truck blocking the street, no further.
1: Sure, we're not working.

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0: 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They got a male who keeps coming back in the store, and they want to speak with an officer and make a report.
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0: Top 10. Unison 18, citywide is, Simon Katz is busy, I'm sorry. Criminal trespass in progress at 1601 North Wales. That's at the Walgreens. We got a male black in a wheelchair refusing to leave. He's trespassing. No further. Zone 4 clear.

0: 1883.
1: 1883,
0: go.
1: Good afternoon. Is there a license type for a livery plate? The two-letter thing you type in.
0: Stand there. 1883, I usually just do ZZ. What's the plate? I'll run it for you.
1: 730, Charlie, 8, and then a little Lincoln and a little Young.
0: All right, stand by. Let me see if I can get it back.

0: Station 31. Yeah.
1: 1831, go.
2: Squad, what time did 1823 make transport for our arrestee?
1: Stand by. 1883, I'm not getting anything back. I'm using RV for livery and it's not coming back.
2: Oh, okay, thank you. I think it's Zebra.
1: I tried that too. It's not coming back.

0: 1831. That was at 1517.
1: 10-4, thank you.
2: 1834.
0: 1834, go.
2: So it's on the street stop at 20 East Chicago.
0: Street stop, 20 East Chicago, got it.
2: ID? 1834,
0: go ahead with your ID.
2: Last name, Tom, Ida, Mary, Ida, Edward. I'm sorry, that's the first name. It's going to be first name. Last name is going to be George.
3: Right.
2: Last name is going to be George Robert Edward Edward Robert. Date of birth is going to be the 5th of November, 1962. Last known address is 402 North St. Louis Avenue.
0: Four.
4: 1834, valid photo ID for Timmy Greer, 402 North St. Louis. There's a temporary DL issued.
1: 10-4, appreciate that, but...
0: 111.
1: 111.
0: Hey, we got a theft just occurred at 112 East Wacker. Stand by for a moment.

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1: 113.
0: Did you make contact with Lisa?
1: 10-4 Warren, Michigan and Wacker, upper level street.
0: 10-4, got it, thanks.
1: 114.
0: 114, Bell.
1: Yes, ma'am. That first job, Maker 19-4. The second job, I talked to the caller that was stalled out on Lakeshore Drive, and she said she's good now. Could you show me going on North Branch to get gas, please?
0: 10-4.

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1: 18-14, partner for the mobile.
2: Go for 14.
0: Hey, it's got here. I'm at the station. Where you at?
2: Copy.
3: One time, can I get a event number for this citizen on Adams and Clark?
1: 10-4. Hey, can I have you head to this Vice in Progress at State and Roosevelt? They said it's a male black sitting at the bus stop huffing. Offender last seen wearing dark t-shirt and dark pants.
4: Simple. For units on the zone, just for information from the 15th District, they had a person shot call at 746 North Menard in a vehicle that's possibly involved. And the shooting is going eastbound from 1967 West North Avenue. It's currently in the 14th District, but heading eastbound, possibly going to make its way to 18, just for info. The vehicle is going to be a black 2025 Volkswagen Tau SUV. It's a Massachusetts plate of 5 George Mary King 13. Again, the last hit was 1967 West North Avenue.
5: That's 5 George Mary King 13.
4: 5 George Mary King 13, Massachusetts.

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0: Timestamp ET and detect is on scene.
1: 1-2-3. 1-23. Looks like your vice is turning into a person down. Fire is on the way. The guy that was hustling looks like he has fallen out. He's a male black, 50 to 60 years old, 6 feet, maroon top and jeans.
2: Simple.

0: 1834.
1: Hey, we got a criminal damage to property just occurred in Michigan and Chicago. It's the CTA bus 4166 facing northbound. We had a male white just broke the CTA bus window. Now he's walking up and down the street. They have no clothes in the description.
0: That's what.

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0: 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We got a male at the paid parking lot. He's demanding people to pay him $20 in cash for parking. He's a male black with a white tank top and shorts on.
1: Temple.

0: 1833.
1: 1833.
2: Sorry, we just got flight down at Michigan and Chicago. Are you ready for a quick flash?
1: You said Michigan and Chicago?
2: Chicago and Michigan. Michigan and Chicago for the CC parking set. The mail is going to be a heavy set, no Hispanic, wearing a red and blue striped polo. He's walking southbound on Michigan.
1: And what's he wanted for?
2: The criminal damage property involved in the CPA class at Michigan and Chicago.
1: Oh, 10-4. We'll put you on 34, Chef.
2: 10-4, thank you. And just from here, he's walking on the east side of the street, southbound. East side of the street.
1: East side of the street. Okay, 10-4.
3: Adam.
1: Sorry, last unit coming in.
3: 161 Adam.
1: 61 Adam.
3: Yeah, we're behind that Volkswagen with the 5 George Mary King 13. The one that was wanted for a shooting. It's sitting on for the 55 from the 90-94.
1: All right, you're on the expressway, I-55 and 94. You see it?
3: Yeah, we're behind the squad.
1: Okay, do you have anything activated?
3: No, we have nothing activated now. He's driving normally. We're going about 40. He's merging onto the 55 now from the 90-94.
1: Are you merging now from the 55-94, going at normal speed, nothing activated? I'm going to see if there's any units that could assist you on the expressway on the citywide.
3: Yeah, is PH up? Is PH up, squad?
1: Yeah, we're trying to find out right now. All right, they're trying to get the helicopter over here. 161 Adam, keep us updated where you're at.
3: Okay, he's approaching the Damon exit. Still going about 50 normal speeds.
1: All right, approaching the Damon exit on the Stevenson.

0: 161 Adam, still a normal speed?
1: Yeah, normal speed is going to continue on to the 55. He just passed the Damon exit.
0: I just passed Damon, normal speed, nothing activated. We're notifying 101.
2: Do you have an available car that can come and assist the desk in the station?
0: 121, can you go do that?
3: I'm going.
1: I'm trying to keep the air clear.
0: Yeah, 10-4. 161 Adam, you have the air.
1: Okay, do we get in contact with PH?
0: They're still working on it.
4: How about ISP?
1: Just driving normally.
0: We're notifying state police that I'm not sure what's going on with the helicopter.
1: Okay, we're just going to try to curb it here, and then if it goes, we'll let you know.
0: Okay, going to try to put a stop on it.
4: What's their location?
0: They're on the Stevenson, just past Damon exit, right before Western on the Stevenson.

0: 199, can you have 130 assigned to monitor that for them? They don't have a sergeant today.
1: 130's monitoring. 130, you copy to monitor, right?
2: 29 squad.
3: 102 Sam, we have a camera in that area. It looks like they got him stopped.
1: All right, the vehicle is stopped. 161 Adam has the vehicle stopped at
4: 1629. 161 Eddie, 1 to 8.
1: 161 Eddie, you're over there with him?
2: I'm 4.
4: 161, they're right here.
2: Sir. 130, you have a car over there assisting 161 Adam?
1: Yes, 161 Eddie is with him. 161 Adam and Eddie, you guys still
5: 163. You and your ears in our squad?
6: 161 Eddie, yeah, we're good.
1: 163, there was other units coming in. Do you have an emergency?
5: No, that's my unit. I'm on the way there now. Is ISP notified?
1: ISP was notified.
5: What's
1: and
5: their exact location? Are they in the southbound lanes?
1: They're on the Stevenson, right past the Damon exit, going westbound. This vehicle is
5: show me
1: in
5: route.
1: The
5: Thank
1: 15th
5: you.
1: District. And
3: David on the zone. 5403 David.
1: Hey,
3: can I have one of those guys who has a vehicle stop give my department cell a call? 773-676-7832. Thank you.
1: 161 Adam.
2: Adam.
1: I'm going to, do you have your PDT? I'm going to send you a phone number. Can you call the area with it?
4: Can you repeat the number, though?
1: Yeah, it's 773-676-7832. I'll send it in a PDT message.

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1: 111.
0: Do they need a transport over there? We're on the 55 exit. If they need a transport.
1: No, they have multiple units over there, and I believe 122 is over there.
0: 10-4.

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1: Correct. They look good.
0: 10-4.
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0: 161 Charlie, 10-4.

0: 1814, I'm going to drop this criminal trespass on the beat. One 814, you copy?
1: Eighteen fourteen.
0: I'm dropping that criminal trespass on the beat.
1: 10-4. X-ray 1814.
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1: 14.
0: After gas, an auto accident with the CTA bus at Michigan and Van Buren.
1: 123.
0: They're calling again for State Roosevelt for a mail passed out.
1: Simple. One six one Adam. Can you notify my supervisor at a pointing address?
0: All right, 09356 163 for another notification.
2: 163 notified.
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1: 112.
0: Is there a call back?
1: For Dearborn?
0: 29.
1: There's a number, we'll try it.

0: 122.
1: 122.
2: We're Detroit 41, Aerial 4. It's going to be 5.8 on the way.
1: 122, taking 1 to Area 4. It's 1645.

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0: Burglar alarm, 1349 North Astor for the fourth floor.
1: Floor.

0: 122, did you make it to that person wanted that you had, or do you need us to reassign it?
1: Why don't you reassign it since they're taking those individuals to Area 4.
2: 122, we made it there and we toured the area. The person was no longer there. You can give it a 1984.
0: Thank you, 122.
2: Sorry about that. No, sorry about that, Sarge. I forgot to call it.
3: How did I?
0: Where are you coming in?
2: Is the air clear?
0: Yes, 1831, the air is clear.
2: Squad, what time was our arrest, the positive ID?
0: The positive ID was at 1511, and then the in custody was at the same time.
2: 10-4, thank you.

0: 1832.
1: Disturbance 355 East Ohio for a woman dressed inappropriate with $20 bills sticking out of her clothes harassing people.
0: Simple.
1: Can I code out Bucket Boys for now? They don't leave their name.
2: 99.
1: Adam and Eddie, are you guys going to Area 4 as well?
0: Ten four.
1: If anyone else is going to Area 4, just let us know. We'll change your location. 163, are you going to Area 4?
0: Hey, this is 543, David. We're still on our way. There's still a unit with that car, right?
1: Yeah, 640 boy is with the vehicle on the Stevenson.
0: Perfect. Thank you.

0: 171.
1: 171.
0: Can you ride with fire to the Greyhound bus station? They're giving 555 West Harrison, but it should be 630 West Harrison for a 39-year-old female that has mental health issues. Fire's going, requesting police.
1: Yeah, 4-5. I'm going to take a second.
0: One eleven. Person down at Dearborn in Washington for a person laid out on the northwest corner.
1: 10-4.

0: もしもし。
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1: One to one, you have one detained in the station, 10-4, time is 1657, 165.

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1: 112.
0: 312, call back.
1: 112, is that just inside the paper stores? The name was Emily, but the store is paper stores.
0: What does that mean for?
1: I'm sorry, you said the name was, it says Emmeline, Emmeline.
0: Oh, give me a second.

0: 112. Yes, well, that'll be a 19, Adam.
1: Tesla.
0: 112, are you going to Wentworth to get a new spare tire?
1: Yes.

1822. 1822.

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1: 1-8-2-2.
0: Dearborn in the Vision, outside the Starbucks. There's a male, white or Hispanic, with a yellow shirt on. Has an 8-year-old male wearing a green shirt sitting face down on the sidewalk. The police, I mean, they want you guys to check on this, I guess, the child. Right around the corner, got some info at Elm and Clark. A male, black, wearing a neon shirt, seen stealing out of Abercrombie. He's walking westbound on Elm. That was just info. It was a third-party caller.
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0: Just an update. I know you guys are in the station.

0: That description sounds a little different, but we can head back that way, and we'll check it out.
1: Okay, 1833.
2: 1833.
1: Not a battery yet. Battery at 55 East Patterson. I'm sorry. 55 East Pearson. A battery committed by one of two males for attempting to pick pockets. Victim and the offender smacked each other, hands away before the offenders fled the scene. I don't know who wants to talk to you, but it came from security at the healthcare lobby.
2: 3374, Officer Squad, you're coming in a bit low.
1: 10-4.

0: 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For this segment.
1: Well, did you get any call persons on Roosevelt and Canal?
2: Sorry, what was the question?

0: And by Roosevelt Canal.
1: You get any calls for Russian down?
0: We don't have anything pending. Only thing we have pending right now on the board is A North Michigan for disturbance at Starbucks.
1: Alright, go ahead and put us from here on view, person down.
0: Roosevelt Canal, person down. EMS needed?
1: We're going to let you know. Give us a second. 171.
0: I'm sorry, try to...
1: 171. Hey, squad, you know a fire made a removal?
0: 71, let me see. It looks like

0: person they want to rush, but somebody, let me just see something. Ambulance 28 went to rush.
1: You can see what you're those for.
0: You said do put out the fire?
1: Stop one.
0: Thanks. All right, thanks.

0: 171.
1: 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Male, black, red shirt, gray sweatpants. Say he has a cane and because he's causing disturbance.
0: Southwest. Where's the squad?
1: 8 North Michigan, Starbucks.

0: 163.
1: 163.
0: Yes, ma'am. Couldn't be up from this location. Headed back into the office.
1: 163. Catch you.

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1: 4575.
0: Can I get a lunch relief over here at Cambridge and Oak?
1: Can I get a car to help out with a lunch relief at Cambridge and Oak for 4575 board?
2: 18-14, we're on.
1: 14, thank you.

0: Hastings, Will.
1: Well.
0: Are heading towards North and Wells Old Town Liquor Store. There's a male black in a wheelchair exposing his private area.
1: I had a nice one.

0: Disabled Sergeant in 1.
1: 30.
0: 1:30, we had an EMS ticket for 150 Real Walk for a 46-year-old male. Mom and Timmy called, fire back. They don't need us. Can I do it out to them, please?
1: Yeah, 15 times.

0: 128, can we get the ETA on beach 823, please?
1: I'm sorry, 123, what was that?
0: 121, can we get the status for the 823?
1: Wait, just a second, Michael. Maybe we're missing something. This is one. We got it. We asking for the status of 1823. What's the question?
0: We're seeing what the ETA is for 823 to the first district.
1: 1823. 823-0823. Let me see what they're on, sir. Come on.
0: Thank you. 111.
1: It just said they're en route, and that was at 1636 hours. I don't have an ETA, but they've been en route for about 40 minutes. 111, go ahead.
0: Did fire return to quarters?
1: Nope, ambulance 42 went to Northwestern. So you can scoop it out to them.
0: 15 Ida.
1: One two one.
0: Yeah, if you could timestamp their arrival to the first district.
1: Stay on scene. 10-4. Time is 17:20.

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1: 114.
0: Yes, ma'am. Can I get an RD for 99 Adam, please?
1: 114, 10-4. John King, 338-527. 338-527. Event 09-319-09-319.
0: Could you repeat the RD one more time? That was a lot of car passing by.
1: No problem. John King, 338-527. 338-527.
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0: 1833.
1: 1833. L3 North Dearborn, the Lawson House. I'll ask for a well-being check on his brother, Robert, who was in distress, asking her to call 911, but not say if he needs the police or EMS. She lives in Alabama, so she's not on the scene.
0: 1833, 1833, 1833.

0: Is it a Elantra GT, Honda Elantra?
1: 10-4.
0: Come back to a Jose or Jimenez Rivero. 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
1: Domestic battery. What are you 10 for?
0: 99, but is this the one on 853 Blackhawk?
1: Yeah, 1812. Can you ride with 1822, please, on domestic 853 Blackhawk? 1812.
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0: 121.
1: If you could do a timestamp, turning over the detainee over to 823-0823, he will be in your custody at the moment.
0: 10-4, time of 17, 17:30.

0: 1831. I'm sorry, 1814.
1: 1814.
0: So it's at Oak and Cambridge, really.
1: Oak and Cambridge. Oh, okay, 10-4. That's what you were at, 10-4.

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0: What's the room, room number?
1: That's 104-1004.

0: 1822.
1: Hey, squad, can I get a call back?
0: That's a number, 7.

0: 32.
1: Hold on one sec. 1832, go over to 54 East Scott. He said he went into his home, everything was turned over and the door was broken. He said he ran out without knowing if the offenders are still on scene. So he doesn't know if they're still there. He ran out. Also got a suspicious person at 1244 Stone, which is right around the corner. Is that? Yeah, it's right around the corner for three males running towards Stone Street from Astor King, a lot of stuff. That may be the offenders. So they were all had on gloves, wearing hoodies pulled up.
0: Okay, you can drop both of those shots in my box.
1: Okay, I'm going to duke it out to each other because I'm almost positive it may be him because it's right around the corner. Maybe the offender.

0: Once in.
1: One thing,
0: can you hold me out of first and down at the Roosevelt Canal on the northwest corner?
1: Roosevelt Canal, 10-4.

I got somebody coming in, but there's a lot of air in the background. Is there somebody going with 1832?

0: One second. Do you have an ambulance? All right. Call me this way.
1: Negative. You need an ambulance?
0: 99.
1: Okay, we'll get EMS response to Rosetta Canal for a person down.

0: 1833.
1: 1833, go. Heard your phone call. Number for 0820, please.
0: Was that for 0820?
1: 10-4. I already know those for
0: 0820. Yes, sir. I know. John King 338-552, John King 338-552 on event 09730.
1: 33-10-4, thank you.

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1: 132.
0: Hey, can I have you head to this park at times 1 on the B at 1300 South Lakeshore, northbound? CCA called and said it's about 10 cars are parked and they're blocking the buses.
1: 10-4, we'll figure it out.

0: 1832, I apologize.
1: 1832, go ahead.
0: Would you be able to send over another unit over to our location?
1: Sure, yeah, 54 East Sky, right?
0: Affirmative.
1: That's F as in Frank or F as in Sam?
0: Can you repeat that?
1: What was the apartment number?
0: It's a huge house, it's a whole house. So we're in front.
1: 10-4, I'll look for a unit. Anyone near 54 East Scott? Anyone near 54 East Scott?
2: Show me going.
1: 1821, got you going.

0: 1832.
1: 1810,
2: go ahead.
1: Yeah, whenever 21's done helping out on that job on Scott, can you relieve the Marshall Field car?
2: 821, did you copy?
0: 1821, 99.
2: What unit was coming in?
0: 1832.
2: Go ahead, 832.
0: Be advised, whatever unit's on their way, we made entry through the side gate. If you're facing the house, left side.
2: Facing the house, left side.
0: West side.
2: The side, y'all side gate facing the west side. Gotcha. AT-21, you can enter through the side gate facing the west side.
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0: 171.
1: 171, go ahead.
0: Hey, Squad, can you put it down in the, I know, 110 to that, please?
1: 171, he said put you down.
0: Can you put us down on 110 to that, please?

0: 133.
1: Hey, can I have you head up here to Insight 2525 South Michigan? We got a criminal trespass in progress. Security says they got a male in the emergency room who is trespassing and refusing to leave.
0: Thank you so far.

0: What's your address?
1: 132, go ahead.
0: Hey, Scott, so we got a hand waiver here at Solidarity Drive. We're seeing that issues with you conflicting the event. There's an event here at the planetarium, and we have a concert going on at the United, and I guess we're having some sort of conflicting issue with the parking. Can I get a supervisor over here, please?
1: 132, it's a lot of wind. I cannot hear what you're saying.
0: 130, I'll give 32 a call, okay?
1: 10-4.

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1: Yes, 132, I can hear you.
0: Can I get a supervisor to Solidarity Drive, please? 132, 32, I'm calling them.
1: 32, 30 calling you.

0: 190,
1: go.
0: Somebody need a supervisor by Solidarity Drive?
1: Yes. 132 does.
0: I'm not far ahead over here.
1: 10-4. One

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1: go ahead.
0: Do me a favor. I know 33 was monitoring over at Dunbar Park. Send them over where 32 is at to clear out that bus lane at Solidarity Squad, the planetarium.
1: 33, I need you to head over to Solidarity Drive at the planetarium. They need help with traffic control.
2: 33, 10-4.
1: What unit was coming in? 124, go ahead.
2: Hey, squad, we're actually over here on Solidarity. We're going to go with this 132.
1: Ten four
2: 133.
1: 124 is already over there. They said they're gonna assist, so you can go ahead and head to your job.
2: 3-10-4.

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1: just for info squad, I'm going to be 99 this February.
0: South 4, I got you 99.
2: One eleven.
0: Disregard that 111. 113.
1: 113.
0: Hey, can I have you head to this check the well-being at 355 East Riverwalk? They're concerned about a highly intoxicated female white. She was laying on the ground. Didn't know where she was or her name. She did refuse medical. She's going to have blonde hair, an orange dress, white and pink Adidas shoes. She's about 5'5".
1: 99.

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1: 111, I got you with 13.

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1: 32 is going to clear out that the parking lane, I mean the bus lane for the planetarium squad. 33 is going to go over there and assist them with the parking enforcement and everything. Okay?
0: 10-4.

0: 18-12
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0: 18-12 on Amble for mental transport.
1: Yeah, 853 West Blackhawk.
0: Howdy, man.
1: All right, we'll make that ticket.
0: 130.
1: 130, go.
0: So, 24 is going to be some stand-up guys. They're going to help out 32 over there, squad. And basically, 33...

0: going to be clear to go back and just be a presence over there by Dunbar. Okay?
1: Yeah, 10-4-1-30, but we're going to have him head back to Dunbar after he goes to this criminal trespass job.
0: That's fine. Appreciate you guys.
1: No problem, sir. Thanks.
2: You know, 1811,
1: go.
2: Well, can you show me clear and I can go to 1555 North Sedgwick to check the welding.
1: 10-4, thanks.

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1: 4.
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1: 4.

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1: Yeah, we're going to call streets and sand.
0: Okay, thank you.

0: 123.
1: Now you have this person down at Roosevelt Canal. CFD says CPD is needed for a person down.
2: What's that? I'm still here. It's the same person. He keeps walking away, getting up and walking away. So, 9-4.
1: 10-4.

0: 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X-ray
1: 18-14.
0: Telling that the ET and then area detectives and medical examiner arrived on scene.
1: ET and detective was 16-19. Medical examiner was 16-06.
0: No, thank you.

0: 1812, Ambulance 74 is looking for you. Are you guys in the lobby? Where are you at?
1: 10th floor square. We're heading down. We're going to have to take those escalators. The elevator's not working.
0: All right, I'll let them know.
2: 113. 113, go ahead.
3: Do you know if our caller is still on scene to point out this woman to you?
2: We can give a call back.
3: Bye, Matt. Thank you.

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1: 99, you can get the arena for disregard.
2: Anyone heading over to 355 East Riverwalk is going to disregard. Anyone heading to 355 East Riverwalk is going to disregard.
3: Eighteen eleven. Go. Did fire respond over?
2: Stand by. They return a quarter.
3: Thank you, boy.

0: 130.
1: Hi.
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0: Yes, well, do me a favor. Hold me down. I'm going to get some gas at 37 and iron.
2: Gas on iron.
1: One twenty,
2: go ahead.
1: 1820, show me a senior citizen at Blackhawk and Hudson.
2: 1820, assisting a citizen at Blackhawk and Hudson.

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0: Alder, roll call, green line. Sir Mac, please.
1: Got you with the outdoor roll call.

0: 122. One, two, two.
1: One, two, two.
0: Stand by for the simulcast. Units and one in the citywide, we got a person with a knife at Union Station 210 South Canal. Inside by the junction bar, we got it coming in, details to follow. Male white with short hair pulled out a knife. He is running around and threatening people. Sitting in the corner by Pret, District 1, Zone 4, clear.
2: 130.
0: 130, go ahead.
2: I know they've got Amtrak police squad. Have they been notified?
0: It's coming in, details to follow.
2: District 5, reach out to Amtrak police. They'll probably get there before we do.
0: All right, we'll give them a call, sir. Oh, actually, 130, they say they called, and they're not answering.
2: All right, keep the car rolling there. I'll just try and keep calling the squad.
0: 10-4.
3: 132,
0: what unit was that?
3: 122, I was giving you a point for it.
0: Thanks, 122.
4: 7524, John.
0: 7524, John, go ahead.
4: I got an intoxicated person over here on 400 North Michigan. Can you please send an ambo for a detox?
0: 10-4.

0: 1812, the ambulance is still looking for you. Have you made contact with them? Where are you guys at? Can somebody call 1812 or 22 and tell them to answer the radio?
1: 1820, I'll call them.
2: One 22.

0: 122.
1: One number, Luke.
0: Hey, so now we're getting a person down ticket at Union Station. Not sure. We think it's related, but they're saying someone is down in a full court with no specifics.
1: Yeah, we got him here. Amtrak police is here. Can you check on an ambulance? Might be an overdose over here.
0: 10-4.
2: 20-3.
1: What about the junction bar? Hey, come off the, looks like.
0: Answer from what
1: the
0: side?
1: The closest entrance might be on Jackson, having come down towards the food court.
0: 10-4.
3: 18-22.
2: 822, the ambulance is looking for you guys. Can you please go out there and meet them? They've sent me multiple messages.
3: We're here with them already.
2: Okay, thanks.

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0: It's 1826.

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1: 1-2-2, go. I didn't copy anything, 1-2-2.
0: Could you let the fire know that Jackson and the river is going to be the best entrance?
1: 10-4.

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1: 123.
0: Hey, can I have you go to this mental health disturbance at 500 West Roosevelt on the inside? We got a male black wearing a black t-shirt and black jeans, refusing to leave, punching the air. He's either high on drugs or intoxicated. No person.
1: Temple.